0: 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I landed on Air One, and it brought me to tears because this station allows me to decompress, to unwind, and to get back what's real, and knowing that I'm not alone. Thank you.
1: What a beautiful thing that is, that you just get a feeling of home. 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I'm Mary. Justin's here as well. CJ and Lauren, we sent them home a little early. They've had a long day. And their parents, we said, go be with your babies. And we are so honored that we get to be in this place with you, but also extending this invitation for you to be a part of what God does through this ministry. The songs don't magically exist. It is you along with Justin in Wisconsin and Kay in Houston and Michael in Abilene and Troy in Houston. 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It is go time. Justin's got all the info. He is the brilliant genius in the room. 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And thank you for considering a gift. 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
1: 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Not because people are doing things wrong. It's part of being a human. Depression, anxiety, someone passed away. Adelia said, I am not working right now, but I want to give. 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People say, I see the value of Air One. Thank you for considering a gift. Listener-funded Air One, not yet funded, but you changed that. 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Ramona's husband passed away, she said, a month ago. The worship music on Air One, she said, I couldn't have gotten through it without Air One helping me carry the grief. 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
2: 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Air1.com. 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And your gift is being doubled if you give it monthly. 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Or I'm seeing like one person calling. Will you be the next? Here's how you do it.
1: 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We cannot stress enough. Thank you for considering a gift. And I know it can be the deepest depths of pain, sorrow, grief, depression, anxiety, why you might be giving right now. Or maybe it's like, I can't get through the mundane when the alarm clock goes off. The important thing is you say yes now. And we hold your reason so close to our heart, but there's no, you got to fill, you know, a certain box or check it here or jump through hoops or a secret handshake. No, it's whatever you're feeling. Good. Great. Amazing. We're honored that we get to do life together. Life-changing stuff happens here with each and every song as God shows up. 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

0: I mean, you can't be in a bad mood when you got stuff like that.
1: We're so glad you are here.
0: I'm Mary. He's Justin. I know. CJ and Lauren, you're like, where are they? They got stuff going on, and we sent them home. There's a lot of excitement going on today. And by the way, this unique Air One event that just started today ends tomorrow. A chance for you to be a part of actively funding listener-funded Air One. And like, I don't know what that means. It's a weird phrase, Mary. It's simply not commercials and advertisers when you come here. It is worship. We know how vital that experience is to get through life. And thank you for, number one, being here. And thank you for considering a gift. 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Justin has a ton of exciting information. I just briefly want to say thanks to Ashley in Atlanta, Lars in Spokane, Washington, Drew in Bismarck.
1: Thank you.
0: Christopher in LA, Angela in Lansing, Michigan, Mary in Dallas-Fort Worth. It is everyone doing their part. And by the way, this kind of outreach doesn't happen anywhere else. Songs that draw you closer to Jesus, just like Hallelujah we were rocking out to a minute ago. The worship always flows because you say yes. Air1.com. Thank you for considering a gift. Air1.com or call 888-937-2471.
1: You're in an opportunity that does not come around very often, and it's about to expire. It's an opportunity where your best monthly gift of any amount is being doubled into the total, thanks to Clyde and some friends in El Paso, Texas. There was a time limit on this, not a limit on the dollar amount, just on the time. Because Clyde and these friends, they'd love to have some retirement, I guess. 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Any monthly gift that comes in, we will meet it dollar for dollar. 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We're going to have to take this down to the final minute. It's approaching. And honestly, when you think about any monthly amount, I know that like having every option available sometimes makes us a little anxious and we don't know what to zero in on.
0: Yeah.
1: If you're struggling with that, perhaps it's $30 a month. 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
0: And I gotta be honest, I want to call out maybe that person who can do $100 a month. We have not seen that yet.
1: Not yet.
0: Carmichael, California, Bakersfield, Dallas, Irving, Garland, Plano. I didn't even know some of these cities were outside of Dallas because we're always just so focused on the big. I'm like, beautiful areas there. People who can represent their community.
1: Let's
0: hear it. 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Represent your area. Everyone doing their part, linking arms. This outreach does not happen anywhere else. You get to pour into a single mom's car when she's looking at the situation with the kids going, I don't know how to do this. A dad who hates his job but trying to provide for the family. And that one song of encouragement shows up at the right time. That teen who doesn't want to be around anymore. That human who just feels hopeless. You get to connect folks back to hope, rooted and anchored in Jesus because of that one song at the right time. Your gift doubled. 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It just started today, this event. 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
2: 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Red Rocks Worship featuring Chris Brown. The Lord is with me.
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0: I'm a recovering addict. 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
1: Your life does not have to look any certain way to be a part of the Erwin family. 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And you're going, oh, am I allowed to be here? Can I worship Jesus? Can I sing along with others? Absolutely. We are all just trying to survive, doing our best. And that is okay. 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Somebody like Rachel, in the midst of hard stuff, has found the value of a place like Erwin and the songs that show up and are willing to give. 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Folks going, yep, gotta have it. Middle of the night, middle of the day, you activate the next worship song. Thank you for considering a gift. 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It's going to be fast, and you are needed now. We cannot stress the urgency. 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
2: Appreciate you so much. 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Christine in Kyle, Texas. 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Thank you. To our friend Natalie in Abilene, appreciate you so, so much. Yes. And Dawn in Naperville, thank you for giving. Here's the deal. You think that all of these friends have checked in and you don't have to? Oh, no, my friend. In fact, this moment right now, it's been curated just for you. Air One is minutes away, like a half an hour away from giving someone a $4,000 Visa gift card.
1: Yes!
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1: Songs that draw you closer to Jesus. 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Anxiety. Trying to raise kids. 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But in this place, you get that one song that helps the weight lift and life becomes more manageable. That's what you're investing in when you say yes right now. This event just started today. It ends tomorrow. Songs that draw you closer to Jesus. That's what you're investing in right now. Call 888-937-2471 or air1.com. And Rachel had just shared a moment ago that she's a recovering addict and Air One has been her anchor on those days where it's like, she comes back to Jesus like, I got this. We're in it together. I'm not alone. And knowing there's an Air One community. By the way, did you know you get prayer anytime you need it through your Air One ministry? 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
2: We have one song to fill these final six spots at $30 a month before that 4K Visa gift card is given away. We only have one song. And once that song begins, obviously the timer for this challenge begins. Nobody's checked in yet at $30 a month. I share that with you because so many times I've sat and I've heard something like this and I have felt that tug that I was supposed to be a part of it. And I've told myself, let me just see what happens. Let me just see if other people check in and then I'll make my decision. My friend, nobody's checking in. It's a Wednesday night in the middle of the summer where baseball is happening and popsicles need to be eaten. So there's a good chance that people who are normally listening to the radio at this time, any other time of the year, they aren't right now. But you are. You're here, and you're the one that's going to make sure that this can happen. You're the one that's going to make sure that Air One is funded. And by the way, you're in for the $4,000 Visa gift card donated by Julie in Statesboro, Georgia. That's given away in less than a half an hour, and still nobody in at $30 a month. We have one song to see these final six spots at $30 a month before that prize is given away. 888-937-2471. Here comes that song. Just waiting on one more person to say yes before we hit play. Air1.com. Air1.com or 888-937-2471. The one and only song to see you at $30 a month.

0: just let that peace and comfort wave just like hold on for a moment longer. Summer is hard. It is exhausting, draining, crazy schedules, managing kids, like just tired. Sure, sunshine can be beautiful, but it can also be hard. And you're not alone. This Air One place, we want to remind you that whatever is showing up for you, you're in good company. You are loved here. And each and every song that has that message of, as I see comment after comment, that one song at the right time. And only the way God can do that. I'm Mary. Justin is here as well. And I just saw Stephanie's message that said, Air One has been such a source of peace and encouragement during some of the hardest seasons of my adult life. Days I've lost trust, I've lost faith in everything. The music reminds me that God is still faithful, still present, and still working. And it's interesting how we can have someone in our life who we love say that to us, or we can read it, but maybe it takes that one song and just a perfectly timed moment to hit us at the right time in the right way. And we're just honored you're here right now. This Air One event just started yesterday. It ends tomorrow. Air One's listener funded. We see the finish line. We're not there yet, but you change that with your financial support. The number to call to give. By the way, thank you for considering a gift. Truly, we know it's not easy. 888-937-2471 or airone.com.
1: Maybe tonight on the really only opportunity we have to see this essential funding need met for Air One is the night where you go from just listening to Air One, which we so appreciate, to joining the mission of Air One by giving. You know, giving turns listening into connection. And you're going to be connected to every hope-filled worship song that plays on this station if you choose right now to give and say yes. I'm also staring down the clock. And there are a matter of minutes between this moment and the moment where a $4,000 Visa gift card donated by Julie in Statesboro, Georgia is given away.
0: Thank you.
1: Minutes away. It's being given away in less than 20 minutes. And I'm so glad you just turned on the radio because we have the final 30 spots at $10 a month before that prize is given away. 10 bucks a month. Maybe you're doing some mental math like I was the first time I heard that. And you're like, yeah, $10 a month, that's not really going to make that big of a difference. Here's the deal. Like, you bring what you can.
0: Yeah.
1: And then your neighbor shows up with what they can, and the person in the car next to you, and someone listening on the other side of the country. When we all bring our $10 a month or more, we're not going to limit you to that, or more, that's how this mission gets funded. That's why you matter so much. Air1.com or 888-937-2471.
0: I know it's not a fun exercise, but just follow me here. I want you to think about that thing that is just the constant little monster that always shows up in your life. It can be from 20 years ago or maybe 20 minutes ago. Anxiety, depression, that thing that always bubbles back up to the surface when life's kind of intact. And then you're facing it again going, you're here. For me, it's some horrible childhood stuff I went through as a little girl. Maybe it's the divorce that shows up on what you feel like your resume when you're out trying to date again. It can be just failing as a parent. It can be trying to lose weight. You step on the scale. That thing that tries to define your future, not here. Someone said earlier, the song Squash It. I just love thinking of that idea of just that thing being shattered because God shows up and is like, your future is amazing.
1: Looks bright.
0: Hang in there. I love you. You got potential. But God, you know that phrase shows up on t-shirts and sayings and songs. That is what it's about in this place. We cannot listen to that garbage, that pain from the past, those lies. You have song after song. That's what you're investing in when you get involved right now. Thank you for considering a gift. Your Air One's listener funded. It's not commercials and advertisers. It's you helping the worship flow. The event started today. It ends tomorrow. Justin reminded me like, it is go time. Urgency. And it makes me nervous and my tummy feels weird, but we can do this together. Dwayne in Phoenix, Arizona, thank you for
1: Dwayne.
0: Giving.
1: Thank you.
0: Min in Honolulu, Hawaii, thank you. Zachary in Grand Junction, Colorado. 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But you are needed now. We don't want to fall behind. 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
1: We're so thankful for everyone who's checked in. 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She put this up to say, this is over tomorrow. Not even half of the funding need, the essential funding need, has been met yet. So will you step up right now? I've only seen a couple people go to the phone. It's tumbleweeds at airone.com. Your $10 a month or more. The final 30 spots just looking for you to take the first. I really thought that was the moment that someone was going to take the first spot, but that did not happen. That did not happen. So there's so much room for you. Can you, okay, Mary, okay. Here's a little experiment. I've seen this time and time again. When I give the phone number, nothing.
0: You stop.
1: When Mary gives the phone number, the whole country calls. So let's just see if that's true right now in this moment.
0: Not true. Everyone doing their part. Thank you for considering a gift. Justin, you matter too. The phone number, 888-937-2471. 888-937-2471. And can I just share, we are hanging out here in the studio. A storm just went through and I am seeing the most epic sunset. And it reminds me of this call that just came in, that this is a place where you're reminded of things that are real. Home. It is home, the chaos, the stress. I know it still shows up, but things shift a little bit. And that song reminds you, God's got you, just like the sunset. You are needed now. 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
1: As soon as you gave that phone number, Matthew just gave, proving me right. I know you love Mary. 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

0: 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And when you give, it helps bring songs of hope and encouragement that just blast through the speakers and bring people closer to Jesus all across this nation. How amazing is that? How good it is. So here's how you do it. Simple number. If you want to give, give to this number. It is 888-937-2471. That's 888-937-2471. Or go to airone.com. And remember to give. And remember, no matter what the amount, every gift matters. It takes all of us. So God bless you. How good it is.
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0: He always makes a way when there's no way. When things look bleak, God always comes through. I have been so blessed. I have been so blessed. It's been a year, and I've gone through some pretty rough things. But I know that my God always, always makes a way. So I want to bless the radio station so that others, when they listen to the radio, they'll hear God's word through each song.
1: And what a gift to have a place where you just can breathe. Everything's not automatically perfect. Every little piece is not always right in place. But just to have that one song that helps your eyes hover above life circumstances, where you can just... It's like my mom said the other day, just some family stuff going on, and she said, but I just know it really is going to be okay. And she wasn't just saying that to put this like little Christian bow on it, and like, I got the perfect Bible verse, and not hating or being disrespectful. But sometimes like just that place to breathe. And that is what Air One is here to provide in your life. And the hope is that you feel that and sense that just like she had shared there. And you're invited to financially invest in this station. Maybe you had no idea. I'm Mary. Justin is here as well. Things sound a little different today. And by the way, this event just started. This invitation going out to you to be a part of activating the next song. And this event ends tomorrow. It is quick. The essential funding need for your Air One not yet met, but you change that with your gift. You are not alone. Laura in Spokane, Washington. Lena in Yucca Valley, California.
2: Yes,
1: Rosemary in California. 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My computer. 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Thank you for considering a gift. Justin has a ton of exciting information. Air1.com. It is wide open for you right now. And honestly, thank you, God, for this moment for us to be together.
2: Amen.
1: Life is hard, man. Hard. But we are in this together. You feel like a train wreck? You're in good company. Me and Justin, too. Air1.com. 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Thank you for considering a gift. 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
2: So if you have not listened to Air One all day, this might sound a little bit different. I know you're used to CJ and Lauren right about now. Mary and I are stepping in. Don't worry, CJ and Lauren are fine. They're actually been working really hard today,
1: yes,
2: earlier in the day. So we're giving them a bit of a reprieve in this moment. But the importance of this moment, I know it's our job to communicate that in words, but it's really hard to do that because there's so much on the line. Air One is not funded yet, not even halfway to the essential funding need. This is over tomorrow, and literally we're like a song and maybe some change away from giving away a $4,000 Visa gift card.
1: Woo!
2: Julie in Statesboro, Georgia put that up to inspire you not to wait. It was announced just when we came on the air, hasn't been going on all day. 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Here's what I know. There are not 14 people actively giving. 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You do. You have a great chance.
1: Come on.
2: It's only been going on for a little while, and I'm glad you just turned on and tapped into Air One. 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Will you say yes right now to $10 a month or $120 single gift? 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We're about to give away this prize. I want you counted in. 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

0: What a gift to have something like that cut through the clutter of the day. The toddler who just took the crayon and drew on the wall. The coworker who sent the snarky email. No hate, but it happens. And I've also been the sender sometimes. Also, when you just cut someone off in traffic, you're not nice at the grocery store. Life stuff happens, but you have reminders like that song after song to help you breathe and celebrate and worship and know you are in good company. Being a human is hard. It is Air One. I'm Mary. Justin is here as well. There's a lot of fun stuff to get to. You're here at the right time. A very unique opportunity. This event just started today and it ends tomorrow. It simply means your Air One is listener funded. It's not commercials. It is you along with others financially supporting this ministry. Activating the next song that draws you closer to Jesus. The outreach like this doesn't happen anywhere else. Air1.com. 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
1: It's an urgent moment. 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I don't know what your day has been like. I'm guessing you turned on Air One because it brings you some peace in the midst of the chaos. And here we are, two people who aren't even normally on together, inviting you in to give. 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
1: We're going to have to take this down to the final minute. 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

0: I definitely did not know about Air One, but I do a lot of driving on my job, and I'm able to worship the Lord and spend time with the Lord and with the worship music. And I just want to say God bless Air One, as it is touching the lives of millions and millions of Americans across this great country of ours.
1: It's interesting how I think oftentimes that quiet time with God, or, you know, just those beautiful little picturesque moments we think are just like silent and dark and cozy blanket and hot coffee. And then reality sets in. Kids are screaming, blankets are flying, the coffee is ice cold, and it's just not what you had hoped. But the beautiful thing is Air One shows up anytime, anywhere, chaos included. And like Dave said, driving miles and miles and miles, whether it's the weekend getaway or cleaning or anxious thoughts in the middle of the night, heading to work and dreading your day, Air One is there to just help lift those life circumstances just so you can put one foot in front of the other. And we're so honored that you're here, just as you are in this moment, a part of the Air One community. And to step that up a notch and kind of crank up things a little bit, your chance to be an active participant in what God does through this ministry. Listener funded simply means not commercials and advertisers. It's you with your financial support with someone like Dave, who says, I drive, I got to have it, I need my worship. And your gift activates the next song. This event just started today. It ends tomorrow. I'm Mary, Justin here as well. It is go time, and we thank you for considering a gift. Air1.com, it is wide open for you right now. 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You can even text the word give to this number. 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
3: What a moment to turn on Air One. I'm glad that you're here. Welcome to the party. I don't know what you had planned on this beautiful summer evening, wherever you are. 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Yeah. But I'm glad that you came to worship with Air One. And now you're finding out that you can be a part of the mission of Air One. 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And we have the first five spots at $30 a month that have got to be filled in this next song. 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
1: Yay!
3: You're going to be the first. 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And if you're like, do they really give away those prizes? I don't know. Sounds like a bunch of malarkey to me. Everettus in Griffith, Indiana just won the last prize.
1: Yes! And I love that name.
3: And you can be the one we announce in just a few moments. By the way, this is not going on until tomorrow. This is not going on throughout the rest of the night. This is being given away when Mary and I exit this studio here in just a little while.
1: Yeah.
3: A $3,000 brand new budget booster gift card, looking for the first person in at $30 a month. The first name in this drawing.
1: 888-937-2471 or air1.com. And I understand it's easier and more comfortable to ignore the really hard, vulnerable things in life that make us feel exposed. But I want you to know there are no special hoops you got to jump through. You don't need to be polished, put together. There are moments where we stand on the scale. It says how much we weigh, and that determines our worth as a human. Maybe whether you have that degree hanging on the wall or not, if you battle with depression or anxiety, maybe have divorce as a part of your journey, hard childhood stuff, abuse like I do, or other things that I'd rather not, but that's a real part of our lives. And I'm sorry for whatever you've gone through, but I'm also so honored and grateful that we get to show up in this place as we are. And

0: That song meets you in that place to go, you're not alone. God says, I love you and I got you. And by the way, I'm no scientist and I'm not super smart, but physiologically, we're designed to be in connection with other humans. That's why there's a place like Air One. Someone shared earlier how when they're in the car singing, they have the windows down, just the overwhelming sense that there's millions of other also worshiping on Air One is just such a powerful experience. By the way, we also have pastors on staff. We also have prayer around the clock when you need it. Additional resources outside of the songs you hear on Air One. That outreach is not going on anywhere else. It's here and happening because of you. Because you said yes to financially supporting this ministry. Thank you for considering a gift. Air1.com. 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
1: We've got one song to fill these first five spots at $30 a month. Man, this is an incredible opportunity. A $3,000 budget booster gift card. We know you don't give to get that. You give because of what Air One means to you and how much it matters in your life. But why not give when you have this chance right now? It's just a reason not to wait. That's all it is. A reason not to wait. Karen in Riverbank, California has a heart to see this mission funded, not even halfway to the essential funding need, and it's over tomorrow. Can I just be really bold for a second?
0: Yeah, bring it.
1: Let's go. This is a bit out of character. But I've seen some research that says one of the top reasons that people who can give more haven't is because no one has ever asked. It's that simple. So if you're able to just finish this out and take all the five spots that are needed in this song, that's an $1,800 gift. I feel even weird asking about like that sort of money, that amount of money, because it's so much. But I know there's one person hearing this who could do it. If it's you, I'm just letting you know, my friend, you're needed. And I'm asking. Maybe no one's asked you. I'm asking if you can. An $1,800 gift right now would propel this forward to have a chance to be hit. If that's not you, you do what you can. But we got one song to find you.
0: You do your part. Thank you for considering a gift. Air1.com. Air1.com. 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

0: We are so honored you are here right now. I'm Mary. Justin is here too. And we just hope this is a place where you can let it all out. Just be who you are. There's no hoops to jump through. You don't need to be polished, put together. We're all showing up as train wrecks and you're in good company. And we just get to worship. How amazing is that? What a privilege. P.S. Maybe you had no idea. The Air One is listener funded. That simply means it is not commercials and advertisers when you come here. It's worship. And you activate the next worship song with your financial support. That is how this whole thing is set up. We thank you for considering a gift. This event, as we call it, started today and it actually ends tomorrow. It's going real fast. If you've already gotten involved, thank you. And maybe you consider increasing your gift. We've seen folks do that. I didn't come up with that idea on my own. I just saw it. And we also want to thank those first-time donors. That it's huge. I know it is hard to consider giving to a radio station. I was there 20 years ago. But would you consider, stop, pray, talk with your family to see the next song play because of you and your family's support? What an amazing outreach. What a gift. Air1.com. You can give there this moment. Justin has a ton of information. Air1.com. Air1.com. Or call this number. And thank you for considering a gift. 888-937-2471.
1: I know you slipped up and called me Jason there, but back a sweet memory because my grandmother used to do that. Because I had a cousin. I have a cousin named Jason, and she used to get us confused all the time.
0: Okay.
1: So it's okay. Like, I'm giving you permission.
0: Okay. It's all love. It's all love,
1: my friend.
0: It's
1: happened my whole life. Why should tonight be different?
0: And you're calling me a grandma, too. So there's a lot happening right now. Well, see, we're all family. We're all just family.
1: Well, this is not going how I envisioned it, but
0: much love. Much love.
1: It was a sweet memory. Thank you. Here's what's up on Air One right now. There's a brand new thank you prize that has just been activated. Karen in Riverbank, California has donated a $3,000 budget booster gift card.
0: Thank you.
1: That somebody's going to win tonight. This is not going on all the way till tomorrow. This is going to be given away tonight. And we're hoping to fill the first five spots in for this brand new opportunity at $30 a month. And are you ready for the update, Mary?
0: Woo! Let's go. Let's go.
1: Nobody's in yet at $30 a month.
0: Not what I expected.
1: I'm sorry. I didn't say it was a good update.
0: You set me up.
1: No one's in yet at $30 a month. I see a few people who are doing what they can and we're so grateful.

0: Overtime is the best. Like, we're throwing elbows. You better have goggles on. Wow. Like, it just gets crazy.
1: It's getting vicious up in here.
0: So I say we keep going.
1: Okay.
0: Let's do this.
1: I'm down for that.
0: Yes. 888-937-2471. Thank you for considering a gift. Air One's listener funded. The essential funding need not yet met. And like, it is go time. 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Final night. 888-937-2471 or airone.com.
1: 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One more minute to go. 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
1: 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Come on.
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1: I know it's getting later. 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
1: With the time that's remaining, Woo! 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
2: 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Have you seen those? Sunflowers, Bruce Lee, American Bison. I love those.

0: Amen. We are glad you are here at the right time. Some beautiful things happening. I'm Mary. Justin here as well. He has all the information. He's the brilliant brain in this place.
1: Okay.
0: But I want to remind you, just receive a compliment.
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1: And this is Rare Air at Air One because normally this time of the year, something like this isn't happening, right?
0: Yeah.
1: Because there's so many distractions with summer and there's a limited time. This is like the shortest fundraising event that we do. It's over tomorrow, and it literally just started. That's how quick this is.
0: Yeah.
1: Not even half of the essential funding need has come in, so I hope that you recognize just how needed you are and how precious every second is. And on a summertime night like tonight, there's so many things that have people not listening to the radio right now. But you're here. You're here, worshiping with Air One, and you can make a difference. 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If you can do more, great, do more. That's amazing. 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Air1.com, that's Air1.com or 888-937-2471.
0: Yeah, so I want to remind you that you're not expected to be a superhero. I know we think we wake up in the morning, it's like, da da da da, and we can just do like the crazy things. We can juggle all the stuff. We can make it look good. We can beat it at every event. No, it's too much. It's exhausting. Humans are not capable of that. So number one, let yourself off the hook. And I just saw Kim's message who said, this station feeds my spirit daily. She said, there is nothing my spirit loves more than to just worship God. And there are things out there, whether it's like the foo-foo coffee drink or whatever, fill in the blank, that temporarily makes you feel good and gets you through the day. But this is a long-lasting connection to hope and encouragement and just a strong message from God that you're going to get through the day. And it lasts from the second you wake up to when you go to bed. Wake up middle of the night, anxious thoughts, Air One is there. Not magically on its own. It's because so many folks, the ones we just listed a moment ago, along with others, have said yes to giving to this ministry. Before this moment right here, someone said yes to giving. Would you activate the next worship song? 888-937-2471. Thank you for considering a gift. Or air1.com. Air1.com.
1: And we're always going to let you know what the need is. Yes, 6 spots at $200 need to be filled. But as things have slowed down this evening, if you're able to do more, I'm boldly asking that you do it. A $1,200 gift or $100 a month would finish this out. We only have one song to see this happen. By the way, no matter what you give, you are in to win the $3,000 Budget Booster gift card donated by Karen in Riverbank, California.
0: Thank you.
1: That is a prize that has been given to us to give to you, and I want you to win it. But this funding need is essential. You know, I love hanging out with Mary, but we're not doing this tonight because we thought it'd be cute.
0: Nope.
1: We're doing it because this is how Air One is reaching your heart and your ears right now.
0: Yeah.
1: This is how God is reaching into the depths of our world and ensuring that people have hope who feel hopeless through worship songs, through this mission. I know you felt it or you wouldn't be listening. So will you step up right now? If you can take them all, take all the spots with $100 a month. Haven't seen that in a while. Honestly, you might have to pick me up off the floor if that happens, Mary. I'm sorry. But it's needed. Nobody on the phone. Will you say yes at 888-937-2471 or air1.com.
0: You are here, not by accident, at just the right time. As Justin just said, this event just started. It ends tomorrow. This is the final night. We are so honored we get to do life with you. It can be insane and crazy, and we feel like a train wreck, but you're in good company knowing you're not alone. And God shows up with that one song at the right time, exactly when you need it, because someone before this moment said yes to financial support. Would you join them? 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You probably think about, what does Air One mean to me? 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And what a gift that is. But it was someone before this moment who said yes. And I see so many first-time givers right now. Thank you.
1: Thank you.
0: Thank you so much. And maybe you're considering right now. I know it can be scary, but thank you for even considering a gift. 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
1: As we go into the one and only song in this challenge, still looking for the first one at $200 a month. 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

0: reminders like that when life looks like garbage. And as my 11-year-old says, trash. Everything's trash right now. That's the trendy word. I'm like, won't God do it? Come on. That's why you got songs like this on Air One to bring you back to a place of being able to breathe. You got a fresh perspective. Things are looking good because God has you covered. I am Mary. Justin is here as well. It is a perfect, unique time as your listener-funded Air One. We just started what we call an event today. It ends tomorrow. And that's simply a time where you are invited to be a financial participant activating the next worship song. It is as simple as that. Songs that give you hope, connect you to God, anchor you to Him when things are looking hard. You're not alone in this. Thank you for considering a gift. Mark and Folsom, PA.
1: What's up, Mark?
0: Pauline in Finksburg, Maryland. Oscar in Glendale, Arizona. Y'all stepping up. No one alone in this. You do your part and you help propel Air One forward to meet the essential funding need because we're not there yet. Justin's got a lot of info, but right now, air1.com. 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
1: 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Air One's pretty unique. It's a beautiful partnership. You and Air One reaching this nation with worship music and the hope of Jesus. Man, I'm so glad that you're here to be on mission. Here's the update. Two more spots are needed at $200 in what is going to be the final minute of this opportunity. Two more spots. Mary, it's come down to $400. This moment has come down to $400. And is that a lot of money? Of course, yes. $400? Not everybody can swing that. But here's what I know. Of everybody listening to Air One right now, you in your car, your neighbor, the person down the street, your coworker, everybody can do something. And that connection you're going to have with that next worship song, it can't be broken. You're going to be forever connected to every hope-filled moment when you give right now. 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And Mary, there's something on the line that's about to be given away. 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
0: 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Life is hard. Ramona had shared, my husband Dave passed away in my arms a month ago. She said, without the worship on Air One, I could not have survived the grief. And I'm sure there's been some point in your life where someone you cared about a whole lot passed, or some other struggle, the illness, difficult children who don't want to listen, a job you don't love. 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
1: That gift card, by the way, it's going to be given away in just a moment. 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
1: Two spots remain at $200. If you could take one or both of them, my friend, you're the hero this moment needs. Nobody is currently on the phone. 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

0: Glory to God, being on the air every single day. I've been through the roughest patch in my life, and this music, this worship has been essential to my recovery. So thank you. Love you guys.
1: What an incredible, profound statement to say that a radio station is essential to recovery. But from his experience, and also, dude, we acknowledge you just being a warrior and showing up and sobriety and walking through that. And we also know that he is not alone, and you have your own reason for why Air One is a powerful tool in your life. I'm Mary. Justin is here as well. We're grateful we get to do life with you and inviting you to activate the next worship song. And maybe I never had a chance to actually pause and think, what does Air One mean to me? Because life is just going on and you're like, I need it. And you just crank up the app or in the car or you're streaming online and it's there. But it was someone before this moment who said yes to financially giving to this ministry. It's actually how it works. Maybe you didn't know. It's okay. It's listener funded. Not commercials. 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
2: So this next song, it's going to be super crucial and really going to determine the outcome of this hour from a financial goal standpoint, because Air One is listener funded and every hour is so precious if we're going to take steps towards meeting the essential funding need. Not even halfway to the goal, but this is over tomorrow. Before we get to why this next song is so important, though, I just want to recognize some extreme generosity for a second. Thank you. Michelle in Lancaster, thank you for stepping up. Katie in Stockton, California, thank you.
1: Thank you.
2: Marty in Tucson, absolute rock star, given $1,000 for the very first time. And Grayson in San Antonio, thank you. See, you're going to be a good company if you say yes right now. Here's what's needed. In one song, 10 spots have to be filled at $10 a month. Air1.com right now if you know you can be a part of it.
1: Hey, I'm just going to be honest. $100 a month, that takes them all. We have not seen that. Would you be willing to say yes right now? I know that's not for everybody, but $100 a month takes all those spots. Think about what this ministry means to you. As that gentleman just called in and said a moment ago, it is essential to my recovery. For him to have an anchor to rely on every single day, connected to God, for him to go, nope, I'm staying sober. I'm remaining in this place and Air One is carrying me through. That is crazy cool. And you're a part of that journey by activating the next worship song with your gift and partnering with someone like that. $100 a month. Would that be you right now? I know that's not for everybody, but I believe there is someone who can give at that level now. The essential funding need for Air One not yet met, but you change that. Air1.com, or the Air One app is available for you right now.
2: With only one song to do this in, I think it is going to take that, Mary. Somebody give it $100 a month to see this happen. If you can't, hey, you're still included in this. And every single person that joins in tonight is in for the $3,000 budget booster gift card that was donated by Karen in Riverbank, California. Your money's not paying for that. No, your money's going to make sure the mission of Air One continues so more people can hear about Jesus. Karen decided to use what God had given her to inspire you in this moment not to wait. You don't give for the gift card, but why not when you have a chance right now to win that? I have seen one person, Mary, one person go to the phone. I have no idea what they're giving, but I know that there's more than one person who wants to be a part of the mission and who honestly wants to be in to win a $3,000 budget booster gift card.
1: You are needed now, and I'm calling out that leader at that giving level of $100 a month to keep us on track. 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It ends tomorrow. This is the final night. 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We cannot stress that enough. 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

0: Amen. It is your Erewhon. We are so glad you are here at the perfect moment. I'm Mary, Justin here too. And it is just so much good. And the door is wide open. Number one, you're already a part of the Erewhon family just by being here in this moment. Life is hard. We get through it together. We worship together. 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It is you activating the next worship song. Someone before this moment said yes to giving, and that's how we're here in this moment. 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
1: Okay, I'm blown away by some extreme generosity. Yes. I just think before we go any further, it needs to be recognized in this moment.
2: I just want to say thank you.
1: Jamie in Iowa Park, Texas, thank you for joining in. We see you and we're so grateful for you. Letitia in Sacramento, thank you.
0: Woo!
1: So incredibly grateful for you. Absolute rock star.
0: Yes.
1: Just can't show enough gratitude for everyone who has stepped up and been a part of this moment. You can be a part of this moment too at 888-937-2471 or at Erewhon.com. And here's the magnitude of this moment. There's a $3,000 budget booster gift card that's been donated by Karen in Riverbank, California. It's about to go out the door.
0: Yes. Come on.
1: We're about to go out the door. Well, Mary is. I'm going to be here a little while. But our show's about to end, and that $3,000 budget booster gift card is going to go to somebody at the end of this hour, literally minutes away. It should be you. And then we had Virginia in North Pole, Alaska.
0: Whoa.
1: Little Christmas in July feeling right now.
0: I know, right?
1: She stepped up and is willing to do something extra special. For the first four people this hour who can join in with a $500 gift, realizing that Erewhon isn't funded yet and it's behind. This is over tomorrow. This is the only night. If you just decide to give a gift right now of $500, Virginia in North Pole, Alaska is going to double that.
0: Let's go. 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We cannot stress enough how this type of outreach does not happen anywhere else. And it is so encouraging how it can be addiction, divorce, trauma from the past, a toxic relationship. You get on the scale and it says a certain number. Those things don't get to dictate the future and your worth and your value. God does. And that shows up through each and every song, Him reminding you that it's not about the worldly stuff. It's His long-lasting promises, His journey for your life that matters. That is what shows up. That is what you're investing in when you get involved right now. Thank you for considering a gift. 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
1: This is it. 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But Mary, nobody's on the phone right now. So if you think somebody else is doing it, it's up to you.
0: Okay. The phone number. By the way, amazing volunteers who will walk you through the process of giving. 888-937-2471. And I want to remind you, we get it. We understand life may be hard right now. You might think, I got hoops to jump through. I got to be polished, put together. Am I worthy of being in this community? Yeah. Battling cancer. Maybe just like a mistake that happened recently that you're just hiding and I'm good. That's okay too. Depression, anxiety, divorce, trauma, standing on the scale, feeling like that determines your worth and value. No. We get to breathe and hover above life circumstances and worship together. That's what happens here. You activate the next song, drawing people closer to Jesus. It comes down to that. Last night for this event wraps up tomorrow. It is go time. You are needed now. You're in the drawing for a $3,000 budget booster gift card. Thanks to Karen in Riverbank, California. 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

0: I wake up every morning to Air One, and it is the best start to my day, getting to just wake up listening to worship. And it's unlike any other, different than all the streaming platforms, getting to hear amazing stories of what the Lord's done in other people's lives. So let's go, Air One.
1: Let's go.
2: Yes, girl, thank you. It is a unique, different type of place. I mean, whether you got your cup of joe or not, but just to be able to pour something good into your head and heart, and for the kids in the back seat, or just your mindset as you're navigating the world, it is a beautiful thing to have that anchor rooted in God. And maybe you never really took a moment to pause and think about, what does Air One mean to me? Because we get it, life's happening. It's just survival mode and 100 miles an hour the second you get up. But this is a time where we kind of slow down a little bit. We pause and invite you to be a financial participant in this ministry. Air One's listener funded. And that simply means it's not commercials. It is you with your financial support. And this event that we call it started today. This is the last night and ends tomorrow. Pretty quick. But y'all are changing lives. I just saw Jeff's gift from, I don't know how to pronounce that. It's outside of Indianapolis. But we are so honored and grateful for your gift, Mitchell in Tacoma, Washington. No one alone, everyone doing their part, but together as an Air One family. Thank you for considering a gift. Air1.com, you can give there now. Justin has a lot of exciting information. But Air1.com, a safe and secure place to give. Or text the word give to this number. 3-8-5-6-8.
1: So check this out. 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
1: 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If it comes in, hey, we'll let you know you're not needed. 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It will be doubled. Air1.com, Air1.com, or 888-937-2471.
2: I want you to think about that stuff that just gets in the way. Just in the normal mundane. It's the second the alarm clock goes off and my neck hurts. Or that little wave of depression or anxiety has bubbled to the surface again. Maybe that strong-willed child like my 11-year-old. Or just standing on the scale and thinking that defines you. The spot on the wall you thought a degree would be hanging. I know those things feel so heavy and loud, but they don't get to dictate the future. God shows up and says, honey, I love you. Let's go. Let's do this. You're not alone. Through each and every song. And only the way that he can. But the songs don't magically air and magically exist. It is you with your financial support to push the next song out into the world. Helping folks draw closer to Jesus. That's it. This ends tomorrow. The essential funding need not yet met. A $3,000 budget booster gift card thanks to Karen in California. 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
1: Mary.
2: Yes. What?
1: Still at one person. Needed at $500.
2: Okay, hold on.
1: I was hoping by the time I said the 18th Mary that someone would have checked in with $500. It's being doubled right now, by the way. This doesn't happen very often where something like this, an opportunity like this comes about, but it's happening now. Why? And why is it happening if you just turned on your radio? Well, Air One is listener funded. One of the few nights out of the whole year. In fact, rarely are these opportunities before us this time of year. But on this final night to fund the mission, your $500 gift right now, just one more person doing that, or 40 bucks a month, Virginia in North Pole, Alaska, is doubling your gift. But we are out of time, my friend. I am sorry. I'm not trying to rush you, but this has a time limit on it, and it has approached. It is here. One more minute to find one more person who can give $500, it will be doubled.
2: Not saying quit paying for that or the foo-foo coffee or the streaming surfeit. It's just being intentional about priorities. That's all. We had to do that in our house and go, what matters, what doesn't? Because stuff like this is what matters. We're trying to raise an 11-year-old child in this world. Woo, it's crazy. Air One is vital. That's how we see it. I know Justin is involved in the Air One ministry as well in the family. Yeah. And financially supporting this ministry. Would you step in now? You are needed. You're in the drawing for a $3,000 budget booster gift card. 888-937-2471 or air1.com.
1: It is not in yet, Mary. This is going to come down to one person. Woo! It's going to come down to you saying yes at $500. Not there yet. My friend, if this works for your budget, you might be the only one hearing this that could do it. It's doubled by Virginia and North Pole.

0: 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If you confess with your mouth that Jesus is Lord and believe in your heart that God raised him from the dead, you will be saved. 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

0: right now, my husband and I are going through some fertility problems, and honestly, it's hard. It's hard being in the waiting, and it's hard wondering when it's going to happen. But being able to listen to Air One and knowing that I can feel God with me in the car or with me in the moments that I'm on my knees worshiping and praying and begging for the blessing of a child, it's been the biggest community, bigger than I thought. I love that I can go and pray for others, or I can see when others pray for me. And it's been just really amazing. And I'm so thankful I am able to listen to Air One and have the community that I do. And I'm just so thankful for God every single day.
1: Life sometimes hands you the last thing you expected. Maybe the thing you've been praying for, just, I hope that's a part of my journey. And then you feel empty, desperate, devastated, fill in the blank. But what a gift it is to have a place, like she just said, that's community, that's a reminder that God is with you, that you're not alone in that hard stuff. We are so honored that you are here as a part of the Air One family. I'm Mary, Justin here too, and there's some exciting, unique stuff happening. 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It's worship. 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Folks stepping up saying, I gotta have Air One. 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
2: Okay, there's a secret that you must know about, which I guess if we're talking about it on a nationwide worship station, it's not really a secret. Okay. But I just want you to know about it because there aren't many people who have participated, which tells me there aren't many people who know about it. It's a $3,000 budget booster gift card. Woo! Someone is winning that in half an hour. It was donated by Karen in Riverbank, California. She is giving this to inspire you not to wait any longer. 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In fact, this is the only night to do that. This time tomorrow won't be happening. So this moment right now, it's good, it's needed, it's urgent, all wrapped into one, and I'm so glad that you're here for it.
3: New challenge.
2: Before this prize is given away, we have the final 30 spots at $10 a month that have got to be filled. 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They're talking about numbers that I can't give. That must mean they don't need me. Oh, no. If you could give $10 a month right now, you are so needed, and we'll put you in for the $3,000 budget booster gift card.
1: 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I'm carrying you through. Breathe. Honestly, that's all you can do some days, breathe. 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You're waiting. Are we going this way, that way? 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Air One is your place to do that. Hovering above hard life circumstances. Would you consider a gift right now? 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You're in the drawing for a $3,000 budget booster gift card. Air1.com. You can give there now. 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Or here's a number to call. So I'm going to walk you through the process. 888-937-2471.
2: 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I want you to win it.
1: And I just want to call out that leader. $100 a month takes 10 spots. 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Thank you for even considering it. Someone before this moment said yes to giving. That is how we're here. We're so grateful for that. Air1.com. You can give there now. 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Songs that draw you closer to Jesus. Air1.com.
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0: songs that are just good for the soul after what may have felt like the longest day in your life. You know, sometimes you look back like, did I get anything done? Or I got a lot done. Just exhausted and drained. You might be in that foggy brain space right now. It is Air One. I am Mary. Justin is here as well. We're so honored that we get to do life with you truly from the bottom of our hearts. It's like family. And we want you to know, because we'd let family know, that it is a unique, vital time for you to be a part of what Air One is doing right now. I mean, round the clock, 24/7, this is always happening, but this opportunity to invest in songs that change lives. Songs that are round the clock, 24/7, 365, because the worship is vital. But a carved out time like this, it's going very quickly. We just started this event today. It's over tomorrow. 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
1: I just want to say thank you.
2: David in Springfield, Missouri, thank you for joining in tonight, my friend. We see you, David. Thank you, thank you, thank you for doing what you can. And that's all we're asking you to do as well. To give what you can to this mission, Air One, listener funded, this is the only night to see this funding need met. And I'll give you an update, like, real talk, we just will let you know where we are, not even halfway there.
0: Yeah.
2: From the financial need standpoint. So yeah, you're needed right now. In fact, we've got the final 26 spots at $10 a month that need to be filled before something incredible happens. Hold up. This is where you're going to want to turn up your radio. Because what Mary is about to share is, it's not a secret, but there's not very many people who have gotten involved. So it feels like a secret. And you can get involved right here at the tail end of this thing, right before it happens.
0: A $3,000 budget booster gift card. Thank you to Karen in Riverbank, California for this. She loves the Air One ministry, just so wants to inspire others to give. And this is your chance. This is your time. You're in the drawing for that.
2: It's about to be given away.
0: More importantly, though, you're investing in songs that change lives, drawing folks closer to Jesus. It's a lot of good, but doesn't happen without you. Website wide open, air1.com, air1.com. 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Or the Air One app, a great place to give. It's safe and secure right now.
2: Well, now it's the final 25 spots at $10 a month, because we just heard from Ahmad in Glendale, Arizona. Thank you for stepping up. Whee! And for giving $10 a month. This moment is for you. I know what it's like to hear something like this and get so fired up in my spirit and then just to be like, I'll do it tomorrow. Nah, I'll do it later. And then I forget. Life happens.
0: Yeah.
2: I got two little kids. I ain't remembering anything.
0: Oh.
2: But you're here right now. And if you decided, if you chose to make this moment your moment, I can guarantee that the next worship song that plays, you're going to hear it a little differently.
0: Yeah.
2: Because you're going to be connected to every one of those moments. $10 a month. Now 24 spots remaining, because Elias in Manor, Texas just stepped in with $10 a month. Woo! Giving for the very first time. There is so much room for you, but you can't wait any longer. 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It should be you, my friend. 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
0: And if you are thinking, why have this in my past, or addiction, or divorce, or I don't weigh this, I don't have the degree I went through, you're in good company. 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
3: Hey, what's up, Air One family? 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That means in order

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0: 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And through it all, I just felt the love and support from Air One.
1: It is amazing how the songs meet you exactly where you are. And it can be the most random situation or things you didn't hope for your future or would be on your quote resume. It's just like, I didn't expect fill in the blank. And then God shows up through a song and says, I got you. You're not alone. This isn't unique to just you. You're in a place where a lot of us feel like misfits and train wrecks, and you are loved in the midst of that. 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And more importantly, songs that connect you to God and his plan and purpose for your life. 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And that's what you're investing in right now. 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Listener-funded Air One. Maybe you had no idea. The event wraps up tomorrow. 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
2: So this is a pretty big moment. 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We've got one more song. One more song in our time with you. And that means one more song before a $3,000 budget booster gift card that has been donated by Karen in Riverbank, California, is given away. Real talk. Stuff like this doesn't happen to Mary and I very often.
1: No.
2: Usually this sort of thing is reserved for the morning show.
1: Right.
2: CJ and Lauren or Lacey. Not us.
1: Yes.
2: I'm not mad about it.
1: Right.
2: But I can't believe this is happening at this moment. And I'm so glad you're here for it. Here's what it's going to take. There are 14 more spots that need to be filled at $10 a month. The final 14 spots at $10 a month before that prize is given away. And a little secret, there are not 14 people actively giving right now. So you have a great chance to not only be one of those 14, but to get yourself in this drawing right here at the end, right here before it happens. Air1.com, Air1.com. 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
1: You are needed now. 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As Kimberly just said a moment ago, going through hard life stuff, for her it was divorce, but showing up and feel welcomed and invited in a place she belongs. That's what Air One has been. And maybe for you too, and you just didn't realize it. Didn't put it into words. That's okay. So every often you're asked, what does Air One mean to you? You're just going about surviving the day. 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
2: Coming up on that final song, just one person on the phone. That's it. One person is on the phone. You can change that right now, though. 888-937-2471. And here's, I hesitate saying this because I know it's not a place where everybody is, but if you are able tonight to financially support a $100 monthly gift to this mission, you would take 10 spots off the board that remain, nearly finishing this out, $100, and it's needed too. I'm scrolling. I don't recall the last one I saw who gave $100 a month. That's how long it's been.
1: Yeah.
2: Which we know that's not a level everybody can give, but if you are able, Air One has not even gotten to halfway of the financial need, and this is the only night to fund the mission. It's over tomorrow. So as we approach this one song, yes, you're needed, but if you can do more, my friend. 888-937-2471 or air1.com. One more song to count you in.
1: You are needed now. 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

0: So check it out. If that song gave you a deep breath that you didn't know you needed, you got to stay right here with us for a second. It's Air One. I'm Ashton. Got my buddy Justin here tonight. And summer has that funny way of just filling every square on the calendar, right? I'm talking ball games, road trips, cookouts, you name it. Somehow the laundry still wins no matter what you do. But that's the thing about worship, man. It doesn't always feel like change is happening, but it's what we're waiting on. The song ends. It's a remarkable way of God changing us literally one song at a time before we walk back into life. Here's the deal. That's what happens every day at Air One, and it only happens because of people like you. Air One's listener funded, and there is no other way that the bills get paid here. And basically, it keeps the lights on, keeps the worship happening through your speakers wherever you happen to be. And here's the deal. Your gift literally could be changing somebody else's life right now. How crazy is that to think? You can make it happen right now before we even tell you anything. You can hit us up, 888-937-2471, or you can go to air1.com or right there, tap, swipe, and give in the app.
1: And it is the perfect time to be listening because you are not going to want to miss this announcement. This, by the way, is the final night of this event to fund Air One. This is over tomorrow. And somehow, some way, by the grace of God, Ashton and I have been given the opportunity to give away a $5,000 Amex gift card.
0: How awesome.
1: I don't know how stuff like that happens, but it's happening right now. 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It's not been going on all day.
0: Nope, no names in the drawing or anything.
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0: Yeah, Stephanie in Hanover, PA. She understands why we do what we do. She said, I go ahead, pop Air One on my way into work, on my way home from work. While I'm at work, I put my earbuds in, and it is just God speaking to me. She said, it really helps keep me grounded. My family, too. And it just keeps us drawing closer to God every single day. It's incredible. And thank you so much for getting involved, Stephanie. That is literally it. Maybe you are in the great state of PA with Stephanie. You could join in right now. Take one of those spots at $30 a month, 888-937-2471.
1: Hoping those five spots will be filled during this song.
0: Uh-oh.
1: So if you think that the next time you turn on Air One, an opportunity like this is going to be happening, the reality is probably not. It probably won't be as big of a moment that it is right now. The opportunity to literally be the first name in for a $5,000 American Express gift card put up by our dear friend, Trisha in Sacramento, who just wants to see this ministry funded, just wants to see more people come to know and love Jesus. And they're doing it through worship music on the radio. She wants to be a part of that. I know you want to be a part of that as well. You're in to win that amazing thank you prize that's been donated for this moment. When you say yes right now, 888-937-2471 or air1.com. Ashton, $30 a month is also a special number for another reason.
0: Yeah, the Air One special edition worship changes everything t-shirt fresh for 2026. You have a chance to have that. Literally, if you do that gift $30 a month or more, you will receive that brand new t-shirt. Just a way of saying thank you for getting involved in the ministry. But that's every gift at $30 or more or a month or more. And man, I gotta tell you, this place purely exists just to help people encounter Jesus in those ordinary moments. I'm talking like the ordinary that's happening right now. Commutes in the kitchen, on the back porch, sitting in the driveway, wherever you happen to be, a long highway headed towards even a vacation. Man, Jesus meets us every single place because of the worship on Air One, and you help make that possible right now.
1: Need somebody in Los Angeles to say yes to $30 a month. Someone in DC, someone in Vegas or Atlanta or Dallas. 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I'm refreshing and refreshing and refreshing. Ashton, is there still room for somebody at $30 a month right now?
0: There is plenty of room, son.
1: 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What about now, Ashton? Is there still room?
0: Oh, plenty of room.
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0: Man, think of it this way. There's a dad somewhere in America licking his wounds from earlier today, losing a wrestling match with a pop-up canopy. Man, summer does weird stuff to us. I'm just telling you, it's Air One. I mashed it. No matter what we find ourselves into or frustrated by, losing a little bit of patience, slip it a little bit. That's what I love about worship. Worship allows us to be able to draw back in. And here's the deal. This ministry is here because of someone like you. Well, they never met you, but they decided your moment matters. Those matter moments where God shows up at the worship, it happens every single day. Your listener-funded Air One is just that. We are listener-funded, and no other way it happens. The Air One family coming together, and it is an incredible opportunity right here, right now, tonight, to get involved. Because also, here's the deal, not too much pressure, but this will not be happening this time tomorrow night.
1: The only night.
0: Yeah, this is going to be wrapped up tomorrow. So we want to get you involved tonight. And there is about 5,000 reasons also why we want to get you involved.
1: Okay, yeah. All right, stop everything. Hold up. Wait a minute. I don't even know how this happened, but I'm not mad about it. Ashton and I had this amazing opportunity just like a few moments ago to announce there's a $5,000 American Express gift card donated by Trisha in Sacramento, California to give to someone who joins in tonight. 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But more than a prize or the budget, the essential funding need that needs to be raised, or even the fact that it's the final night, I want you to hear why this matters so much. This is Rachel.
2: 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Praise Jesus.
0: Man, worship has definitely changed her life. 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It works, and we'll get you in for what the fun is happening in this moment. 888-937-2471, or you could say, you know what, I'll go ahead and just pop on the app. It's easier. It's late at night. We don't know what we're doing.
1: Speak for yourself, man.
0: Well, I mean, come on.
1: It's just like to think I know what I'm doing.
0: You go all day. We know what the worship is like, rejuvenating our souls. We don't know what we're doing most of the times, and I find that's the most healthiest and honest way to say it for me.
1: And you get to be the reason tonight that someone doesn't give up.
0: Yeah.
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0: We're out.
1: We have like a minute. We're coming up on that final minute to fill one more spot at $30 a month. Air1.com, that's Air1.com. 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
0: Yeah, that Air One Worship Through a T-shirt, brand new for this year, 2026. 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And we wholeheartedly believe that every single day as we see what God is doing in so many lives. We hear about it. That's what we're celebrating right now. And tonight, we are inviting you to become that person for somebody else, that person that helps change everything for somebody else.
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0: You know, the more I listen to Airwine, the more convinced I am the holiest places have cup holders. If you're still sitting in the driveway finishing out that song, Letting It Go, glad you're here. It's Airwine. I'm Ashton. Got my buddy Justin here. And that's the thing about worship music. It doesn't always change literally what we're waiting and what we're waiting on, what's waiting for us. When the song ends, we're able to walk back into it. And that remarkable way of changing us before we do, that's what worship does. It's that mind reframe. And it's that simple way that Airwine comes to you every single day saying, just come as you are. God loves you. Let's worship. Let's party. Let's have the family celebration. We get to worship coast to coast together every single worship song every single day because somebody just like yourself thought this ministry mattered. Because it mattered to them. They went ahead and stepped up and joined in. Air One is listener funded. There's no way we could broadcast. It does take the Air One family, and it has. And that's the great thing. God has been so incredible, and so many lives are being changed. And hearing the stories of people that were on the fence and they wanted to go, maybe like Kate in Ohio.
1: 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I would not be here without the music, without the message that the Father is providing, not just to me, but to all of the listeners.
2: And there's so much truth in that.
0: Yeah.
2: I don't know where I would be either if it weren't for a song meeting me in the exact moment when I needed it. And that is not anything that Ashton or I can do. There's not a button I can push to play your song when you need it.
0: Right.
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0: No.
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0: Yeah, maybe this is actually your first time hearing that Air One is listener-funded. I love it because, well, we hear often, I didn't know it. And we smile because it means that worship is always louder than the fundraising. But right now, the funding is the need. Mm-hmm. That's what's happening. So, Justin, you said 12 spots at $12 a month.
2: That's right.
0: Would, doing some math here, a $1,000 gift, a worship leader gift at $1,000, that would take like half the spots, right?
2: That's true. And it's needed.
0: Okay.
2: It's needed.
0: Okay. So if you are that worship leader, God has equipped you to be able to do things greater than others can. Here's so much importance on this. You have a chance to change somebody else's life with your gift. That $1,000 gift will wipe out half of these spots, getting your Air One closer to the funding need.
2: But we only have one song to do it.
0: Okay. All right. Let's
2: go. Okay. Who did this? All right. You know it's getting later, right?
0: Yeah. Yeah. This is hard.
2: Here's the beautiful thing. If everyone hearing this just did their part, your part, your $12 a month, this could happen in this song. I absolutely believe it. And on top of that, if you decide to join in right now, you are in to win a $5,000 American Express gift card put up by Trisha in Sacramento, California.
0: And that just started.
2: Real talk. We just started talking about it.
0: Yeah, literally like 5 minutes ago, we started talking about it. So you are going to be one of the first names in it, and we would love to welcome you into it. Man, here's the deal. We're inviting you in to become that person for somebody else. 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
2: One song to fill these spots. 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One song to fill 12 spots at $12 a month. 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Ashton, is there still room? There's still room, right?
0: Oh, there's plenty of room. Come on in.
2: $12 a month at air1.com.

0: Ain't that the truth? We got so much to be thankful for. It's Air One. I'm Ash. I got my buddy Justin here. Justin, have you had a chance to squeeze in like a summer vacation yet?
1: Oh, it was glorious. Yes.
0: I am noticing the older I get, like vacation planning and actually the vacation itself somehow creates more stress than the actual vacation's supposed to remove.
1: I vacation with toddlers. I get it.
0: Like, I've got a new life thesis. It's vacation packing is just simply arguing with the suitcase. That's it. Get the argument out that way before the vacation starts. But we can't always get away. That's the great thing of what worship does. It provides us that break, that space, that ability to draw back closer to Christ. Leonardo, one of my favorite Ninja Turtles, he happens to be a human in Pasadena, Texas. He said, I found my hardest season. I discovered Air One. I found myself in it. I was living through it, felt the furthest away. And I have seen, truly have seen, worship help me day by day to refocus my heart on Christ. That's what it's all about. People are coming back to Christ for the first time in a long time for some. And man, you are a part of that movement. You didn't know you were doing that when you turned on Air One. Air One is listener funded. There is no other way that it happens. And if maybe this is actually the first time you're hearing a fundraiser on Air One, number one, we're glad you're here. But now you have a special invitation to step in because someone you never met decided your moment mattered and stepped in for you. Right now, you can make a call, 888-937-2471. A smiling voice on the other line will say, hey, how can I help you? Just say, I want to be a part of it. I want to do this. And Justin, what are you looking for right now?
1: So this part might actually blow your mind.
0: Oh, okay.
1: Because sometimes when you hear things like this, you immediately exclude yourself because I've been there. I felt like what I bring to the table just isn't enough.
0: Yeah.
1: But no, in this moment, there are 6 spots remaining at $12 a month.
0: Okay, so that's like $3 a week.
1: Exactly. Okay. That's what it breaks down to. And the first time that clicked for me, I was like, oh, I actually can support Air One if it's just $3 a week.
0: Yeah.
1: Maybe I'm hoping, we're believing that you just had a light bulb moment too, and you recognize how needed you are in this process because we're running out of time to fund Air One. It's the only night.
0: Mm-hmm.
1: This time tomorrow, not happening.
0: Yep.
1: 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Air1.com if you want to get in right now. Air1.com or 888-937-2471.
0: And look, here's the deal. We understand it is summer. Schedules are whack. Everybody's on a different pace. But here's the deal. Closing this challenge out, it looks like about $1,000 is needed.
1: Ooh, okay.
0: Moments ago, had asked for a $1,000 worship leader gift. I know that is not easy for most people to just separate and be like, done. If you could right now make this moment your moment, you get involved. That $1,000 worship leader gift level will wrap this challenge up, getting your Air One closer to the funding need.
1: And it's needed. It is absolutely needed if you can do that. You might be the only one hearing this who could give $1,000. We're believing that you'll activate that gift right now at air1.com or 888-937-2471. We're going to have to take this down to the final minute. But before that timer starts, big, big news for you tonight. Ashton, I'm so giddy about it. Why don't you share what we literally just started talking about this evening?
0: Are you talking about what our friend Trisha in Sacramento has blessed us with, that we could bless you with? This is our hope. I want to get you in to win a $5,000 American Express gift card.
1: Let's go.
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0: That is Echo on Earwine. I'm Ashton. You got Justin here. And I noticed something the other day. I've reached the age where I'm noticing things. Do you realize how fast, like, summer storms roll in? Like, there was one that just completely overcame us. And I got to thinking about it that way. So do hard days.
1: Yeah.
0: And that's the thing about worship. It doesn't always change what's waiting for us when the song ends, but it's got that remarkable way of changing us before we walk back into it. Rachel in Duluth, Minnesota, what's up?
2: You guys are our worship. Me and my family are just so thankful for Air One. When times are tough, you guys are always there to remind us how great God is. And most importantly, we're just so thankful for the ministry that you guys do to families, to the point where our kids know that that's what's going to be in our car, and that's what's going to move our heart, and that's what's going to impact the way we think and just the way we love others. We hope this little blessing that we can do goes a long way.
0: Man, that's why this place exists. You heard what Rachel's talking about, what it does for herself, what it does for her family. Air One's not just another simple preset on a radio dial. No, it's a place where people encounter Jesus in ridiculously ordinary moments, from the commute to the kitchen, the back porch, sitting in the driveway, wherever he meets you there. That is it. And this is your chance to join in. Maybe this is the first time you've heard Air One doing a fundraiser. Well, Air One is listener funded. That's why we have to raise funds. And it's incredible to see, witness, and celebrate with the Air One family that get involved and join in. You can make a financial gift right here, right now, tonight. And here's the deal. It's your only night to do it.
1: This is it.
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0: Grab it up. 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
1: And you're in to win a $5,000 American Express gift card. 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She's so generous, and she wanted to do something to inspire you not to wait. 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
0: Right.
1: That you would jump in and say yes at $10 a month. And if you can take multiple spots, amazing. I mean, Ashton, if more than 10 spots come in, great, because Air One is not funded yet.
0: Yeah, if you go ahead and snag three of those spots, $30 a month gifts, a new $30 a month gift, about a buck a day, it literally helps keep the worship available. 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Just a way of saying thank you. But that's taking three of those spots. If you do more, you can do more. But please, just do the $10. Say, hey, I want to try it out for the first time.
1: 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We've pretty much got this song to accomplish it before our time runs up. 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

0: If that song just gave you like a deep breath you didn't know you needed, glad you're here. Stay with us for a second. It's Air One. I'm Ashton. Got my buddy Justin here tonight. And I say it this way. Maybe you're carrying something nobody else knows about.
1: He always makes a way when there's no way. When things look bleak, God always comes through. I have been so blessed. It's been a year, and I've gone through some pretty rough things. But I know that my God always, always makes a way. So I want to bless the radio station so that others, when they listen to the radio, they'll hear God's word through each song.
0: That's Abby in Orange County. That's the thing she's talking about of worship. It doesn't always change what's waiting for us on the other side of the song. But worship has a remarkable way of changing us before we walk back into it. Man, I'm telling you what, somebody has come together and made Air One possible for you here tonight. You have a chance to join it. We are inviting you to become that person for somebody else right here, right now. Your Air One's listener funded. It doesn't happen any other way. And if you're hearing this for the first time, that's perfect because it means the worship has always been louder than the fundraising. But this ministry is here because someone you never met decided your moment mattered. Right now, tonight, you could help change a life and keep the worship going. The number to call, it's 888-937-2471, or of course at air1.com.
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0: Yeah, as things are getting later, it is taking folks that are stepping up. We keep seeing people say, I want to do more. Do more on this right here, right now. 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
2: Ashton, we've made a bit of a mistake.
0: Oh, no. What'd I do this day? This is like my
2: It's MO. Not just you, what? I promise.
0: Oh, okay.
2: It's not just you. I was in on it, too. We have gotten this deep in the conversation, and we have yet to share about this amazing thank you prize that has been donated to be given away to someone who's listening. Ashton, can you share what it is?
0: Yeah, our good friend Trisha. She hails from the 916 area code, Sacramento, California. She has made possible for you to be able to win a $5,000 American Express gift card right now if we hear from you. This has only been open since I've been in the radio station. You have a great chance tonight as it is a little slow and this is the only night to get involved. You are needed right now. You've been waiting, hanging back. Now is the time because you have great chances and also you are going to be that person that changes somebody else's life when they need that worship song to change theirs the most.
2: Man, so much life is happening in different ways for everyone who's experiencing Air One right now. David is giving in honor of his newborn son. Congratulations,
0: yeah,
2: David.
0: Yeah, buddy.
2: That's incredible. I don't know what your life has looked like right now, but whether it's a celebratory moment or a moment that is just really hard and you're dealing with grief and you don't know what the next steps are, Air One is there for you as well. Because of moments like this. One song to fill 8 spots at $15 a month. We gotta play this song. We're running out of time. Air One not funded yet on this final night. 888 937 2471 or air1.com. Ashton, is there still room?
0: There is plenty of room.
2: Sure?
0: Take multiple spots right now. $30 a month will take up two of them. 888-937-2471.

0: don't know how, if that song slowed your heart down, but I'm glad you're here anyway, no matter which side your heart's beating on. It's Air One. I'm Ashton. Got Justin here with me tonight. And I've noticed the fact that summer evenings, they have like a little mystique to them. Like there's some way it invites us out onto a porch. And the conversations get deeper the lower the sun gets. Like, it is just a good time to be around, man. We hear stories about all the time in the worship, changing lives every single day. Well, I mean, I happened to see a comment from Catherine in Paramount, California. She said, this is the best decision I ever made to join in on a random Wednesday for something that feeds me daily. Literally, people tune into Air One all the time. We don't know what anybody's going through, but God times it out perfectly. And He uses this worship to change us song after song after song. And somebody has come before you to make that happen because Air One's listener funded. That means other Air One listeners have come before to make this moment possible. Every single worship song prior has been made possible. You have a chance to make the next one possible tonight.
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0: My.
1: 15 bucks a month. That breaks down to like 50 cents a day. And I know Air One matters enough to you to say, yeah, I could do 50 cents today. 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And I just want to recognize some extreme generosity tonight.
2: I just want to say thank you.
1: Linda in Redding, California, thank you for being amazing and giving to Air One. Anthony in Little Rock, Arkansas, absolute rock star. Jose in New Brighton, Minnesota, thank you. Cassandra in Anchorage, Alaska, appreciate you having Air One on tonight. And Bernice in Pearl City, Hawaii, just outside of Honolulu. Thank you, thank you, thank you, thank you.
0: Incredible.
1: So many amazing people are joining the mission. We're believing that your name and your city is the one that's going to come across the screen next. Two more spots, Ashton, are needed at $15 a month.
0: Or technically, one more spot at $30 a month. We'll wrap it all
1: right.
0: up. And it'll get you the limited edition Worship Changes Everything t-shirt, brand new for you for 2026. But we got to hear from you now. That $30 a month giving level is what activates that t-shirt to come. It also, every gift activates hope that comes through worship, day in, day out, 24/7.
1: And if all of that goodness wasn't good enough, there's a $5,000 American Express gift card on the line.
0: Yes. Yeah.
1: Now, your money's not buying those. We had a generous friend who loves this mission just like you do. Her name's Trisha. She lives in Sacramento. She put this up. Ash and I just started talking about it on our show. It has not been going on all day, so only a few names are in the drawing. You get to be the next one, though, when you say yes right now to $15 a month and to win the $5,000 American Express gift card donated to give to you. However, we are out of time.
0: Yeah.
1: Mm-hmm. I don't know. What do you say, Ashton? Do we just call it good and just leave these two spots sitting here? Is that what we're supposed to do?
0: No, we can't do that. Okay. We can't do that.
1: Maybe we could put like maybe a minute on the clock to see if we can fill
0: 60
1: them?
0: Seconds, line it up. I'll go ahead and, I mean, like, here's the deal. One of my favorite things about worship music is that when you come into it, it doesn't ask you to have everything figured out before you show up. How insane is that? The gospel waits for us until we show up and simply redirects our attention back to Jesus. And that's what we want to invite you in and keep it going.
1: One more minute to fill these two spots at $15 a month. Take them both if you can. What would that be?
0: $30 a month.
1: All right. And we'll send you a t-shirt if you do it.
0: Yes.
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0: If you haven't noticed it yet, summer's got this crazy sneaky way of just turning every weekend or weekday into crazy expenses you never expected. That's how it is. It's Air One. I'm Ashton. That's life. But one of my things about worship, one of my favorites, is that it doesn't ever ask you to come in all figured out with a you're in the black in the budget, your wallet's no longer laughing at you. Like, it just says, come in, come as you are. And the incredible thing is, the worship that meets us changes us by the time that one song is over. That's why Air One's here. It's not just some music between commercials and things like that. No, it's a place where worship becomes that refuge. You have a chance tonight, maybe because you've never heard that Air One is listener funded. It is. You haven't heard about it because the worship is always louder than the funding, but right now it is a need. Your Air One is listener funded and we are in a fundraiser, and you have a chance to be a part of something huge and a lot of things too involved with it tonight, Justin, that they are a part of.
1: Absolutely. 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
0: Yeah.
1: That was donated by Trisha in Sacramento. She just loves this place. She wants to see it succeed, and she wanted to do something to just encourage you not to wait. And we're asking and believing that you're not going to wait right now, because it's the only night of this entire event to fund the mission, to reach the essential funding need. Air1.com, that's Air1.com, or 888-937-2471. We're going to ask for a couple of people to do something that maybe isn't for everybody, but I do believe it's for two. And that's to give a gift of $500. You want to break it up monthly, that's about $40 a month. But in this next song, we're looking for two people who can do that. If that's not you, hey, don't turn it off. Like, you still play a part here. We want you to keep listening. You pray, you give what you can. But here's why it matters so much. Kelly said, in the darkest time of my life, the only peace I got was in my car, listening to Air One, with my baby sleeping in the backseat. Years later, my kids and I always listened to Air One, and we would sing and drum along and start our day with joy. Air One has been foundational, she says, in our family's walk with Christ. And because of that, my kids encouraged me to support other families who are just trying to make it, who are listening to Air One right now in their car.

0: $500. Have not seen it in a while. Not going to say it would be a miracle because that's kind of an overstatement, but it would be incredible right here, right now, tonight. If there is one person that hears about this, here's Kelly's story. Here's all the other stories that are being shared as we celebrate what God is doing through this worship, that will join it at that worship leader giving level of $1,000. A $1,000 gift will wipe out both of those spots.
1: Yeah.
0: It will encourage everybody through this, because I'm telling you, worship doesn't ask for us to come pre-qualified. It accepts us as we are, and it puts our eyes right back on Jesus. And I do believe there is one person, it only takes one, just need one, one person at $1,000. 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Just looking for one person tonight to join it with that $1,000 gift.
1: Hey, if you can't do that, take a spot at $500. Here's what I found. The only generous moment that you'll ever regret is the one that you miss. We're going to see if this can happen in one song. We've got to move on. Air One isn't funded yet, and it's the only night to do it. Thank goodness you're here. If you can make that gift of $500 or taking both spots at $1,000, here's your song. 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

0: Man, I'll tell you what, whether you're under city lights or campground stars, God still knows your address. It's Air One. I'm Ash to get my buddy Justin here. And God's creation has a funny way of preaching without saying a word. Have you noticed that? I've started noticing things in the aging elder of my life, I feel like. And man, it's just God is everywhere. And he is definitely in the worship. Your Air One, we bring you the worship 24/7, 365 to literally let God do work. And what he does with it is incredible. Jennifer.
1: I was working for a tech company for the past 4 years. A part of me just felt like I'm covered, like God got me, and that layoff won't be my portion, but it actually was. I'm just grateful that even through that process, God sustained me and my family. And today, I had my mom take me to get a rental car. The first station was on Air One, and I just started listening to the song and worshiping, and just like, I'm just not going to stress. This really brought a certain peace to me. When I got in this car, every time we felt like we were right at ends meet. He always showed up to remind us that he's never left us, never forsaken us, and that ultimately we can count it all joy.
2: That's why the mission of Air One has to continue. Because even if you have been a believer in Jesus for decades, we all need reminders when life gets foggy that God is still in control. Because we forget. I forget. Air One's here to remind you through a worship song. It's going to point you right back to Jesus when you're feeling down. It's going to give you peace when you're feeling like your life is just full of chaos. Those moments only happen because of moments like this. Air One being listener funded, and we're inviting you in tonight on the only night to fund this mission. This is not happening tomorrow night, just tonight. And this challenge, I believe, is exactly for you.
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0: Man, I'll tell you what, right now, you are needed. 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
2: 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Here's what I know, Ashton. There is absolutely, without a doubt, someone listening right now in Los Angeles who could give $10 a month. Without a doubt, someone listening in Las Vegas or Dallas or Atlanta or Miami or Anchorage, Alaska, you're needed right now to give your $10 a month or more. And when you do, what else is going to happen?
0: The Air One Worship Through a T-shirt rolls out, the new one. Worship Changes Everything for 2026 will be sent to you. 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Just a way of saying thank you for getting involved. And here's the deal. Maybe your greatest gift, the thing that's happening right now, what it does tonight, it creates worship moments for somebody you might never meet, but it's an incredible way to spend a buck, if I don't mind myself saying. I want to get you involved. We have so many things you're a part of already. Now's the time to jump in and join in to be a part of it.
2: And I need to bring everything down to say this next part. 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Your name is the next. You're in when you say yes right now. And man, if you can give $10 a month or more, don't wait any longer. There's really no time to wait.
0: Yeah, there's no point.
2: It's the final night. 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

0: 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How amazing is that? How good it is. So here's how you do it. Simple number. 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It is 888-937-2471. 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And remember, no matter what the amount, every gift matters. It takes all of us. So God bless you. How good it is.
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0: how good it is. That is Chris Tomlin on Air One. I'm Ashton. Got my buddy Justin here tonight. And from ball games, road trips, let's see, cookouts. Summer's got a very funny way of filling out every little square on a calendar, doesn't it?
1: Truth.
0: But at the same time, laundry will still always win. I just did it this weekend, Justin, and it's already piled up three loads deep. And man, life doesn't wait. But the thing about worship is it meets us right where we're at. And it doesn't change everything, but it changes us before we walk back into whatever we face. That's why Air One exists, man. It's not simply just a preset on a radio dial. No, it's your worship station. It's a place where people encounter Jesus in super ordinary moments every single day.
1: And that's what you're invited into. 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And can we just praise God for a few people real quick?
0: Oh, for sure. I mean, literally, it is folks coming in from all across America, the Air One family. Daniel in Anchorage, Alaska,
1: hey,
0: checked in.
1: Let's go.
0: Elizabeth in Desert Hot Springs, California. Gary in San Pedro, California. A lot of West Coast because it is getting later.
1: That's right.
0: That means every single gift that happens right now, we know it is intentional and we know how much further it's going to go. You have a chance right now tonight. Here's the deal. Justin had said 10 spots are made, $10 a mic. Things have slowed down. You heard me read off three names. We'd love to include yours next on the radio. We are looking for one person that could finish this challenge out with a $100 a month gift. Now, maybe you're in the $10 a month club. And you're like, oh, I almost
1: totally
0: drove my car off the road. No, don't. That's not for you. We are all called and equipped to serve differently. And there is somebody right here, right now, from coast to coast. Just one person that has been equipped to accept this, to turn around and be that blessing. A $100 a month gift not only goes to ensure the worship on your Air One stays loud, clear, and strong 24/7, it is going to change somebody else's life. One person at $100 a month takes it all.
1: And man, if you give that, I hope you got a stretcher too, because you're going to need it to pick me up off the floor, man. It's so needed. It's so essential. Yeah. Air One a little off pace where it needs to be, because it is the only night in this event to see the funding need met. So yeah, Ashton's so right. Your $100 a month is essential if you can do it. And if you can't, come on in at 10 a month. You're needed as well. We celebrate every gift because it's not about how much we give. It's about how much love we put into giving.
0: Mm-hmm.
1: And I know that's going to come from a heartfelt place from you this evening. $10 a month. 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Houston, where are you at? Air1.com or 888-937-2471. Ashton, there's still room, right?
0: Oh, plenty of room. 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

0: that is a perfect example of how some songs don't make us louder, they just make us steadier. Even though that one's loud too. It's Sarah Wine. I'm Ashton. Got my bud Justin here. And the miracle, it's a miracle, really, I gotta say, that we don't talk about enough. How worship changes everything. It's one of my favorite things about worship. There's no pre-qualified, have everything figured out before you come in. No, it just says come. And Christ shows up like he does all the time. He is present. You hear the Air One family talking about those things.
1: And you're a part of it tonight. Check this out. I don't know if you've ever heard anything like this on Air One. You may have never heard of me. That's okay. I'm just a friend of the ministry who loves being here with you and helping Air One out any way I can. But maybe for the first time, you're finding out that it's actually other listeners who have powered your worship moment. Tonight is an invitation for you. The only night in this event, this is over tomorrow, that we're extending this invitation saying, will you join? Will you give to support these worship moments? And it's not just about money. It's about real people who need these songs and these messages of hope in their life every single day. People like Rachel.
2: I'm a recovering addict. I've been sober since 2019, and your radio station, it gives me hope every single day. It doesn't matter what type of mood I'm in. Praise Jesus.
0: I love you, Rachel. We are so thrilled that you are a part of the Air One family. And here's the deal. This is proof. Air One isn't just some radio station with music in between concert announcements. No, it's where refuge is found in a worship song. Because somebody you met never will. It is going to be that thing they said, I'm deciding right now they matter to me. And it mattered to them. You matter to them. That's why they gave. Your Air One listener funded. And here's the deal. It is just simply saying, welcome into the family. Time to get involved as we are up against the wire.
1: This is it for this challenge. 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That's the reality of this. Four more spots have to be taken. And we don't really have another song that we can squeeze into this. I'm sorry. I'm not trying to rush you, but Air One's not funded yet. And we're running out of time to do it in this challenge. We got about a minute to fill four spots at $10 a month. So don't wait. A little secret, by the way. You're not being rude if you call or you click while we're talking.
0: No, not at all.
1: In fact, we'd prefer that you do that. Air1.com, Air1.com, or 888-937-2471. And with about a minute to go and four spots remaining, Ashton, it would be incredible if there happens to be someone hearing this right now who could just take them all.
0: Yeah, four of those spots at $40 a month, that will enable us to be able to send you the Air One Worship Changes Everything t-shirt. It's limited edition, new for this year, and just a way of saying thank you. We will also get you in to win a $5,000 American Express gift card donated to us from Trisha in Sacramento, California. They say, I understand it's a little fun to do some stuff when you feel called and led and to have it all come together. I want to be a part of it. You could win that $5,000 American Express gift card. Not a lot of names in it. Justin and I just started talking about this not too long ago when we first got on.
1: Mm-hmm.
0: That's it. 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I would love to include yours in. 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That can be happening right now when you call 888-937-2471 or air1.com.
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0: All right, Justin. I got a story and a note from Bernie. She just shared with us. It's Air One. I'm Ashton. Your Air One's listener funded. And man, listeners are jumping in. Bernie said she was searching for hope during an incredibly difficult season when someone just suggested worship music. She said, I had no clue where to go. And the Google machine pointed me to Air One. I found Air One. And I heard it. And I said, this is how worship music should be. She said, it helped me in my time of needs and still does. And I wanted to give back. Bernie, thank you for trusting us with your story. Like, this is what we're doing. People are finding Air One the very first time right here tonight, just like Bernie did. And that's why what we're doing matters. Your Air One being listener funded, it does not happen any other way. There's no big corporation saying, you got to play our commercials in order to get some money. No. And here's the deal. Night shift people, man, they know a different kind of honesty as well. Because we have life that we live, and you are welcome to do this every single day with us. We live life with you.
1: 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I'm going to let you in on a little secret. This fundraising event just started, and it's about to be over.
0: Yeah, and not a lot of time, literally.
1: 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This thing is going to be over, and Air One is not funded yet. So I am so glad that you turned on the radio right now, because this is your moment to do something incredible with what God has given you.
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0: Oh, hello.
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0: 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It's just our way of saying thank you for getting involved in the mission. 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We are glad you're here. 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Here's the deal. If coffee has become a whole lot less of a beverage and more of a personality trait, you are our people and you are welcome to come in right now.
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1: We've waited this long in the conversation to say that.
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0: Yeah.
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0: Have you noticed how in the summertime ice cream costs and melts faster? Like, this is like scientifically so proven fact. It's Air One. I'm Ashton. You're welcome for that little tidbit. Summer's got this sneaky way of like turning every weekend, let's be honest, every weekday too, into an expense. Like, one of my favorite things about worship though is it doesn't ask you to have everything figured out. We're here from Regina in Kansas.
1: I grew up in the church, but kind of went through a time that I just decided to live my life my own way. I didn't want to live it God's way. But then there came a time that I just really felt that need to have God back in my life. But I didn't know where to start. I was traveling a lot and on the radio, started listening, and that's just brought my heart back to God. We get so busy in our lives, we just don't hear God, but a lot of times Christian radio, it does reach so many people that might not be reached any other way.
0: I mean, that is one of my favorite things about worship, how it doesn't ask you to have everything figured out before you show up. It simply just redirects our attention back to Jesus. And that's what it's all about. And sometimes that's exactly what we need after a long day, after a long week, after a long season in life. Just that conversation with our own thoughts and our Creator. It is incredible. That's why Air One is here. It's not just music in between little spots that tell you, hey, there's a concert coming up. No, it's a place where you belong. It's where worship becomes refuge. And it's all because somebody you never met decided it mattered enough to give. In your Air One's Lister Funding, it doesn't happen any other way, and you have a great chance tonight to get involved.
2: In fact, we're just asking for you to step up right now to give $30 a month. One more person needed giving $30 a month to listener-funded Air One in this moment. Now, Ashton, I know it's later. I know that a lot of people have moved on to their next activity for the night. For most, it was sleep. They're not turning on Air One again tonight. But here's also what I know. There is one person hearing this right now who could give $30 a month, who could give a single gift of $360. And I believe that if it works for your budget, that person has to be you right now. If more show up, great. Air One isn't funded yet. And oh, by the way, this thing is over tomorrow.
0: Yeah.
2: For some people, depending on where you're listening right now, it's over today.
0: Yeah, it just started and it's going to wrap up and there's not a lot of time. You have a chance right now to make a difference. Maybe the greatest thing your gift does today is to create worship moments for somebody else you'll never meet. And I got to say, Justin, that's a pretty incredible way to spend a dollar, if you know what I'm saying.
2: Yeah.
0: So here's the deal. If you make a gift right now, do that $30 a month gift. Looking for one person, $30 a month, talking $1 a day. And we will get you in for something rather cool.
2: It is a $5,000 American Express gift card donated by a great friend of Air One who just loves this ministry, Trisha in Sacramento, to inspire you in this moment not to wait.
0: Yeah.
2: A $5,000 Amex gift card is on the line tonight. In fact, we just launched this on our show.
0: Yeah.
2: This hasn't been going on all day. It just was launched about 2 hours ago. And it's here for you in this moment. Oh, and we're just going to add a little extra cherry on top. What happens, what also happens for the one person who gives $30 a month right now, Ashton?
0: Yeah, the Bucket Day Giving level. You will get the Air One Worship t-shirt, the new one that's out for 2026. The design just dropped out in like February, I think it was, Justin. And well, here's the deal. We will drop ship that to you right now. You make that gift, $30 a month, you will be in to win the $5,000 Amex gift card. You will receive the Air One Worship t-shirt. I'm just saying, man, if Air One has ever met you in a moment you never expected, would you help create that moment for somebody else? That's your $30 a month gift, about a buck a day. It literally helps keep the worship on, reaching people every single hour of the day and night. And as our thanks to you, yeah, we'll hook you up with that limited edition Worship Changes Everything t-shirt.
2: 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But Ashton, we've got to wind this moment down and still looking for one more person who can join in with $30 a month. 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We got to hear from you right now.
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4: 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Phil Wickham here. I've got a song out called It Really Is Amazing Grace. 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And in the middle of a storm, he cried out to God, saying, God, if you help me, I give my life to you. 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
3: 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The bald eagle stamps. Have you seen those? Sunflowers, Bruce Lee, American Bison. I love those.

0: That is Church of the City on Air One. I'm Ashton and got my buddy Justin here. Maybe you've spent half of your summer already in a folding chair beside a ball field. Like, that is a very common occurrence. It's amazing how many life lessons actually happen between innings. Have you ever noticed that?
1: So true.
0: That's one of my favorite things about worship, though. It doesn't ask us to have everything figured out. We don't have to come in this refreshed and renewed already. No, it just says come. It simply redirects our attention back on Christ. And that is something exactly we need after a already long feeling week. That's why everyone's here. Air One is here. It's not just songs in between commercials. No, Air One doesn't roll like that. We are listener funded. Any other way, it's not possible. But the worship is allowed to become your refuge because of that. And maybe today might be your first time ever hearing that Air One is listener funded. Episode number one, welcome. We are glad you are here. We hear that every fundraiser, and honestly, we absolutely love it. It's one of the biggest compliments we could get, because it just means more people are drawn back to Jesus. We want to invite you in, is what I'm trying to say. So many words, I'm nervous. It's like I'm asking you out on a date. But you can get in and give right now when you call 888-937-2471 or click and give at airone.com or tap and give it in the app.
2: 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And I don't know if you've noticed, but something is happening in our world right now. It seems like the crazier it gets, the more people are realizing just how much we need Jesus.
0: Yeah.
2: Check this out. Bible sales just reached a 21-year high in the U.S.
0: Yeah, come on.
2: Revival's breaking out on college campuses. Young and old are finding out about the life-changing message of Jesus for the first time. And worship music is the soundtrack to that change. This is so much bigger than a moment. It's a movement that you're joining when you give. Air One Music is infiltrating the hearts and minds of people who are broken. And you make that happen. You're a part of that. For $12 a month. Ashton, right now, we have 6 spots at $12 a month that have got to be filled. Got to be filled in this next song. Air1.com if you want to take one right now.
0: You know, here, too, is it's getting later and later across the country. More and more people going to bed. One person with a $1,000 gift will take all of those spots.
2: Yes, that's needed.
0: And you'll also be in that worship leader category. Yes, you'll get the Air One Worship Through It t-shirt. Yes, you'll get all the other things. But here's the deal. One person is needed right here, right now, that can give that $1,000 gift and clear out all these spots to help your Air One get even closer to that fully funded mark. That's the goal. The goal is really not even the funding part. It's about bringing people closer to Jesus, one worship song at a time. We would love for you to join in that mission with us. And maybe, just maybe, you will be speaking to somebody you have never met and you don't even have to utter a single word.
2: I know it's easier to wait. I know it's easier to put it off. But this moment, I believe, has been curated just for you. You turned on the radio at the perfect time. And if you just did, hey, welcome. Ashton's over there. My name's Justin. We're super glad that you're hanging out with us on Air One this evening. We welcome you into this. Air One is listener funded, and we're asking you to give what is the equivalent of $3 a week to this mission right now, because it matters to you, because you believe more people need worship music in their life every single day, in your life every single day. It's amazing what God can do with your willingness. If you're able to bring $12 a month to this moment right now, you're going to claim one of these spots. Or if you want to take them all, go to airone.com right now.
0: Yeah, I feel one person is less than 5 minutes away from home right now. 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We can't compete with it. Your $1,000 gift will help your Air One get closer to the funding mark. 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
1: We buried the lead on that one. Sorry.
0: Put up by Trisha in Sacramento. One song to fill six spots at $12 a month. So much goodness happens when you say yes right now. But that song has already started and I can't take it back. So this is your moment right now. Air1.com.

0: really is amazing grace, and it really is amazing you're here tonight. It's Air One. I'm Ashton. Got my bud Justin here, and maybe tonight's soundtrack is playing through a windshield that has a crack in it as you head to somewhere important. I don't know. Every road looks different for every single person. But the great thing is, worship travels with all of us. Air One is listener funded. It doesn't happen any other way. And this is your red carpet invitation to jump in and, well, do something. You never know who you're going to meet along the way. Like, Lori, how do you think about Air One?
1: No matter how the day's going, you guys are there. And this life can be hard, but it's nice to have that reminder and that backup, even if it's just on your speakers. I was just listening to you guys and, you know, $12. And I thought, man, I spend $12 easily sitting here for a cup of coffee. And Christ is supposed to be our living water. And how could I not just take the opportunity to give back and to help other people that might be like me on some days where I just need to be recentered and reminded?
2: Something for Lori just clicked.
0: Yeah.
2: Because she's right. We were asking you to give $12 a month to the mission of Air One. Air1.com if you want to join in right now with that. That's Air1.com. And she is thinking about all the money she spends on coffee. And again, nothing wrong with coffee.
0: No.
2: I love it. Okay, I have to have it. But how much more important are these worship songs that fill you up spiritually than even the caffeine that we drink? 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But it does really bring it back home. And you go, man, I use this and I need this so much more than I need my Starbucks run. Will you step up right now and join Lori by giving $12 a month? Ashton, we have three more spots that need to be filled at that amount. $12 a month. Air1.com. That's Air1.com or 888-937-2471.
0: Well, Justin, I tried to do some quick math and I failed miserably, but I do believe $500, a $500 gift takes the entire challenge. You will seal the deal. 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
2: And this is not just a donation.
0: No.
2: It's a declaration of what matters most in your life. I know on the daily, I need more Jesus in my life. And I work here. Air One is on all the time. And yeah. I need these worship songs. I know that you need them too. Because you do, will you invest $12 a month into them right now? Three more spots. We're going to have to take this down to the final minute because, Ashton, we don't have much time to do this. In fact, this event is about to end, and it literally just started.
0: Yeah, you have no time to waste on this. We would love to welcome you in. If you get involved right now and you give a gift of any kind, do that $12 a month gift. You will also be entered in to win that $5,000 American Express gift card provided from a great friend in Sacramento, California.
2: Trisha put that up for this moment.
0: Girl, come on.
2: Trisha's an absolute rock star, just like you. And she wanted to inspire you to not wait. Real talk, we can't wait because
0: no time.
2: Air One isn't funded yet, and this event is over. For some people, especially East Coast and Central Time, it's over today.
0: Yeah.
2: For others, over tomorrow. Nonetheless, we're talking about hours to fund this mission, and we're talking about 60 seconds to fill three spots at $12 a month. And that 60 seconds has officially begun.
0: 888-937-2471. 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God is going to go far with it.
2: It's the equivalent of $3 a week. And I know Air One matters to you at $3 a week. 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

0: Okay, I don't want to freak you out or anything, but there is a 50-50 chance at 3:17 this morning. Your brain is going to try to solve problems nobody asked it to.
1: It's true.
0: That's what happens. Once the sun goes down, we get a little loose in our thoughts, but that's where worship pulls us back in and helps us put our eyes back on Jesus. That's the whole goal here at Air One. Felicia, come on, tell us.
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0: Literally, she say what we our mission, our goal is. And let's be honest, some songs don't make us louder. 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That's what I love about worship. That's a miracle we don't talk about enough. You have a chance to get involved tonight. 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
1: 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And for that reason, we're asking you to give towards Air One. We have the chance with just a little bit of time that we have left before this hour ends for one more challenge. Should you be willing to accept it right now?
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0: Okay.
1: We've got the final 10 spots at $10 a month that have got to be filled before this hour is up. Okay. Not much time at all.
0: No.
1: I just looked at the clock. Got a little extra nervous. Because every second is so precious. 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And if you're new to this, this is how the station is reaching your ears and your heart right now. Because people have given. And we're inviting you to give. During this event, which just started and is about to end. $10 a month. Air1.com. Air1.com. 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It might as well be you.
0: Yeah, Trisha, outstanding Air One listener in Sacramento, California, making this possible. A $5,000 American Express gift card. Man, when you fill up gas and a half tank is near $100, you know how far that would go.
1: A long way.
0: And it only comes in because of listeners just like you. You have a chance to do something great tonight. You can do a $10 a month gift. Be one of those taking the spots. But here's the deal. Just as time is running out fast, it has been relatively slow tonight. We understand it, man. We cannot compete with life. We can't compete with summer schedules. We can't compete with heat and ACs going out, all that stuff. But what we can say, I do believe that there is one person that can wrap this up. There's one person that God is blessed and gifted and put into this position. We never know what he's leading us into if we never take that step. You have a chance right now tonight to do something huge, more than what most can. But you've been equipped to do just something like this. Be that blessing. A $100 a month gift will make that happen. You will be at that giving level of the Air One Worship leaders. You'll get the Air One Worship through it and changes everything t-shirt. You will be in to win a $5,000 Amex gift
1: card. Yeah, you will. Don't wait. You hear the goodness that this moment has before you right now. And I know it's easier to be like, I'll do it tomorrow. It's fine. I do it tomorrow. I do that all the time. That's why the trash is still sitting by the door at my house.
0: Don't give my secret away, man.
1: Well, you say yes right now and not wait any longer. $10 a month or take all the spots, like Ashton said, because we're running out of time to fund this mission, and yeah. I know it matters to you. Air1.com. That's Air1.com.

0: Hey, before you speed back up to life, hold on to what that song, that feeling that you had during that song, hold on to it. It's Air One. I'm Ash to get my butt adjusted here. This is the final time tonight for us to be able to share something like this, that the heartbeat behind everything we do here is what you felt in that song. Air One's listener funded. If you never heard that before, we're glad you're here, man. Hey, here's the deal. This is how the lights stay on, essentially. Listeners come through. Listeners you will never meet have made this moment possible. For your Air One to be here in all those moments of life, every single worship song made it possible for you to have because they stepped up during an event like this and made a gift. What we're looking for is you to join in. That's it. 888-937-2471 or at air1.com. And man, we got a message from Bernie earlier and she was just talking about her life. We all have these stories pre-Christ. We're all embarrassed to share these stories initially, but it becomes our testimony. And that's exactly what I believe is happening with Bernie. She got in and gave a gift tonight and said, you know, I've been living with an abusive and alcoholic and toxic relationship, battling depression, anxiety. She said the pain would never go away. Well, she started sobering up. She reached out for help. And somebody said, maybe you should listen to worship music. She had no clue where to start.
1: Come on.
0: Google. And the Google machine popped up Air One. She's like, okay. She said that changed my life right there in that moment. She said it was the worship that just came and spoke over my life and said, yes, this is how worship should be. That moment was made possible because of you. You have a chance to make the next change in somebody's life even a reality. You can make a gift right now. It doesn't matter what size. 888-937-2471 or air1.com.
1: It's not about what you're investing in. 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Air One has bills just like you do. 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Yes, this event just started and it's about to be over. So there's the urgency of this moment. But I don't want to miss who you're investing in tonight. With $10 a month. $10 a month. 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
0: All right, so if Air One has ever met you in that moment you did not expect, would you help create that moment for somebody else right now? 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
1: Ashton, I've got an idea. I've got an idea, but before I share it, I want to share something that is crucial, by the way.
0: Yeah.
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0: Yeah. 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
0: 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And here's the cool thing about that $30 a month giving level. Every new gift at $30 a month, it's about a buck a day. It helps keep the worship on here at Air One. 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And as a thanks, you'll also get that Air One Worship Changes Everything t-shirt, brand new for 2026. But here's the deal. Consider this. That maybe the greatest thing your gift does tonight is create a moment of worship for somebody you'll never meet. And I'm telling you, that is a pretty incredible way to spend a buck a day.
1: However, we are out of time, my friend.
0: Don't say that.
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0: Man, if porch chairs have ever solved more problems than the comment section in your head, you are our people, and we are looking for you to join in the mission of bringing people closer to Jesus one worship song at a time. 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
2: 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Then who am I to be hard on myself and to question the way he made me?
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3: Hey, it's Tyler from Red Rocks Worship. We wrote this song to remind people everywhere that no matter what you're facing, the Lord is with you. Psalm 46 says that he is an ever-present help in our time of need. So I pray that this song would encourage your faith, strengthen your spirit, and remind you that you do not walk alone. Jesus, the Lord, is with you.
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2: 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It is a praise anthem built on one simple conviction. I woke up today to praise. It's not dependent on circumstances. Giving God praise, saying hallelujah.
0: Elevation Worship. Hallelujah.
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2: What's up, Air One fam? Phil Wickham here. I've got a song out called It Really Is Amazing Grace. I'm just taking that beautiful hymn that we all know and love, Amazing Grace, added a new chorus and a new bridge to it, written by a slave trader. And in the middle of a storm, he cried out to God, saying, God, if you help me, I give my life to you. And he went on to becoming a pastor and a minister. We all are in need of God's grace, and that's why I think this song's connected with so many people over the years.
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0: Welcome to Air One Worship Now. It is the final day of this fundraising event here in the middle of the summer. I'm looking at the numbers, and they do not say mission accomplished. They say we still got work to do. But you know what's interesting? Almost every great story starts exactly right here, right where we are right now. This is the final day of this fundraiser. And when it looks unlikely, when people could walk away, somebody decides, not today. My name is CJ. I'm filling in for Dan and Michelle. And this is the first conversation we're having on the final day. And trust me, you do not want to miss what I've got to tell you.
1: Challenge alert. Challenge alert.
0: We got a friend named Trisha who's given us the green light to start the day with an absolutely monumental prize situation. Yeah. She has given us a $5,000 American Express gift card to inspire others to get out of their comfort zone and be a part of what Air One is doing here. So again, right now, we're going to open this thing up for 40 people. Each one saying yes at $10 a month. 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Zero. 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You do the math. 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And right now, we have got to get this thing moving. 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I know it's first thing in the morning, you're wiping the sleepies out of your eyes, you got a big time summer day planned ahead. It's really early on the West Coast. Even on the East Coast, you're just starting your day. But can I be honest for a second? We are not where we hope to be on this final day. Not even close. But I've been doing this long enough to know God has never needed a head start. He has always been able to do extraordinary things through ordinary people. It just takes one simple yes. Air1.com, Air1.com. $10 a month. A $5,000 American Express gift card on the line, and still nobody in. Not a single person as we start today. 888-937-2471. Worship music on the dial nationwide. People praising his name. We're getting the resources to change the world one song at a time. Again, Dan and Michelle are out today. This is CJ filling in. We're praying for them in their time of loss. But right now, $10 a month. We need one hero to get us going. 888-937-2471. Air1.com. Listener funded is the way. That is how we survive. That is how we thrive. A faith-based moment cannot be brought to you by or sponsored by. It has to be listener funded. We can root every single second of the day in the gospel. Still looking for the first hero, $10 a month. Again, $5,000 Amex is being given away later this morning. This is real. It's not a reason to give, but it is real. It is a part of this conversation. And you will be in if you decide to lean in this moment. Air1.com, 888-937-2471. We are nowhere near the finish line, which tells me something. There are heroes who haven't even stepped in yet. We haven't even met those heroes yet. There are

0: stories that haven't been written yet. There are listeners who have no idea. Today is the day God is inviting something bigger into themselves. Be the first one in right now at $10 a month, 888-937-2471. 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Again, that's going to be air1.com. I'm sorry to speak to you so boldly here first thing in the morning. I guess I'm trying to be your alarm clock, make sure I rattle your cage, get you where you need to be. I know you came here today because you wanted to start your day with a blessing, but the blessing that you came here for isn't even possible without the heroes who step in moments like this. Now, again, this fundraiser is going to be over today. This is the final day. We are not even halfway to the goal. But when everything looks like it's stacked against us, I feel like that's when I imagine God with a big old grin on his face, rubbing his hands together, and he's like, watch this. Maybe there's a hero who wants to absolutely shock the nation and do like $100 a month to get us started. That would take up 10 of those spots right now. 888-937-2471. If you have ever wondered, does this gift really matter? Today is the day to get your answer, because we are looking at a mountain. We are not halfway to where we need to be, which means leadership matters more today than any other day we've fundraised. Maybe you've been listening quietly, waiting, praying, wondering if this is your moment. Maybe today is the day that you become one of those people who changes the entire direction of what we're trying to do. Not because anyone expected you to, but because God prompted you to. One extraordinary gift can inspire another, and then another, and then another. That is how miracles begin. You say yes to $10 a month, and you are going to be in for a $5,000 American Express gift card being given away very shortly that was donated by Trisha in Sacramento. Thank you, girl. 888-937-2471. You only get one chance at a first conversation on a final day of a fundraiser when you're not funded yet. Air1.com. 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Come on, Dallas. Come on, Houston. 888-937-2471. 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

0: Here we sit on the final day of this fundraising event, not even at halfway yet. CJ filling in for Dan and Michelle. God bless them. Dan's mother passed away, and they're just pray for them in their time of loss. I'm filling in here. We planned this day to fundraise a long time ago, and there's something at stake. We're not even halfway to the goal, and Trisha in Sacramento has stepped in and said, you know what, get some people out of their comfort zone here first thing in the morning. She's donated a $5,000 American Express gift card. If you give $10 a month during this conversation as we follow through, 888-937-2471, we've got 26 more to go. 26 more people to go at $10 a month. Each one of you is going to be in for the $5,000 American Express gift card. Now listen. I know it's first thing in the morning. And the reason I know that is because there is nobody on the phone right now. Not a single person on the phone. Okay, so if you want to be the one on the phone that gets this thing going, call 888-937-2471. Because I got kind of, sort of, a little bit of urgent news.
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0: This is going to be our final song to find you. Okay? 26 more people to go, each one saying yes at $10 a month. Every conversation we have plays a role in the overall goal of what we're trying to do. And right now, we just got to find the next one in at $10 a month to keep this thing moving forward. Air One has ambitious plans to change the world one worship song at a time. And I know you know that's true and that's possible because you're here this morning. This is how we do it. This is how we stay on the air. This is how we make it happen. So 888-937-2471. 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Still next to nobody on the phone. 888-937-2471 is going to be your phone number. 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Again, that's A-I-R, the number one.com. Thank you for Elijah, Knoxville, Tennessee, starting his day with worship music. He's in. That brings us down to 25 more to go. 888-937-2471.
2: Oh, wait a minute. Hold on.
0: That's Pete. Pete just jumped in. He's in OKC, Oklahoma, baby. All right, so we got to keep this thing moving. Again, this is a fundraiser. We are listener-funded. We do not survive. We do not thrive without the conversations that we're having right now. And we're looking for the next one in at $10 a month. Trisha in Sacramento has said, you know what? I believe in Air One, $5,000 strong. She's put in this American Express gift card. It's designed to get your attention because I know we live in a noisy world. I know you have options first thing in the morning, but you're still here. Perhaps you haven't stepped in for a reason. It doesn't matter. Doesn't matter. You're here now. That's all that matters. 888-937-2471. I know we're not even halfway to the goal. I know this is the final day, but you know, anybody can celebrate after the miracle. Everybody loves the story when it works out, but very few people stand inside the moment. So you're here right now. I want to say thank you. This story is still being written. This is where we are. This is the chapter where faith matters. This is the chapter where generosity matters. This is the chapter where someone decides, I'm not going to watch this happen. I'm going to be a part of it. We may not be halfway there, but we're not finished yet. Not while heroes are still listening. So be the next one in right now at $10 a month. $10 a month. Call 888-937-2471. You can also go to air1.com. Yes. Just like Luis in Chicago, starting his day with worship music. Thank you, Luis. Okay, Roger just jumped in. He's in Dallas, Fort Worth. He's in for a $5,000 American Express gift card. We're down to about 22 to go. 888-937-2471. Make that 21 to go because of Pete, who just jumped in. All right. Let me tell you what's going down one more time. Then I got to start this song. By the way, thank you so much for listening to this. I know this is not the conversation that you were expecting this morning. Dan and Michelle are out. I'm CJ from the afternoon show. I'm in here voluntarily. I'm nervous because I know this matters. I want to be here with you, and I want to articulate one more time. Every single conversation that we have has to feel like the moment. I know your life is busy. You're going to get out of the car momentarily, and I feel like this is the moment that we have. A gift of $10 a month, being the next one in. All of us together, we can do this. We can do this. Worship music on the dial, praying to the entire nation. 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And that's what we're doing here this morning. And you're giving in the same moment where there is a monumental, unbelievable $5,000 American Express gift card on the line that's being given away this morning. Here we go. Here's the song. You ready? 888-937-2471. 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I've seen this episode before where it looks like there's no way that this is going to happen, but all of us together, we can make this happen. It takes all of us. There's no big corporation waiting in the wings. There's no commercials. A faith-based moment is not going to be brought to you by. 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
3: I have found the deepest loss. I have questioned it. You could. And when it led me to the cross, only then.

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This is CJ. I am filling in for Dan and Michelle. We are fundraising today. I am so sorry if you were expecting them. They are they're out. They're dealing with some family stuff. I'm going to do my best to articulate the message that Air One is listener funded. You're listening at a very pivotal moment. We were just looking for a handful of heroes at $10 a month. $10 a month. You say yes to $10 a month. And we get to put you in for this $5,000 American Express gift card that's being given away later this morning. That was donated by Trisha. I'm not even kidding you. We still have a few more slots to go. We still have a few more people that we need to get in. That was just the final song, so I'm going to try something here real quick. We're going to do something that's never been done this early in the morning, ever. It's called the 1 minute event, okay? So what I'm going to do is I'm going to put 1 minute on the clock here, and I'm going to see if we can find a lot of people to go to air1.com. Now, this only works if we all do this together, because when we listen to praise and worship music, we do so together. But if you say yes, you lean in, we're going to set air1.com in such a way, we're going to set it up in such a way that if you lean in and you do your $10 a month during the 1 minute event, we're going to put you in for this $5,000 American Express. 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I mean, if you're already on there, follow through. It's all good. But when you go to air1.com during this 1 minute event, you are protecting worship music on the dial, and at the same time, you're getting in for $5K on an Amex. This only works if we all do it together. It's early in the morning. The percentage of people who are listening now versus usual is vast. So it's going to take all of us to get this thing done. 1 minute on the clock. You say yes when I start this timer. You don't have to finish. You just got to start the process, and we're going to set up air1.com in such a way where you will be instantly in for this $5,000 American Express gift card. It's air1.com, but not yet. We're going to wait for the 1 minute event. The reason we're doing this is because this fundraiser is within its final day. We're not even halfway to the goal yet, but I've seen this before. I've seen mornings where numbers made absolutely no sense. I have. I've been in this situation before. I've seen moments where everyone could have looked around and thought, I guess this just isn't going to happen. And then somebody led. Somebody gave courage to the rest of us. One family stepped forward. Maybe one business stepped up. One retired couple stepped forward. A listener simply said, use me. That's the funny thing about faith. It doesn't begin when the mountain disappears. It begins when somebody starts climbing. So again, I want to tell you how this 1 minute event works. Don't go to air1.com until we start the timer, because if you're going to be generous, it would be my honor to put you in for this $5,000 American Express gift card that's being given away later this morning. $10 a month or a single gift of $120. I know that's way out of your comfort zone to start your day, but nobody wakes up in the morning and says, let me be a part of something miraculous. That's what we're doing right now, protecting worship music on the dial so that anybody and everybody in America who wants to feel closer to Jesus simply can by turning on the radio. Air1.com. 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Air1.com. You can put it inside the search bar, but don't go there just yet. Somewhere, months from now, somebody's marriage is going to be stronger. Somebody's anxiety is going to lose its grip because they are met with the right worship song at the right time. And those moments happen because of the moments that we're sitting in right now. 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But we've all got to do it together, because the communal aspect of Air One is something that isn't discussed enough. When you listen to worship music, you're worshiping with people all across America.
And right now, they're not just worshiping with you. You do this $10 a month, they're going to be worshiping because of you. So here we go. Get it ready. Air1.com. We're going to do this thing in three. Not yet. Hold on. Hold on. Hold on. Hold on. Hold on. In two. It's air1.com. 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Hold, hold. 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You'll see it right there on the front page. We're not even halfway to the goal. This event is going to be over today. Air1.com. That's going to be A-I-R, the number one.com, with time about to expire. Is there still room? Okay. You go to air1.com. We're going to get you in. Let's open up the phones too while the song plays. 888-937-2471. We'll make sure you're in for the 5K Amex. It's being given away shortly. All of us together, we can do this.

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2: I know we got a new challenge. We got to hustle up here. I'm fully aware. But first, I just want to thank Lisa. She's in Atlanta, Georgia. She stepped in the last few minutes. Denise, who's in Lancaster, PA. Allison, see you in State College, Pennsylvania. All of us together, we can do this. It's CJ filling in for Dan and Michelle. Dan is mourning the loss of his mother, so I'm here just doing the best that I can. And we're fundraising today. We are listener-funded. We are not a commercial station. And we just got word a little while ago of something absolutely remarkable. Here on the final day, when we're not even at 50% yet, Trisha in Sacramento says, let me try to be a hero in this manner. She's donated a $5,000 American Express gift card for people who decide to lean in, be generous, and protect Worship Radio today. In this moment, we're going to open this thing up for a handful of folks at $30 a month. You say yes to $30 a month, and you're going to be immediately in to win the $5,000 Amex, which is being given away shortly. Right now, you could be the first one in this conversation, and I'm kidding you not. This is how noisy the world is. There is nobody on the phone right now. Not a single person is on the phone. Nobody. Nobody is on the phone. I don't tell you that to be all poor Air One. I tell you that because it's true, and I feel like we got to be authentic in these conversations. And I'm going to need to tell you some honest things if we have a chance at getting at this goal. This $30 a month moment has got to matter. This is a huge moment if we are going to get to the finish line. We're playing catch up right now, and we need the first one in at $30 a month to call 888-937-2471. Still nobody on the phone. And I wish worship music on the dial and praying on the radio and all. I wish all these things came just free. But we're trying to get the resources that we can to change the world. Every single penny is spent bringing people closer to Jesus. That's what this is all about. Every movement, every church, every ministry, every miracle has this moment. The moment where everyone is waiting, wondering who will go first, who will lead, who will believe before they can see the ending. We are living in that moment right here and right now. I kid you not. We may not be where we hope to be, but somebody listening is about to remind all of us what a faith looks like. Maybe today, that story begins with your yes. A single $30 a month hero could transcend this moment. We got to get the first one in, and you're listening in a moment where there's a $5,000 American Express gift card on the line. That is not the reason to give, but that is real because Trisha donated it, and she wants to get people, you know, a little more comfortable with calling a radio ministry and giving first thing in the morning. 888-937-2471. Still nobody in at $30 a month. Nobody. Again, I don't tell you that to be all like, oh, poor Air One. I tell you that because we got to keep things real here. If you're thinking about doing it, if you're thinking about leaning in and being a part of what we're doing here. Hey, I always like to say, when you listen, you're a fan, and we love our fans. But when you give, that is like you joining the mission to share worship music nationwide and change the world. 888-937-2471. Barely anybody at air1.com right now. It's a noisy world. It's first thing in the morning. It's summertime. Let's fast forward a few hours, okay? The drive is over. The moment has passed. My question isn't, did we hit the goal? My question is, would we regret missing the opportunity to be a part of what God is doing here today at Air One? Because moments like this don't come around every week. We do this for like 20 some odd days out of the entire year. This is one of those rare invitations where ordinary generosity becomes eternal impact. If God is nudging your heart, don't let today become the story of the gift that you almost gave. Lean in a moment like this and see what it's like. $30 a month, a single gift of $360. That's a dollar a day to make sure that anybody in America who wants to feel closer to the King can simply by turning on the radio. Still nobody in at $30 a month for this $5,000 American Express gift card. Nobody. Not a single person. Nationwide, nobody in Chicago, in Atlanta. Nobody's leaned in Los Angeles, in New York City, in OKC, in Houston, in Dallas. If you're driving down the road right now and you see all those other cars, and it's not just people behind the wheel, you see souls, let's protect them. Let's get you in to win this $5,000 American Express gift card, and let's make sure worship music is stronger today than it was yesterday. 888-937-2471. Let me take a little pressure off, too. We're not looking for everyone. We never have been. We're looking for the people God has already prepared. The ones who have been blessed and they know it. The ones who hear the quiet whisper that says, now, now. Maybe it's $30 a month. Maybe it's $100 a month. I don't know. Maybe it's a leadership gift that changes the entire direction of this day. I'm telling you, if that happens, every single jaw in this place is going to be on the ground. We don't need everyone. We just need the right people to answer the right moments. And again, I tell you, this fundraiser is over today. We are done. We're not coming back in here and fundraising tomorrow. That's why I'm talking so urgently. We want to get this thing done, get funded, and get back to blessing people with all this fantastic music. 888-937-2471. Who will light this fire? Air1.com. Again, that's going to be Air1.com. Listen, you don't have to. You don't have to. I just want to say, if you're not feeling compelled to do it, don't do it. It's okay. We love you no matter what. We love you no matter what. Again, this was never meant for everyone. It was meant for a select few who have been prepared for this moment. If you're not nervous right now, you're just a little hesitant, then right now, I just want you to know $30 a month, all of us together, means absolutely everything to a worship ministry who relies on moments like this, and specifically on heroes just like you. We're going to play the song here, 888-937-2471. You can also go to air1.com. 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

0: This is Air One Worship Now. CJ filling in for Dan and Michelle while Dan mourns the loss of his mother. Prayers for them. We're fundraising today, and we were just looking for heroes to jump in at $30 a month. I'm talking about $30 a month. If you were to say yes, we get to put you in for this $5,000 American Express gift card. I don't know how many slots we have left for this specific moment, but let's find out.
1: Computing data.
0: So just take a second. Hold on.
1: One slot remains.
0: It's okay. We can work with that. We can work with that. $30 a month right now. You say yes. $30 a month. We got to find one more. Somebody listening right now in Dallas or Houston or New York or Lancaster, somebody in Nashville or Chattanooga. I got to believe that nationwide right now, there is a single somebody. We'll put a minute on the clock here to see if we can find a $30 a month hero to seal this moment. Why is this moment so big? Why are we doing this right now? Well, we're listener funded. We're not a commercial station. We only fundraise for about 20 some odd days out of the entire year. This is an invitation to protect worship music on the dial. We're going to try to get this event done today. This is the final day. And we're not going to try. We're done today. That's it. Regardless of the outcome. But we're not even halfway there. And right now, we have got to find a single hero. One person, one gift, $30 a month. That's a single gift of $360. I mean, that's not nothing first thing in the morning. That's a lot to take in. But I am telling you right here and right now, every single penny is going to be spent bringing people closer to the King. One final hero. Still room for one more at $30 a month. Air1.com, Air1.com, 888-937-2471. There are ordinary Thursdays, and then there's days like today. Days that ask something of us, days that invite us to lead. Days we'll remember because we had the chance to step into something bigger than ourselves. This is one of those days. Let's not let this pass by. A single $30 a month hero in a moment where there's next to nobody on the line. 888-937-2471. I know this is way out of your comfort zone, but most heroics are. 888-937-2471. We got a minute on the clock here. You do $30 a month, we get to put you in for this $5,000 American Express gift card donated by Tricia. It's being given away at the end of this hour, as in 45 minutes from right now. Still room, one more, final day. This is it. It's over. We're not even halfway to the goal. We have got to find a single hero at $30 a month. I always like to say every conversation we have plays a role in the overall goal. I don't want to bog you down with all the numbers, but what's necessary right now to stay on track or to get back on track is to find that single hero at $30 a month. There is still room for one more, and I kid you not. Like I said, next to nobody on the line. Just hold up a second. Hold up a second. Hold up a second. There's next to nobody on the phone. That's not like, oh, woe is me for Air One. That's a reality check. We broadcast live nationwide. A very small percentage of people who listen decide to come in and be a part of what we're doing here. We're searching nationwide for one single $30 a month hero to transcend this moment.
2: One?
0: Just one more. We can't play another song. We got to put a minute on the clock here. Maybe this whole week you've been thinking, I'll know when it's my turn. Well, it's Thursday. It's the final day. We are not where we need to be. Maybe that feeling you've had all week wasn't a coincidence. Maybe it was preparation. Maybe this is your moment. And maybe it's not an accident that you're listening in a moment where a $5,000 American Express is on the verge of being given away. Anybody can run the first mile. The last mile, that's where character shows up. That's where determination shows up. That's where people discover they had more in them than they even realized. We're in the last mile together right now. Let's finish this like people of faith. 888-937-2471. A single hero at $30 a month. And we get to put you in for this $5,000 American Express gift card. Again, my name is CJ. I'm filling in for Dan and Michelle. They're mourning the loss of a family member. I'm doing the best that I can to let you know this is not only how we survive, this is how we thrive. Still not in. Room for one more. $30 a month. The phone is frozen. You might not even have had your coffee yet. This might be such a foreign idea, you're like, I don't even know what I'm listening to right now. Let me tell you again, we are listener-funded. We're not a commercial station. The faith-based moment can't be brought to you by, can't be sponsored by. It has to be there. The worship music has to be there. Not some diet soda commercial. Listener-funded is the way. Now again, it's the final day here. This thing, you listen tomorrow, this thing is going to be done. No matter what, we're not coming in tomorrow. We've got to get this thing done today. 888-937-2471. With 1 minute on the clock here, we got to find one person nationwide, somebody, somewhere, from Chattanooga to Atlanta, Dallas, Houston, OKC. Somebody who is willing to rattle the cage of their comfort zone here first thing in the morning and help us fund worship music. Can you imagine this moment from heaven's perspective? Not dollars, not percentages, people, families, marriages, teenagers, truck drivers, nurses, teachers, lives that will quietly hear hope because someone listening this morning decided that I'm in. This is my moment. Still room for $30 a month hero. And if you're asking yourself, if I give $30 a month right now, will I be in to win the $5,000 American Express? Yes, you will. Yes, you will. Okay, let's go ahead and get 1 minute on the clock here because we got to do this. We can't be talking like this all day. I just want to verify. Is there still room for one more? Still room?
2: There's one more. One. We're still waiting.
0: Okay.
2: Others have given, but not 30 a month yet.
0: Okay, 30 a month. There's a handful of things happening online. We're verifying some stuff behind the scenes, but I have it clarified right now that one more $30 a month hero is needed. 888-937-2471. There's 1 minute on the clock here. You don't have to finish. 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The final minute, air1.com begins right now. Okay. Now we have less than a minute. One person, one gift, $30 a month. 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Don't have to finish, just got to start, okay? Just need a single hero, one person right now who's listening to this, and you've waited to the last second, I'm sure you have your reasons, but you still have time. And we're going to get you in for the 5K Amex. 888-937-2471. 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On the final day, we're not even halfway there. 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
2: Hey, it's Tyler from Red Rocks Worship. 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
7: Amanda, breaking out of her comfort zone first thing in the morning. She is so clutch, just like Kimberly is, who's listening in Lancaster, PA, as is the case with Nicholas, who gave in the last couple of minutes. Shout out to Irene in Albuquerque, New Mexico. It's super early out there. Thank you so much, Irene. My name is CJ. I'm filling in for Dan and Michelle. Dan is mourning the loss of his mother. We have thoughts and prayers to them. I'm doing the best that I can to fill in and let you know that Air One is listener-funded and proud of it every single step of the way. We are not brought to you by. We are not sponsored by. This is a safe place for you to come and hear worship music 24/7, 365. And we're getting the resources right now to change the world one worship song at a time. I hate to tell you this. We're not even halfway to the goal. This event is going to be over today. This is the final day. Every single moment that we have is huge, especially the one that we're about to step into.
0: 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Challenge alert.
7: In half an hour, we get to give away a $5,000 American Express gift card from Trisha. 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But what's more is you are protecting worship music on the dial. Air1.com. I want to give you an example of just

That's going to be 888-937-2471. Still looking for the first gift. The first hero to protect worship music on the dial. Still hasn't happened yet. $12 a month. Final day. This thing's over tomorrow. We are not fundraising tomorrow. I know these conversations are a lot. $12 a month is a single gift of $150. You want to bump up? You want to do a little bit more? $30 a month? We could send you the Air One t-shirt. That's the hero's uniform. We don't sell it. We reserve it for moments like this. 888-937-2471. What if the biggest gift of the week hasn't even happened yet? What if the family that's going to inspire hundreds, potentially thousands, even millions, is listening right now? What if the comeback starts in the next few minutes? Those aren't crazy questions. They are exactly how these stories begin. Nationwide right now, we are broadcasting from Sacramento to New York to Nashville to Dallas to Houston. Nobody has decided to participate in this moment yet. I kid you not. This is a crucial turning point for your worship station if we're going to hit this goal. I'm not telling you that to be all woe is me, Air One. I'm telling you that because I want to keep it real. I want you to know exactly where we stand. Not even at 50% of the goal, and this event is over in a matter of hours. We need someone to light the fuse and give the first gift of $12 a month right now. The first one's still not in. Confirmed. First one, still not in. 888-937-2471. Again, that's going to be 888-937-2471, air1.com. Faith has never been comfortable sitting in the stands. Faith gets involved. Faith gets their hands dirty. Faith steps forward. Faith raises its hand. Faith says, if God can use what I have, He can have it. And maybe today is your turn to get off the sidelines and do something absolutely remarkable, because people's lives are changing through these worship songs. They are. My own is. Why do you think I'm volunteering my time to be up here today? I care. If it sounds like I'm nervous, it's because this matters. 888-937-2471. Trisha has donated a $5,000 American Express gift card, and she is willing to give it away to someone who leans in and decides to save the day for worship music. $12 a month and you're in. We're giving it away in exactly 28 minutes. Imagine tomorrow morning, coffee in hand, drive is over. You'll either remember that God nudged you and you trusted Him, or you'll remember that maybe you talked yourself out of it. One of those stories that brings joy. Let's choose one right now. Be a part of what we're doing here. I am telling you, every single second of the day is going to be rooted in the gospel because of work that we're doing right here and right now. Believe that. I know you do, because you're here this morning. You started your day with worship music. You're just that kind of a person. And again, the incentive of a $5,000 American Express gift card, you know, that's not a reason to give. But it should tell you how much and how deep the belief in these worship songs go, that people are willing to put that into these conversations. So yeah, that's real. It's being given away in 27 minutes, and you could pick that up. First one, still not in. First hero at $12 a month, still not there. Still not there. 888-937-2471. Air1.com. I know this is a lot to take in, but I just want to give you all the details one more time. This is the first thing in the morning. It's the final day of the Air One fundraiser for summer. We are not even halfway to the goal yet. And right now, we need the first hero to step in at $12 a month, and you could potentially win a $5,000 American Express. You know who my favorite people are? 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Nobody interviews. Nobody puts their picture online. 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Air One has always been built by the quiet heroes. And maybe, just maybe, there's another one listening right now. $12 a month, you're in for $5,000 on an American Express. 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
4: Got a big old shout out and thank you to Henry who just stepped in Los Angeles, California. It's super early out there. Thank you, Henry. Anita, who's listening outside of Atlanta. Elizabeth stepped in Chicago, Illinois. By the way, this is CJ. I'm filling in for Dan and Michelle. Dan is mourning the loss of his mother, and we planned this day to fundraise a long time ago. So I'm up early. I'm with you. I'm letting you know that we're listener-funded. This is how we survive. This is how we thrive. And there's heroes stepping up. This is such a huge moment, too, because we're not even halfway to the goal. 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
4: 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AirOne.com is the website. All right, hold on. That's Regina. She just jumped in Indianapolis. That brings us down to about 31 to go. So if somebody wants to absolutely do a mic drop, amazing gift here first thing in the morning, $100 a month, that would take up a bunch of spots. Every conversation we have plays a role in the overall goal, and the goal right now is to find the next one in at 888-937-2471. And we don't ask because it's easy. We ask the ministry. We ask because this ministry matters too much not to ask. Because somewhere, somebody's worst day is going to collide with the right worship song. Somebody's prayer is going to be answered through this station, and that is worth fighting for. So if you wonder why I'm in here filling in for Dan and Michelle working so hard, that's why, because it matters. That's also why I'm nervous. Now, God's going to do what God's going to do, but if you're feeling that gentle nudge in the right direction right now, $12 a month, you could be one of the final ones in for this $5,000 American Express gift card that's being given away in about 15 minutes. Oh! Just like Renee, she's in OKC, and she gets it. Renee gets it. Thank you, Renee. AirOne.com. Again, that's going to be AirOne.com. There's Rachel. She just jumped in Columbus, Ohio. Thank you, Rachel. Oh, we just had Lisa in Atlanta, Georgia. She did $36 a month, and now we get to send her the Air One t-shirt. This can happen. This really can happen. 26 more people to go. 888-937-2471. Okay. I just want to give you all the stats one more time. I want to make sure you're fully aware of what's going down. This is CJ filling in for Dan and Michelle. They're out. They have some family stuff. Right now, Air One is at a turning point. We're at a crossroads here. This is the final day of our fundraiser. We're not even halfway to the goal, but this is it. We're not coming back tomorrow to do this again. If there is somebody willing to break out of their comfort zone right now and do a gift of $12 a month, a $12 a month gift, we get to put you in for a $5,000 American Express gift card. Trisha gave that to us. She said, use this to inspire other people to jump in and be a part of what you're doing. 888-937-2471. Can I ask for one thing? Can I just ask for one thing? Don't decide based on the numbers. Don't decide based on what everyone else might do. Decide based on what God is asking you to do. Seriously. Because if enough people do that, I've got a feeling we'll be talking about this Thursday for a very long time. Truly, truly. 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This is the final song, right?
3: Final song, man. And there's plenty of room on the phone. It's quiet.
4: Yeah, okay. All right. So there you go. I don't tell you that to be all like, oh, man, poor Air One. I tell you that to keep it real. I want you to know exactly what's going down. We live in a noisy world, distractions from phones and news, world events, all the things. But if I have your undivided attention right now, I want to tell you one more time. Air One, listener-funded, huge moment, final song, room for you at $12 a month. 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

0: It is so amazing that you're here because this is a huge moment. That was the final song in a big push. We were looking for you at $12 a month, a gift of $12 a month. We had to find a lot of people at $12 a month. When you say yes, you're going to be in for this amazing $5,000 American Express gift card, just like Elizabeth is, just like Cindy is. We see you, girl. Elizabeth, who is listening in Redding, California, also jumped in. Here's the deal. We still have 12 more slots to go. We don't have time to play another song, so we're going to take it down to the final minute. Let me just say real quick why this matters. This is why this matters. This fundraiser represents how it is that we're able to pump worship music through your speakers all year round and not be brought to you by or not be sponsored by anything like that. This is how we do it. This is the beautiful part that enables every single second of the day to be rooted in the gospel. This is it. Now, we're not even halfway to the goal yet, and this fundraiser is going to be over today. So this moment, that tells you just how much this matters. And what's more is this $5,000 American Express gift card that was donated for this conversation is being given away next. This is your final chance to get in with a $12 a month gift. But what's more is we need just about anybody and everybody who is listening right now. If you are thinking maybe yesterday or you've heard one of these fundraisers before and you're like, maybe I will. Right now, I am telling you it matters. It is a huge moment for your worship station. $12 a month. And we put you in for the 5K Amex. That's being given away later today. This is what we do. When hope needs a voice, we show up. When worship needs to reach one more family, we show up. When the moment gets hard, we don't shrink, we lean in. That's who Air One listeners have always been. And right now, we are approaching the final minute in this challenge. Final chance to get in for the $5,000 American Express. I don't know if you're listening in Chicago, if you're in Atlanta, Georgia, starting your day, Dallas, Houston, the music city of Nashville, Tennessee. Most of the people that that listen on a day-to-day basis, they just leave when we do these fundraisers. But you're still here, which tells me there's a chance you might lean into this moment. We still need 12 more people, each one saying yes, at $12 a month. If somebody wanted to do $120 a month, that would take up 10 spots. You want to do a little bit more, $30 a month, that means we get to send you the Air One t-shirt. It's reserved for moments like this. We don't give it away. We don't sell it. It's reserved for heroes just like you. It's the hero's uniform. And it's $5,000 on an Amex. You heard me right. Trisha believes in us that much. All right, that's a single gift of $150 or $12 a month. 888-937-2471. We're approaching the countdown here. Air1.com, Air1.com. There's still a chance for you to get in for the 5K Amex. Years from now, someone will tell the story of this drive, not because it was easy, but because it wasn't. I feel that. They'll tell the story because people refuse to let this challenge define the ending. The fact that we're not even halfway there on the final day. Today, you get to decide whether you're a part of that story. I feel that. I don't think God interrupts our mornings by accident. Maybe that's why this station is on today. I don't know why you're listening to Air One today. Maybe that's why you're listening, because you were invited to be a part of this moment. Maybe this is for you. Again, if somebody wanted to do something, a mic drop, incredible, like $120 a month, this would be the moment. Sometimes that right person, they'll be listening. We don't need everyone to say yes. We just need the next yes, the next, then the next. That's how a great movement grows, one courageous decision at a time. 888-937-2471. You can also go to air1.com. Again, that's going to be air1.com. If this were an ordinary Thursday, we wouldn't be having this conversation. But it's not. It's the final day, and hope is on the line, baby. Lives on the other side of this moment. That makes today sacred. That makes the work that we're doing incredible. And just for listening to this, I got to give you a gold star, because this is a lot to take in first thing in the morning. 888-937-2471. Air1.com, Air1.com. All right, let me tell you what's going down one more time. I want to make sure you got all the stats here. I'm about to play a one-minute timer. Now, you don't have to finish your gift. You just got to start it. And we still have time to get you in to potentially win this $5,000 American Express gift card. Do not let someone else take your spot. Don't do it. You could be listening next week. You could be listening tomorrow. But there's no guarantee you're going to be jamming with us when there's a $5,000 Amex that's on the line and being given away next. You do not have to finish your gift. You just got to start the process. And ultimately, when you follow through, you're in. 888-937-2471. $12 a month. The one-minute timer begins in three. Air1.com, Air1.com in two. In one. And is there still room?
1: There's barely anybody on the phone. There's room. There's room. There's
0: okay. Room. So there is room.
1: There is, man. We're giving it away in like less than five minutes.
0: I know. The 5K MX is on the verge of being given away. Huge moment here. Huge moment. Not even halfway to the goal. Final day. We're not coming back. This is not happening tomorrow. We're not fundraising tomorrow. Not going to happen. We're going to get this thing done right now. The one-minute timer, $12 a month. You're in for a $5,000 American Express gift card. Has begun. We have less than a minute for you to start the process of giving. And ultimately, when you follow through, you're in. 888-937-2471. Air1.com. 50 seconds to go now. Sometimes generosity isn't held back by money. It's held back by hesitation. What if somebody else does it? What if my gift doesn't matter? Can I answer both? Someone else might. But nobody else can give your yes. Nobody. 888-937-2471. Coming up on 30 seconds, 5K Amex on the line being given away next. 888-937-2471. Air1.com. 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
2: In 2020, I was in the darkest place, struggling with alcoholism, and listening to this music brought me out. I found Jesus. I became sober. I have been baptized in Christ, and I am so grateful for it. And I want to make a donation because I want this music and this message to touch so many other people like it has touched me. Sometimes just listening to a song is enough.
3: That would be our friend Megan, who stepped up in a big time way here on the final day of this fundraiser. She's incredible. Her story is incredible. She's just like Joshua, who's listening in Buffalo, New York, who gave in the last few minutes, as is the case with Jacqueline. Thank you so much in Atlanta, Georgia. Hey, this is CJ. I am filling in for Dan and Michelle. Dan is mourning the loss of his mother. Thoughts and prayers for them. I'm doing the best that I can to fill in and let you know that we are listener funded. This is how we thrive in a noisy world. We are not driven by commercials or corporations or anything like that. Listener funded is the way. Thank you so much to everybody who is in the process of giving a gift online or on the phone. 888-937-2471. Air1.com. Don't miss this.
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3: Massive opportunity right now. First thing in the morning. Again, I tell you, it's the final day. Final day, final hours, not even at halfway to the goal yet, but you know what? This is where I like to imagine God just grinning ear to ear and rubbing his hands together. Let's do this. We just got a brand new prize from Cynthia in Concord, North Carolina, who believes in Air One, $4,000 strong. She's not giving it to the total. 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It's going to be on a Visa gift card. When you say yes to a gift of $30 a month in this conversation, you are in. $4,000 Visa gift card. 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When you give $30 a month, we also get to send you the Air One t-shirt as our way of saying thank you. We don't sell it. We reserve it for moments like this. And we're only going to open this thing up for a handful of people. We got to get this thing done fast. And if I'm lying, I'm dying. There's next to nobody on the phone here. And in addition to that, the first one at $30 a month has still not happened. We're looking for the first hero in. If that is you, 888-937-2471. Not only is nobody in for this $4,000 Visa gift card, I still see next to nobody on the phone. Still next to nobody. You could be the first one in right now. Like right now. Some opportunities stay open. Others don't. This one closes today. That's why this moment matters. Not because we're creating urgency, because time already has. If it sounds like I'm nervous, it's because this matters. This matters to me. It matters to millions of people. $30 a month. Nobody in for the $4,000 Visa gift card. We need someone from Chicago to step up in a big time way. We need someone in Dallas to say, I'll be the reason this nation continues to worship. Someone in Houston who's like, I want to protect worship music on the dial. You'll probably never meet the people that your gift reaches. You'll never know the mom crying in her driveway, the college student questioning everything, the dad who finally decides to start praying again. But heaven knows, and someday you will too. I just looked over it and there was nobody on the phone. Not a single person on the line. Hold on. This is how noisy the world is. Air One broadcasts live to potentially millions of people at any given moment. It's the final day of this fundraiser. Final day. We are not even halfway to the goal. I'm sitting here talking about a $4,000 Visa gift card that nobody's in for. Next to nobody on the line. And $30 a month has still not happened yet. I know that's not nothing. That's $360 all at once. You can do it as a special gift that way. But think about this. Cynthia in Concord, North Carolina, believes in the power of worship music. 4K strong. I don't know what her financial situation is, but that's enormous, and nobody's in at $30 a month. Not a single person. Let's get the first one in right now. Let's do it. 888-937-2471. 888-937-2471. Faith sounds a lot like, I don't know exactly how God will use this, but I know that He will. He will. The people whose lives are moved by this station on a day-to-day basis is remarkable. I'm in the studio. I hear the stories. I read the comments. I see the texts, the emails, the letters that we get in the mail sometimes. I used to be in mainstream broadcasting, and now I'm here with you. The most unlikely of scenarios, but I can tell you just how rare this place is. I've been admonished for trying to say Jesus' name on the radio in other places before. This is the only place that I know of that comes in here and pushes you to talk about the King and the gospel in your own unique way all the time, to pray nationwide in possibly the noisiest time in the universe, when we're distracted by socials and world events and the news has us all scared and fighting with each other. Worship unites us. We are building something here, and I know you know that because you started your day with worship music. $30 a month. Right now, we send you the Air One t-shirt. You'll be one of the first ones in for this $4,000 Visa gift card. 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We're going to get this thing done today. I can feel it. Not even at halfway to the goal yet, but this is the moment that it all turns around. This is where we rewrite the story from Air One was behind to the comeback is on. $30 a month, $4,000 Visa on the line, starting your day with generosity, joining a mission that's changing the world one worship song at a time. 888-937-2471. AirOne.com. I got to play this song. I'm talking too much. AirOne.com. 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Again, that's going to be AirOne.com. Here's the stats one more time. Final day of the fundraiser. We're not coming back tomorrow. In this moment, we're not even halfway to the goal. It's the final morning. Dan and Michelle are out dealing with some family stuff. I'm CJ filling in. You say yes to $30 a month while this next song plays. We get to put you in for a $5,000 American Express gift card that was donated by our friend Cynthia in Concord, North Carolina. You have time. You don't have to finish your gift while the song plays. 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

0: Good morning. Thanks for listening to Air One. It's CJ filling in for Dan and Michelle. And yeah, we're fundraising today. It is not everybody's favorite day when we fundraise. We only do it for about 20 some odd days out of the entire year. But we're so thankful for the heroes who step in, like Lisa in Austin, Texas. I see you, girl. Melissa is in Amarillo, Texas. And then Ted, who just jumped in Dallas, Texas, is representing. See, they get something that maybe you didn't know, which is this fundraiser is over today. We're not even halfway to the goal, but we're doing everything that we can to get this thing done. We can do it together. We were just searching for heroes, stepping in to do a gift of $30 a month. A $30 a month gift means we get to send you the Air One t-shirt. You're also going to be in for this incredible prize. I mean, listen to this. From Concord, North Carolina, we got our friend Cynthia, who realizes we're not funded yet. So she gave us a $4,000 Visa gift card to help people get out of their comfort zone. And you're going to be in for that if you decide to jump in. 888-937-2471. 888-937-2471 is going to be your phone number. I want to do a quick calculation as to how much room we have for more slots here at $30 a month. Hold on one sec.
1: Computing data.
0: It should just take a second. Hold on.
1: One slot remains.
0: Okay. Let's put a minute on the clock here to see if we can find one more hero at $30 a month. I know what I know. A lot of people have to tune out during these fundraising conversations, but there's got to be at least one person who's listening to this right now somewhere in America who believes in protecting worship music $30 a month strong. You are going to be in for the $4,000 Visa gift card that's being given away at the end of this hour. This hour only. Barely anybody in for this thing. Not to be confused with any other prize you heard at any other moment. Cynthia says, take this 4K Visa. Go find some heroes. Let's do this thing. Still room for one more hero. $30 a month. Call 888-937-2471. Air1.com. Again, that's going to be Air1.com. You know, I don't tell you that, like, hey, you know, we're only halfway to the goal. So you'll be like, oh, poor Air One. I want you to know exactly where we stand every step of the way. If you're going to give to this place, you deserve full disclosure. It's a noisy world. It's a noisy time just to be a person. You're competing with the news and social media and people's attention spans. The fact that you're even listening to this message right now is kind of sort of a big deal. We have room for one more person who is listening to this right now to do a gift of $30 a month. And we're going to put 1 minute on the clock to see if we find them. 888-937-2471. You'll be in for 4K on a Visa. $4,000 Visa. That's not a reason to give. You give because you believe the songs inject hope into a broken world, but maybe that's why you want to act quickly. That is real. That is a part of this conversation. One more hero listening somewhere. I know you're out there. I know. Maybe, just maybe, the most important hour of this fundraiser is not behind us. Maybe it's this one. Maybe the biggest acts of generosity, the biggest stories, the biggest miracles have all been waiting for this moment. Let's find out together. Still room for one more hero, $30 a month, Air1.com. Final day of the fundraiser. Air One not funded yet. 888-937-2471. I can feel it. Somebody is listening right now thinking, I've never done this before. Perfect. You're perfect. Some of the most beautiful stories begin with those exact words. Today could become the day you discover how much joy lives on the other side of generosity. I kid you not. 888-937-2471. You could give next week, you could give tomorrow, but there's no guarantee you're going to be attached to a moment like this. With a 4K Visa on the line being given away in 45 minutes, God has never needed a crowd. He needed Noah, he needed Esther, he needed a little boy with lunch, he needed fishermen, he needed ordinary people who believed an extraordinary God could use an ordinary yes. Nothing has changed. 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You think you're making one gift? You're not. Your kids notice, your grandchildren notice, your friends notice, your church notices. Generosity has an echo. Somebody is generous tomorrow because they watched you be generous today. That's how it works. If you got little kids like I do, you know they don't listen to anything that you say, but they watch what you do, don't they? They watch what you do. You got kids in the car right now. Maybe this is an example you want to set for them. I don't know. I want to be clear about something, though. If you can't be a part of this moment, the love is still there. It's still there. We love you no matter what. You can come back tomorrow. When you listen, you're a fan of worship music, and we love our fans. But when you give, that is like you joining the mission to save the world one worship song at a time. 1 minute on the clock, one person, one gift, $30 a month. The 1 minute timer has begun. It's down to this. You're in for that $4,000 Visa that's going to be given away in about 40 minutes. 888-937-2471. Room for one more $30 a month hero. I just had that confirmed. I was just told that. Air1.com, Air1.com. Every conversation we have plays a role in the overall goal of what we're trying to do. And the goal for this moment to get back on track is to put one more hero at $30 a month. 888-937-2471. $4,000 Visa on the line, courtesy of our friend Cynthia in Concord, North Carolina. Air1.com. Again, that's going to be A-I-R, the number 1.com. 15 seconds to go. You do not have to finish your gift. You just got to start the process, ultimately following through on your own timetable, and you're in for the $4,000 Visa. You're the hero that seals this moment. With me? Okay. We love you no matter what. Hold on, they're trying to tell me something. Hold on, take it. Still room for one more? I'm being told there's still room for one more. Let's play the song. Let's see what happens. 888-937-2471. 4K Visa on the line. Air One not funded yet. Final day.

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7: Before I gave my life to Jesus, you know, I was kind of just lost. I wasn't feeling connected, and then just was doing Bible studies with my husband and his cousins. And by the time we were done, I was like, I want to give my life to him. And I did, and my life completely changed. Everyone, I just leave on day and night. When I get in my car, it's the first thing I listen to. When I get off, it's the first thing I listen to. It speaks to me sometimes in the morning. I'm like, oh, praise you, God. Praise you, Lord. You are listening to me.
8: That's Lisa breaking out of her comfort zone. First thing in the morning, she gets to the Air One. It's only halfway to the goal, and this event is over today. Thank you, Lisa. Also want to do a big shout out to Dawson, who jumped in the last few minutes. He's in Houston, Texas. Cherish is giving to Protect Worship on the Dial. She is in Oregon. It is so early out there, girl. You are incredible. This is CJ. I am filling in for Dan and Michelle. Dan is mourning the loss of his mother. We have thoughts and prayers to them. I'm doing my best to articulate that we're listener-funded. We're not sponsored by. We're not brought to you by. When we're listener-funded, that enables every single second of the day to be rooted in the gospel. That's the beautiful part. If you want to jump in and be a part of what we're doing, it's 888-937-2471. It's airone.com. If you're just now tuning in, trust me, you do not want to miss this.
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8: Okay, so in about half an hour, we're going to be giving something away to one generous hero who decides to lean in here on this final day in the final few hours. Cynthia in Concord, North Carolina has donated a $4,000 Visa gift card that we just got a little while ago and is being given away in, like I said, like a half an hour. We're going to open this thing up for the final 50 people. 50, 5-0. That's a lot. Saying yes to $12 a month and you're in to win. A $12 a month gift and you're in. You could be the first one right now by calling 888-937-2471. $12 a month is not nothing. You want to do it all at once, that's $150. We're looking for the first hero to do that gift, to light this fire, to get this thing up and off the ground. If I'm talking urgently, I don't mean to put pressure on you. That's not what this is about. This is not pressure. This is an invitation. The reason I'm talking urgently is because I know these fundraisers aren't everybody's favorite, so we're trying to get this thing done and get on with the worship as quickly as possible. It's done today, no matter what. No matter what, this is done today. And we're giving away that Visa gift card in half an hour and still nobody in at $30 a month. You could be the first one right now. Right now. You don't have to finish. You just got to start the process. When you follow through, you're in. 888-937-2471. airone.com. Again, my name is CJ. I'm just filling in for Dan and Michelle. I usually do the afternoon show. But, you know, I've learned something over the years. The most important moments rarely announce themselves. They just kind of quietly show up. And they ask one simple question. Will you trust me? And maybe that's what today is. Look, my name is CJ. I'm here because I believe in this place. I believe in the power of these worship songs. I do believe that they can change people. I have worked in mainstream media before. I know how tough it is to be a Christian out there. I don't know of any other faith-based national media organization that is dedicated to a cause like this. Something that unique and amazing is worth protecting. And in this moment, with this $4,000 visa on the line, we got to find a lot of people at $12 a month. And the first person at $12 a month is still not in. You can be the leader that we're looking for by calling 888-937-2471 or going to airone.com. You know what the difference is between people who watch history and people who make it? One decision. That's it. One moment where somebody says, I'm in. We need the first person in right now to light this fire, to get this thing moving. That's how momentum works. One yes turns into a second yes, and so on and so forth. I have never seen God ask people to give out of fear. I've seen him invite people to trust him. And that's what this is, an invitation, not pressure, an opportunity to join a mission that believes in the power of worship music. Because Air One is different. It is different. You ever listen to Air One compared to other Christian stations? You're like, something going on with this Air One. There is. God is doing something special through this place.

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You want to be a part of this moment too? Bump up your gift by $12 a month. That counts. That matters. Somebody wants to do a mic drop, amazing, every single jaw in this place on the ground kind of a gift. You do $120 a month. That takes up 10 slots. Every conversation we have plays a role in the overall goal of what we're trying to do. And the goal right now is to find the first person at $12 a month to call 888-937-2471 or to go to air1.com. I refuse to believe that the most generous people listening have already responded. I think that there are people listening right now who simply have been waiting for their moment. That's it. This is the moment. This fundraiser is over today. We're not coming back tomorrow. We're only halfway to the goal, and we got to get this thing done. Less than half an hour till we give away the $4,000 Visa with very few names in the drawing. 888-937-2471, Chicago, Houston, Dallas. 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It gets you in for the $4,000 Visa. Your worship doesn't end when the song fades out. Sometimes worship sounds like singing. Sometimes worship sounds like generosity. Both tell God the same thing. Everything I have belongs to you. You with me? Let's get this done. Light it up. $12 a month right now. And you're in for a $4,000 Visa that's being given away in 28 minutes. What a huge moment. 888-937-2471. 888-937-2471. Or right now, it is wide open if you want to go to air1.com.

0: 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How amazing is that? How good it is. So here's how you do it. Simple number. 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And remember, no matter what them out, every gift matters. It takes all of us. So God bless you. How good it is.
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5: Let me update you on what's going down right now. 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We are not brought to you by. 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Proud of it. And right now, we're looking for heroes to jump in and do a gift of $12 a month. If you say yes to $12 a month, we get to put you in for this remarkable $4,000 Visa gift card. It's being given away in about 20 minutes. It was donated by Cynthia. She's in Concord, North Carolina. So we need some heroes to step up in a big-time way because this event is going to be over today. This is the final day. Final day. We're excited. We're not even halfway. We're just after halfway to the goal. And we're believing that it's possible to do the rest of it today. But it all begins right now, and it all begins with the next hero saying yes at a gift of $12 a month. If you're listening in Austin right now, you'll be in for a $4,000 Visa. Do not let somebody else take your spot in this heroic moment in San Antonio, in Phoenix. If you're listening in Virginia Beach or Indy, Houston, you're fighting that awful traffic there in Houston, or Atlanta. Rewrite the narrative of your day. Jump in. Do this $12 a month. All at once, it's $150. It's an invitation to protect worship music on the dial and at the same time get in for a $4,000 Visa. Next to nobody on the phone, we need the next one in by calling 888-937-2471 or go to airone.com. What if the next song is the one someone hears right before they decide, I don't know what else to do? This is why this matters. One more song, one more person, one more life that we can touch with this music. One act of generosity creates another. Courage is contagious. Faith is contagious. Hope is contagious. Somebody just has to go first. Light those phones up. Let's do this. Come on, 888-937-2471. I don't want to sound pressure-filled. I want to sound confident because Air One listeners have always come through. Always. We can do this, but there's no big corporation or no big sponsor, no commercials that pay the bills around here. Every single second of the day has got to be rooted in the gospel. And the only way that is possible is by the work that we're doing right now. Listener-funded and proud of it. I'm not nervous. I'm expectant. Because I've seen what happened when I've seen what happens when God's people decide today's the day. This is my moment. $12 a month, all at once, is $150. It's not nothing. Believe me, it's everything. 888-937-2471. The phone is ticking down. That's not a good sign, but that's okay. Because you're here. You could be the next one in. AirOne.com. Again, that's going to be A-I-R, the number one.com. I know this is a lot to take in first thing in the morning, and it's an unfamiliar voice. I don't know if you know me or not. I'm CJ. I do the afternoon show. Dan and Michelle are mourning the loss of a family member, so I'm here filling in, doing the best that I can. to let you know this is how we keep worship music strong. This is how we protect it in a crazy social media, news, headline, crowded world. You turn on worship music, you got peace for yourself, peace for others, and I know you know that because here you are starting your day with worship music. Big time leadership moment. There are people listening this morning who could make a leadership gift, not because it would be easy, but because God made it possible. If somebody wants to mic drop and do like $120 a month, like I said, we're only halfway to the goal and this event is over today. So if that's you, don't underestimate what your generosity unlocks. Sometimes the biggest gift isn't the amount, it's the courage, because courage gives everyone else permission to believe again. Now here's your number, 888-937-2471. I keep talking about this $4,000 visa. Somebody's going to win it in about 15 minutes. You have time to get in right now. It's not a reason to give. You give because you believe the songs inject hope into a broken world. But perhaps the reason you want to give in this moment is because that is real. That is a part of this conversation. 888-937-2471. I know it's summertime. I know you got a busy day ahead of you. I want to be honest. I think all we have is this moment here and now. You may have good intentions, but good intentions do not build ministries. Actions do. 888-937-2471. Air1.com. Right now, all across America, people are listening. Some are praying. Some are thinking. Some are wrestling. Some are changing the station. A lot of them are, but you're here. Somebody is about to say yes. I can feel it. I don't know who you are, but when you do, you'll change more than a number on the screen. You'll help carry hope into homes that you have never seen and lives you have never fully known on this side of heaven. These songs have the power to change the trajectory of people's days, their weeks, their months, their lives. And when you do your gift now, you are in to win a $4,000 Visa gift card. So here we go. You ready? You don't have to finish your gift. You just got to start the process. And when you follow through, you're in. Boom, just like that. Somebody wants to do that big gift. We're not funded yet. It's the final day of the fundraiser. If $120 a month happens, every single jaw in this place is going to be on the ground. You just wait and see. It's going to be monumental. All right, 888-937-2471. You can also go to air1.com, or here's your number one more time, 888-937-2471 during this

0: final day of the Air One Summer Fundraiser. Just at about half of the goal, and this is it today. And a pivotal moment here as it's the final morning. We're searching for 29 more people who can say yes at $12 a month. Understand this, in 11 minutes, we're giving away a $4,000 Visa gift card. 4K on a Visa. That was donated by Cynthia in Concord, North Carolina. Wrap your brain around that, because I also need you to wrap your brain around this.
1: Final song, warning. Final song, warning. Final song, warning.
0: This is the final song. Final song. Big moment. Why the final song? Because we're going to end this thing today, regardless of the outcome. Halfway to the goal, this is a huge moment. $12 a month, and you could pick up this $4,000 Visa gift card, and you will be protecting worship music on the dial. We are only 51% funded, which means we got some work to do, and we need the next hero in at $12 a month. Now, I don't want to bog you down with all the details here, right? If I told you all the numbers, your head would spin. Mine spins sometimes, too. That's why it gets confusing in these conversations. But every conversation we have plays a role in the overall goal of what we're trying to do. And the goal right now is to find the next one in at $12 a month. Yes, you're going to be in for the $4,000 Visa. Not a reason to give. You give because you believe that it injects hope into a broken world. But maybe that's the reason that you want to give in this moment. I haven't seen the computer update in a few minutes. You could be the hero that lights this fuse as we segue into the final song. And if it sounds like this is your only moment, it's because I'm being honest with you. You got a lot going on. There's a big day ahead, and I can't imagine a scenario more pivotal than this to lean in. $12 a month, $4,000 Visa on the line. Maybe you're the one. 888-937-2471. I keep coming back to one thought. What if the person we've been waiting for isn't out there? What if you've been listening all morning thinking someone else will step up, when all along God has been whispering your name? Maybe this is your moment to join what we're doing here. When you listen, you're a fan. But you know what? When you give, that's like you joining the mission to change the world one worship song at a time. Can I tell you something? I actually love days like today. I do. I actually love this. I love it. Not because they're easy, but because they reveal people. Today's the kind of day where generosity gets a chance to shine. Faith gets a chance to lead. And ordinary people just become heroes without anyone knowing their names. It's beautiful to watch on this side of the airwaves. It really is. So again, I tell you, 51% funded. We are ending this fundraiser today. We had a donated $4,000 Visa to add incentive to this moment. 888-937-2471. Air1.com, Air1.com. Such a huge moment. You can do it all as one. If you want to, you can do it as a $150 gift. Somebody wants to blow us all away, you could do $120 a month. That would take up 10 slots in this moment. Air1.com, Air1.com. I can assure you that every single penny, there's no hidden agenda here. Every single penny is going to be spent bringing people closer to Jesus through the airwaves, period. The thing is, God rarely shouts. Usually, it's like a quiet nudge. It's like a thought that won't go away. A feeling that you can't quite explain. If that's been happening this morning, don't ignore it. Sometimes the quietest voice is the one that changes everything. Air1.com, Air1.com. I wonder how many incredible stories never happen because somebody talked themselves out of obedience, or I'll do it later. I do this all the time. I'm like, maybe next time somebody else will. I'm that person. I've been you. I've sat in the car before. But what if today we don't overthink it? What if we simply trust it? $12 a month, and you could pick up this $4,000 Visa that's on the verge of being given away shortly. 888-937-2471. Air1.com. Man, if heaven were watching this moment, I don't think they'd be counting dollars. I think they'd be celebrating every person who simply just, you know, they just trusted God to say yes. And that's a victory. Before today ends, someone is going to do something they've never done before. I believe that. Somebody is going to discover that generosity isn't something God takes from you. It's something He invites you into. And you could be listening next week, you could be listening tomorrow, but there's no guarantee you're going to be listening in a moment where you could potentially pick up this $4,000 Visa gift card that was donated for this conversation. We're so thankful for that too, because we live in such a noisy world. 888-937-2471. You can go to the website during the song. You don't have to finish. You just got to start ultimately following through. Air1.com. Again, that's going to be Air1.

0: 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I want to see how many slots we have left for $12 a month, because we're about to give away an incredible prize.
1: Computing data.
0: $4,000 Visa on the verge of being given away next. As in minutes from now, you give $12 a month, you're in.
1: One slot remains.
0: Let's put a minute on the clock to see if we can find that one more. Let me hyper-explain everything really quickly because I got to end this. I want to make sure I give you plenty of time and you have all the information. One more person nationwide we are searching for to give a gift of $12 a month. There's been a donated $4,000 Visa as a part of this moment. Air One is only 53% funded, give or take. And we're here at the finish line. This event is over today. I gotta believe that we can find one more person at $12 a month. In this moment, we're gonna put 1 minute on the clock to see if we have a chance of making this happen. 888-937-2471. One person, one gift, $12 a month. You don't have to, but if you do, I am telling you, it matters big time. Again, 53% of the way funded for this event. This thing is over today. $12 a month. God can multiply that and do incredible things, ensuring people get a chance to worship all across this great nation of ours. If you've been listening all week, you're already a part of this story. The only question left is, what chapter do you want to write? Do you want to be the final one in before we give away this $4,000 Visa? Let's do it. Let's go. 888-937-2471. 888-937-2471. One more person who's listening right now in Chicago. If you're in that nasty traffic there in Dallas or in Houston or Atlanta. I used to live in Atlanta. Good grief. Buckhead. Bumper to bumper. Midtown in Atlanta. What about over there in Decatur? You're starting your day with worship music. You could be the final one in, and we still have time to get you in for this absolutely oh-so-fresh $4,000 Visa gift card. We're about to start the timer. You don't have to finish your gift. You just got to start the process, and when you follow through, you're in. 888-937-2471. Every generation gets moments like this. 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Generous, faith-filled, hope-givers, this is our turn. 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It's CJ filling in for Dan and Michelle. 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Sitting on 45 seconds to go. Maybe God's been preparing you for this moment. Maybe you were listening yesterday. I don't know. But you still have time to get in for the 4K Visa as of right now. 888-937-2471. 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

0: Everyone, hello. It's Mandy. It's Chuck. Who cares about us, though? Right, Chuck?
1: My mother. She cares.
0: Oh, God. Sorry.
1: Mama cares. No, I'm just kidding. I hope she does.
0: It's all about you today. You are helping to keep Air One going on this last day. Wait, didn't this just start yesterday? Yeah.
1: Yes.
0: And now we're down to the final hours. This is a shortened day to get your Air One funded. Now, here's a little bit of truth. We're at 53% funded, and we only have a few hours left.
1: Not exactly what we're wanting to
0: listen,
1: see.
0: I've seen worse.
1: I know.
0: That's the thing. I think it can happen here, but there can't be one moment that's lost. There can't be one challenge that falls short. Every single time you hear us ask for you to give, it isn't so that we can keep the lights on at Air One. It's so that we can keep the light on in people's lives every single day, bring them closer to Jesus, including yourself. 888-937-2471, air1.com, the Air One app. That's how you get a hold of us. And would you do it right now before time runs out?
1: Because time is running out. I love it when friends like Janice and Reno step up and say, I'm here to help. I'm here to encourage. I'm here to inspire. I'm here to give you a little nudge to help push Air One over the finish line over these next couple of hours. Janice has basically said, I want to give a $5,000 gift to somebody who steps up and partners with Air One. And here's the thing. Your gift of any size could actually mean you will actually be entered in to win this thing. And I'm hoping that over the next couple of minutes, we can find at least 9 friends who are willing to step in with a gift of $30 a month.
0: There's not one person in this drawing. I'm going to tell you something else. That's really important to know. This is the very, very, very first time you're hearing about this. This ends, and I'm sorry to say this, but the whole thing ends later today. So don't. This ends. That can't be right. 1 hour and 20 minutes.
1: That is right.
0: That's the shortest window of time. We're not supposed to do a prize that short amount of time, Chuck. But here's the thing. Your Air One is at just 53% funded. So your gift of support right now at $30 a month or whatever you're able to give is not only going to help move the needle very fast and get your Air One funded, it's also going to put you as one of the only few people in for a $5,000 Visa gift card thanks to Janice in Reno. We don't have anybody in yet. We'd love for it to be you. And why would you give? Just for the prize? No, give for the prize, but stay for the changed lives. Stay for the difference that you're making in people's lives. Lakin said, thank you for all the encouragement. When I lost my mom a couple years ago, I started listening to Air One and it saved my life from a really dark path. That's why you give. Patricia said, I start my day with worship because I couldn't imagine not having you in my life when I'm lost. Air One is there. That's why you give. Will said, I listen on the way to work. I have this big interview coming up. And as I was driving this morning, there was just this beautiful rainbow and I'm worshiping. And I just feel like God's got me. And that's why you give. If you're not able to give 30 a month, Chuck, I think we'll accept anything.
1: Yeah.
0: Except Tupperware or like candles.
1: You know, I could actually use some Tupperware, but it won't necessarily get you in to win the $5,000 Visa gift card.
0: But Chuck will accept it. 888-937-2471, air1.com. I need you to hear this. We do not have one person in for a $5,000 Visa gift card. We are giving away in 1 hour and 20 minutes. Not one person. You can be the very first right now. If you can't give 30 a month, would you give whatever you're able to? If you don't want to give a monthly gift, would you give $360? I have one song to find 9 people. Our first and final 9 people in at $30 a month before we give away a $5,000 Visa gift card.
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0: There's one on the phone, but officially nobody else in. 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And Mandy will send you a link. 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And knowing that your Air One, only 53% funded as we finish this day. This started yesterday. It's over today. You are definitely needed. By the way, still no one in. Come on. 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
0: Mm-hmm. That no one is in for yet, and we give away in an hour and 15 minutes. Did you know when you give 30 a month, you also get an Air One t-shirt? And did you know that your Air One relies on supportive people like you, giving whatever they're able to give so that we can continue to play music that meets people in their darkest days and in their best days. We're not funded yet in Atlanta. We're not funded yet in Dallas. We're not funded yet in Houston, San Antonio, Reno, and in your city. We are waiting for you to give your gift right now at 888-937-2471. As we go to this song, will you go to the phone with your gift? We only have one song to get everybody in, and so far we have zero of the everybody. So don't think someone else is going to do it. We need one person to step up now, giving $360 or a gift of $30 a month. We're going to a song now, not looking for 90 people. This is how the needle moves. This is how Air One gets funded, just with 9 people going to the phone and going, let me do my part. 888-937-2471. Air1.com.

It's Erwan. It's Chuck. It's Mandy. But really, it's just you. It's just you today helping to finish the job to get Erwan funded. And the truth is, we're sitting right around 54%. With this being over in just a couple of hours, we know you have a lot on your plate today. We know that the chaos sometimes of summer and schedules and everything else means this might be in the back of your mind. You haven't done it yet. You haven't given to help Erwan keep going. And typically, I would just let this move on, but with this being the last day, I cannot do that. We are looking for one more person right now to help fund the mission of Erwan at 888-937-2471. Erwan.com or the Erwan app. We're just looking for one more person. We had a few give. Thank you, Frank and Nathan and Kristen, for giving. We're looking for one more person to give that gift of $30 a month. Being at only 54%, if we get two people, we'll take that, trust me. But one person right now would help finish the job. And why it's so vital is that one person could be the difference between Erwan getting funded or not. Well, what does that matter? When Erwan is funded, we are able to reach people with the gospel of Jesus. We are able to reach people with the hope of Jesus. We are able to help people get their eyes off their circumstances and put them on their Savior. We are able to help people who otherwise would be in a dark path, walking a dark path, find moments in their day to get closer to Jesus. That's why it matters that Erwan gets funded. That's why it matters that you are a part of being the last one right now in at $30 a month. There's a $5,000 Visa gift card. I would love for you to have that. Somebody's going to win it. There's not going to be many people in it. That's going to be given away in 1 hour and 10 minutes. But before that goes away, knowing that there's only literally, we are asking for nine people. We've got one more open spot. Would you get involved right now and give a dollar a day? Think about what you can get with a dollar. Not much in this world anymore. Not anything that matters. But here, you take a dollar every day and you invest it into the lives of people. Like Sierra, who said her life was changed when she found Erwan. And for Nathaniel, who's listened since he was born to Erwan and yesterday gave for the first time because he wants other people to experience what he's been able to experience all throughout his life. And listen, I wouldn't ask you to do something I'm not willing to do. I've been the one before. I've been the one that says, yes, let me give because it matters to my family and it matters to yours. And I would not ask you to give today on this final day to get Erwan funded if I didn't think it mattered. I wouldn't be here for all the years I've been here if I didn't think it mattered what we do every single day. The $5,000 gift card is nice. That's the icing on the cake. But the cake is the worship that happens every day here and the difference it makes in people's lives. And the community of believers that and those that don't yet believe come together and worship every single day. That's why it matters. So can I find one person right now? If we get two, great, I'll put you both in. But I would love to have that one last person. And I can't see who's on the phone. I just am asking you bravely right now for one more person to go to the phone and give at 888-937-2471, Erwan.com or the Erwan app to give a gift of $30 a month and say, yep, I'm going to be that one. I'm going to make the difference. I'm going to give not just for my family, but for millions of other people who will hear about Jesus and get closer to him because I chose to do something today that otherwise I might have just let pass by. And every month when you look at your statement, I promise you, because I do the same thing, I go, there's lots of stuff I wish I didn't have to spend money on. This is one thing I'm glad I invested in, because every story that you hear after you give will be because you give, because you made an impact today. Your investment will reverberate on and on and on. This is an eternal investment you are making today. Could I find one person to do it now? 888-937-2471. One person to go to Erwan.com. One person on the Erwan app right now or texting the word give to 38568. Be that one person right now. Will you give?

0: Hey, if that's what you're doing here, you came to praise. I am so glad you are here. It's Mandy, it's Chuck, but really it's you. This is the final day to get your Air One funded. Where are we at? 54%. That shows you how important every single person giving is. It can move the needle very quickly. We have an opportunity to close this out today, but cannot do it without you at 888-937-2471, air1.com or the Air One app. Chuck, there's this woman that sits outside in our neighborhood, and every day during the school year, her name is Miss Joy.
1: Okay.
0: And every day during the school year, when you're driving to work or dropping kids off or whatever, she's waving. I love her, so I look forward to that every day. I'm not even dropping kids off some days. I just get to say Miss Joy
1: and wave
0: high.
1: You make sure you go that way so she'll wave at you.
0: Right. And sometimes when my window's down, we'll say a quick something to each other, but every single person in the neighborhood looks forward to seeing Miss Joy every single day.
1: I love it.
0: It becomes part of your routine and part of your life, and you miss her during the summer when she's not there. I don't know where she is.
1: Probably in a cooler climate somewhere.
0: I know. She's like, I'm not dealing with this. Here's the thing. If somebody asked me tomorrow to give money so that I can have Miss Joy out on the sidewalk every day during school, you best believe I will give whatever it is. Not because what she does is free, but I would give to it anyways. I would give to it every day because of the difference it makes in my life, in my routine, in my day. And if Air One is that same thing for you, if that's the Miss Joy in your life, that's the thing that helps point you to Jesus, and every day you're like, I mean, I'll invest in this, not only because of how it makes me feel, but I know Miss Joy's a whole big boost to the neighborhood. And just like Air One may be that for your entire community, it's that boost that you need for your city and for millions of other people. Would you give right now a gift of $12 a month? We ain't asking for much, but would you give a gift of $12 a month right now at 888-937-2471 or air1.com on these final hours to get your Air One funded?
1: Mandy just said it, final hours. We really only have a few hours to go. We're about 55% of the funding need that's been taken care of. So Air One not funded yet. That's why this moment's so important. You can, for $12 a month, you can have an audio version of Miss Joy over there.
0: waving to
1: everybody.
0: Telling you it's going to be okay. Letting you know. Isn't that great?
1: And her name is perfect, too.
0: I know, it works.
1: I mean, that's so awesome.
0: It works.
1: But yeah, $12 a month. We're talking about $3 a week. Yeah. It really is a small investment for a huge return.
0: Now, here's the other thing. We're giving away a $5,000 Visa gift card in 1 hour. And we just started it two songs ago, and all we asked for was just 9 people. There's not going to be that many people in the drawing. I want you to be one of the very few in for this. And here's the other thing. There's not going to be a lot of people, right? There just isn't. The time frame is so short. So could you be one of the first and final 20 people in at $12 a month before we give this prize away? $12 a month is weird. Mm-hmm. It is. I love it, though, because I love about thinking, what can I spend $3 a week on that can impact millions of people? Not much. Not much. In fact, I spent a lot of time thinking I couldn't come up with anything except for this. For Air One, you give $3 a week, $12 a month, and it impacts millions of people every single minute of every single day. You're the Miss Joy. You are. Would you give right now to keep that going? $12 a month right now at 888-937-2471, air1.com. All right, turn the music off for a second. Listen, $12 a month may not be something that would break your budget, but it's going to help heal people's hearts. People like Chelsea, who said, I listen to Air One every single night because I have bad panic attacks, and just listening helps me every single night. That's what you give. That's your proof.

0: It will make a difference. We have to go to a song, and I don't have anybody in at $12 a month, but I also need you to know how much of a difference your gift could make right now in this moment. Your 12% or your $12 a month could take us to 55%. That easily. That's how much you're needed right now. Don't think about the fact of how good of a chance you have to win the prize. That's a given. That's already done. But think about all the changed lives. Think about Chelsea and Elaine and Sarah. Would you do it right now? A gift of $12 a month. We still have zero people in at $12 a month, and we've got to go to a song. So before we do, can we find one person to get to the phone? I don't like $12 a month. It's weird. Then give whatever you want. I promise you can give whatever you want. But listen, I tell you, I would give $12 a month for the joy I get every day in my neighborhood, seeing that sweet little lady wave to everybody and wave to the kids and the kids high five. I would give that money. This is an opportunity to give $12 a month to something that is bringing people to Jesus and makes an eternal impact on their lives. If you can be a part of that, would you do it now and help Air One get funded in these critical final hours before this is over? This is over today. You will not hear this tomorrow. It is over today, whether we make it or not. Would you give a gift right now of $12 a month so that we make it, so that we can reach more people, so that the mission can continue with your gift?
1: 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Again, our number, it's 888-937-2471. If you can't make a phone call right now, we'll send you a link just to give. All you have to do is text the word give to 38568. Mandy will send that right to you. Text give to 38568. What we're asking for is a gift of $12 a month. You can do more. You don't have to do 12 a month. No matter what you do, it's going to help. No matter what you do, you also go in to win a $5,000 Visa gift card. So there's that on top. 888-937-2471.
0: We have a $5,000 Visa gift card we're giving away in an hour, and we don't have anybody in at $12 a month. We're not looking for 200 people, Houston. We're not looking for 200 people, Dallas. We're looking for 20. You could be one of the 20 right now in San Jose and in Riverside and in Palmdale and right now in San Antonio and in Phoenix. Would you give that sweet, sweet gift of $12 a month? And if you want to give a different number, do that too. I don't care. It's all the same to me. Every bit of it goes to help the mission to bring people closer to Jesus. 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Air1.com. It's crazy. The first one is still not in yet. As we go to the song, we're still waiting on the first. Chuck. 888-937-2471. Air1.com or the Air One app. Waiting on the first one right now. $12 a month. 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

0: That's what we're here to do every single day. Give him our praises. And we're glad that you have made this a part of your day. It's Air One. Here's the facts. Air One is listener funded. We don't run on commercials and we don't run on a rich aunt or uncle or grandma or grandpa giving us their inheritance. We run on people like me and you giving $12 a month. I know the number's weird. I don't care. I love the fact that $3 a week won't get you much in this world, but it can get you the knowledge of knowing that you're invested into millions of people every day with the hope of Jesus as they come to worship through life. Yeah. That's what you get. This is over today. Yeah, and the people said amen. This is over today. It started yesterday. We are at 55% funded. That is amazing. But here's the thing. Here is the thing. In order to make it by the end of the day today, it's going to take 9 more people giving at $12 a month right now on the Air One app, airone.com, or 888-937-2471.
1: Do you want to say thanks to a few friends who said, yeah, count me in for $3 a week. Robert, we appreciate you in Palmdale. Micah, thank you in Alabama for doing that. Let's see. Edmund did that. In fact, here's the cool thing. Edmund's in Tomball, Texas. Edmund was already giving every month and decided to bump his gift up by $12 a month. So maybe you want to do what Edmund did. Maybe you're giving already and you can bump your gift up by $12 a month. That would be a huge help. Oh, and by the way, Edmund, you are in to win this $5,000 Visa gift card that we're giving away here shortly.
0: I forgot about that.
1: I know. There's that part. Thanks to Janice in Reno, Nevada.
0: Woo! We're not really supposed to give away prizes in this short amount of time that are this huge, but Janice was like, can we do a $5,000 budget booster, like a $5,000 Visa gift card in 1 hour and 20 minutes? And we said yes.
1: Mandy's like, well, I'm the boss. So yeah, okay, we can do that.
0: What am I going to say? No. So we're down to the final about 45 minutes of that. That's how quick it's gone. Need your help now finishing the job at $12 a month. But I just have to tell you the coolest thing. I've been here a long time. Back in the dizzy, I used to...
1: In the 1900s?
0: No. No, sir. I've been here a long time, and I love Air One. Air One has my heart because of the people that listen and have made it part of their lives and has their hearts. And Cassidy said, Air One has blessed me my entire life, and now that I have a family of my own, it's time for me to give back. Michaela said, I grew up listening to Air One in the car with my dad and my four sisters. And all those years, my heart was growing little by little listening to worship. Today, Air One is the only thing I play in my car, and it helps me get through my good and bad days. You are creating a legacy. You are creating a habit with your kids that you may not even know about that they will remember long after you are no longer riding in the car with them. You will create that. And in my own way, I hope I did that with my kids where they know, oh, that's mom's station. I can listen to that. And I have seen the fruit of that, and I hope you will too. That is why you get involved at $12 a month for you, for your kids, and for a bunch of other kids that are in cars listening and worshiping every single day. That when they are old enough to create their own families, that they will go, I want everyone to be a part of that. I want to continue what my dad or my mom or my family built. 888-937-2471. Airone.com. It matters. The $12 a month isn't just like, oh, here, I guess it. I hope it helps you to like pay your bills and stuff. That's not what it is. You're keeping the light on in people's lives, like Cassidy and her family. And Michaela. And hers in Arlington, Texas. Would you give right now, knowing Air One isn't funded? We're over 55%, but need your help now getting to the next percent with your gift of $12 a month.
1: Here's the cool thing. 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
0: All right, let's find these final 9 with your help right now. playing the game that everybody is okay about. It's called Count 'Em Up. And this is how... Don't act surprised. Chuck's like, oh, are we doing that?
1: It is sweeping the nation after all.
0: Okay, you give your $12 a month and we count you up, not only verbally, but also with a slide whistle. We've got 60 seconds to find these final nine people right now and count you up with a fun slide whistle that you'll think about for at least the next hour. 888-937-2471. Air1.com.
1: You're lucky.
0: Now, here's the bad news. I don't have anybody to count up. 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Man, it makes a difference. It really does. And 20 days out of the whole year, we come to ask you about this. This is another one of those days down. This is over in just a couple of hours. Could we see Air One get funded, the funding needed for this event right now? Would you help with a gift of $12 a month? 888-937-2471, air1.com. Slide that whistle.
1: Oh, yeah.
0: Woo. Carol just gave in San Antonio, Texas. That's one. Sarah just gave. She bumped her gift up by $12 a month. Yes, she did. In Dallas-Fort Worth, that's two. Chantal in Washington, D.C. just gave a gift of $12 a month. That's three. Woo. Rose in San Antonio, Texas. That's four. Looking for five more now at $12 a month or a gift of $150 if you don't want to do the monthly thing. I totally get that. Uh-oh, we're stalled out. Here's a little tidbit you might not know. If you give right now, you'll also be in for a $5,000 Visa gift card we give away in 45 minutes. That's pretty crazy. That's the shortest window of time we ever do for anybody. We should not be doing it this quick amount of time, but it's the last day. Let's do it. 888-937-2471, air1.com. Nadia! Taking us down in Borstow, California. Oh, no, that's Kinsiera. She just gave. Are we down to three?
2: Three to go.
0: Yeah. Counted two. Judy just gave.
1: Come on.
0: Are you noticing a trend?
1: I do. It's all the ladies.
0: It's all the ladies.
1: That's all right.
0: Okay, we're looking for two more people or one person doing a gift of $24 a month. 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Bad news is I don't have one person that's jumped on the phone. 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

0: My fear doesn't stand a chance when I stand in your love. We're helping you stand in his love every single day here at Air One. We're helping you do that. And sometimes you are on the floor and you need help standing up. And sometimes you're like, I'm good. I'm standing. I want to keep doing that. That is where Air One meets you, wherever you are. Now, here's some, I got to throw some reality on this. I'm going to sprinkle it, okay? This is over today. Just started yesterday. We love that, right? And in this event, in order to get Air One funded for this event, what it's going to take right now is 30 people giving $10 a month. Your Air One is closing in. We're at 56% funded. It goes really fast. But every single moment counts. We can't fall short. Looking for 30 people to give a gift of $10 a month in this moment right now at 888-937-2471. Air1.com. You'll be the first and you'll be the final 30 in before we give away this $5,000 Visa gift card. Yeah, we got a $5,000 Visa gift card given by Janice in Reno, Nevada, because she knows that this is over today and wants to get you like to the phones. And the gift card can help. I want to go to the gym every day, but I got to know that a friend's meeting me there. Otherwise, I'm probably not going to go. You know what I'm saying? I need a little motivation, a little incentive. That's what this is. I know there's a lot on your mind. So let the gift card drive you to the phone. But I know your heart. I know you want to join the mission to help bring people closer to Jesus through worship. We've given you story after story, and you'll be part of the next story once you give. And if $10 a month doesn't work for you, you give whatever you can. But can you do it right now? 888-937-2471, air1.com. We're looking for you to give a gift of $10 a month right now.
1: Here's the truth. Without friends giving gifts of $10 a month, Air One would never get funded. That's just the facts. The majority of us, that's kind of where we live. And it's like, that works. We're grateful for friends, generous friends, in like our friend in Franklin. We're super
0: Charles. I know him as Chuck. He has listened to Air One for a long time and said, recently we've started to listen more because we need more worship in our lives.
1: Yeah.
0: And Chuck, thank you. And his wife, Anita, we love them. Gave a gift of $2,500 because they believe in the mission of Air One. And because they need the worship too.
1: Yeah.
0: It's for others and it's for yourself. Thank you for being a part, Chuck, of this team. Maybe that's what you want to do, that gift. And you may go, $2,500, girl, no. I can do 10 a month. That's great. That puts you in for this too. Know that you can give 20 a month, 30 a month, 40 a month if you want to. That's just going to help us get there faster and kind of mean fewer people in the drawing too because you're taking more spots. 888-937-2471, air1.com.
1: $10 a month, it does make a difference, I promise you, but it probably won't make a huge difference in your lifestyle. 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
0: Here's the dealio, y'all. We have just a few minutes left before we give away this $5,000 Visa gift card to find these final 30 people at $10 a month. We are still waiting for the first one. That's the crazy part. I didn't want to say it out loud, but I got to. And I think sometimes we go, oh, I can do 10 a month. I'm going to let somebody else do it. That sounds good to me. I'll let somebody else do it if I can handle it. And I know my budget. I definitely know other people can do it. Trust me, I've been in that spot before too. But sometimes we run out of people. Those others may have already given. And maybe it's down to you right now at 888-937-2471, air1.com, looking for you to give a gift of $10 a month. As soon as we find the first person, we're going to go to a song. But we don't have them yet.
1: One is the loneliest number.
0: Don't know where they are. But let me give you some receipts. Let me give you some reasons of why you give. Chuck and Anita said, hey, we're giving because we need the worship on Air One. Dell says, worship is my heart, and I love supporting a ministry that brings Jesus to everybody. Kelly said, you bring joy to my family. Donna says, the music and the stories are so uplifting. I get to listen every single day at work, and I'm so glad I found you, said Tanya. I'm so glad I found you. Amelia said, I love Air One because it gives me hope and calms my soul to worship. And you get to be right now one of the final few people in for a $5,000 Visa gift card on top of the amazing fact that you are bringing Jesus to millions of people. You are bringing hope through worship music that reminds you that you are not alone. Ain't nobody gonna love you like Jesus. It really is amazing grace. And that he is so, so, so, so good. Help keep those messages going. This is more than just a curated playlist. This is an opportunity every single day to communally worship with lots of other people. Doing it together, a human experience of finding Jesus in the middle of your morning, in the middle of your day, in the middle of your hardest days, in the middle of your best ones. Would you give a gift right now of $10 a month? I'm going to tell you something and I'm going to be real honest about it. We cannot do it with the people that are on the phone right now. Now, there, I just saw one go to the phone. That is great. But one ain't 30. You know what I'm saying, Chuck? I'm not good at math, but I do know that.
1: Here's the number. It's 888-937-1830. I'm putting that on a t-shirt. 888-937-2471. It's 888-937-2471. Or text. 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
0: All right. We are going to a song. Will you go to the phone? Thank you to our first one. Thank you to Connie, who just gave 10 bucks a month in Chicago, Illinois. 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
1: Hello.
0: Ain't nobody gonna love you like Jesus. Those are the reminders you get every day on Air One. It's Mandy. It's Chuck. Really, though, it's you. We're so glad that you're here. We need to have a really quick conversation that feels it's going to feel a little important because it is. Your Air One is not funded yet. Where are we at? We're at almost 57% funded. Oh, it's over tomorrow, right? No, it's over today in just a couple of hours.
2: Ugh.
0: Can you make it? Yeah, we can with your help. With your help right now, $10 a month. Really? My gift of $10 a month can help fund Air One and bring worship to so many people every single day. 10 bucks a month does that? Absolutely, yes, it does. Unless we don't find these 23 people. Looking for the final 23 people to give. Air One is listener funded. We do not survive on a bunch of commercials or a rich aunt or uncle that help us give us a lot of birthday cash. It's just people like me and you giving what we can give, including $10 a month right now. Now, the bonus of all of this, and you're just hearing about this maybe for the first time, is we have a $5,000 Visa gift card that's going to be given away as a thank you for someone that gets involved right now with a gift of $10 a month. Maybe, because we give it away at the bottom of this hour, 25 minutes. We haven't even started it for 1 hour yet. Hasn't even been an hour. That's not really supposed to happen, but it gets to happen, you know, when it's the last day and things are a little crazy, big things can happen. This is happening right now. We only had a couple of people give during that last song. That's okay. But I know there are 23 people that can reach out with a gift of $10 a month right now at 888-937-2471, air1.com. 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People like Sierra, who said, I am a life changed because I found Air One. 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Nathaniel, who's listened his entire life and gave yesterday for the first time because he said, it's my turn to invest in other people. $10 a month does that right now. Maybe you're already giving, Chuck, and you want to bump your gift up by 10 bucks a month on the Air One app or air1.com right now.
1: That works too. Either way, just give us a call. 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Jump in now. 888-937-2471. It's 888-937-2471. You can also give at air1.com. $10 a month takes a spot. I know it's going to sound crazy, but I'm going to go ahead and say it. Check this out. Think about it this way. If you're in a place where you could do a little bit larger gift, $230 a month takes care of the final 23 spots. I know that's crazy. I know not everybody can do it, but if you're in a place where you could do a little bit larger gift like that, that would be huge. Because at 57% of the funding need taken care of in just a couple of hours to go, this moment right now could be the difference maker, to be completely honest. Right now, your gift matters. 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
0: Okay, time for some reality real quick. 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
1: That's just, not what I wanted to hear.
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0: 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And that is substantial. And just so you know, still, you can have an amazing chance to win a $5,000 Visa gift card. I don't know if we'll have another chance to have a prize in this small window of time, but we got one right now, so let's put it to good use. 888-937-2471. Air1.com. The Air One app. Still zero people on the app. Waiting for somebody to hit that text button. Text the word give to 38568. Lana says, I love listening to Air One because it brings me peace and it brings me comfort. Joy says, I love listening every day when I get ready and my daughter gets excited to hear it. It just touches my heart when I know that she's worshiping with Air One. And Judy said, I just recently lost my daughter, my grandson, two sisters, and a nephew. I've been so angry with God, but Air One has changed my attitude. Do not think for a second that your $10 a month isn't making a difference. We have one person that has gotten on the phone. Another bit of reality right now, we are at 57% funded, and this is over today. We have a chance to make it because the counter goes really fast, but we won't make it without filling these 23 spots at $10 a month, and we won't do it with the one person that's gotten on the phone, still waiting for somebody to go to Air1.com or the Air One app right now at 888-937-2471. I can tell you that I wouldn't ask you to do something that I'm not willing to do myself. I give to this ministry gladly because of how much it's impacted my life, my kids' lives, how much it makes a difference every single day for millions of people. That is worth 10 bucks a month. If you don't have that, that's okay. This message isn't for you. But I have to believe there are 23 people now, 22, because Joshua just gave in San Antonio, Texas, that can make a gift right now of $10 a month that can bump their gift up. Think about how good of a chance you have to win this prize, Chuck.
1: I know.
0: Kind of crazy good right now. Still, only one person on the phone. I'll give you the number again, and then we're going to go to a song. 888-937-2471. Air1.com, the Air One app.
1: Come on.
0: 22 spots remain. This is the final day to fund your Air One, to bring hope to many, to bring the hope of Jesus through worship. 10 bucks a month. Come on.

0: I'm thankful for that every single day of my life. Thank you, God, for holding on to us when we need it. We're asking him to do that now. This is the final hours and final day to get Air One funded for this part. In case you're not, you just found us and you're like, what are you doing?
1: Air
0: One comes to us about 20 days out of the whole year. So that means 344 days. We are nonstop worship and meeting you exactly where you are in your day, bringing you music that lifts you up and takes your eyes off your circumstances and puts them on Jesus. And these 20 days, which we break up throughout the whole year, we just come real quick and say, hey, would you mind giving? Because we're doing something pretty cool here that God's using in big ways. It's nothing we're doing. We're not taking the credit for it. We just want to keep it going. And when you give $10 a month, you get to do that at 888-937-2471. Thank you to Parker from Paradise, Texas. Thank you to Thomas. Thank you to Denise that are making a difference by giving $10 a month or more. Parker did a nice big special gift. We're so grateful for that because that's helping us get funded faster, closing in on 58%, which I know feels like, uh-oh, are you going to make it? It's going really fast. As long as we fill these spots up, it's going really fast. Every time we can fill these spots, we have a chance to make it. We're down to the final now. 13 spots open at 888-937-2471. Oh, by the way, 15 minutes until we give away a $5,000 Visa gift card, too. There's barely anybody in it. We haven't had a lot of people giving, my friend.
1: I know. It's crazy. But we're getting there faster. Thanks to Cindy for doing a little bit more. We appreciate it. She actually gave $50 a month. Selena earlier gave a gift of $100 a month, taking 10 spots. So if you can do more, please do. But if $10 a month works for you, jump in now. Just 13 more needed, and we'll get you in to win that $5,000 Visa gift card.
0: Okay, we want to find these final few people, and we don't have a lot of time to do it, so here's what we're going to do. We're going to ask that you call in right now, and we count you up, getting your final 13 people in at $10 a month. 888-937-2471. When you call, we'll play Slide Whistle for you, because that's honestly all I have. If I could find something better, I would, but I don't have it. 888-937-2471.
1: And what's better than a Slide Whistle, really? I mean, come on.
0: Nothing. Steak dinner? Yuck.
1: Nah.
0: 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Rachel, $10 a month in Kingman, Arizona. Now we're down to 12. That's how easy it can happen and how fast it can happen. Every single person that gives, it's going to push us up over the 58% mark. But we got to hear from you right now. 888-937-2471, air1.com, and puts you in as the final few people in at $10 a month before we give away this $5,000 Visa gift card. Now, this only works if people continue to call. Unfortunately, we've had just a bit of a break. But guess what I'm really good at doing, Chuck?
1: What's that?
0: Waiting. Oh, so that's what I'm going to do.
1: She is really good at that. Let me give you the phone number so we can hurry up and get this process taken care of. 888-937-2471. It's
0: 888-937.
1: Excuse me.
0: Don't pass away.
1: I'm sorry. No, not today.
0: 2471.
1: Not
0: did
1: even
0: we
1: tomorrow.
0: Even give the full number? Let me try it again. 888-937-2471. Air1.com. Hang on. I got a couple of slide whistles here, and this is the most important thing. Amy, taking us down to 11 in Syracuse, New York. Chase, thank you, taking us down to 10. Deborah, taking us down to 9 in Oklahoma City. And Eloisa, taking us down to 8. That's how quick it happens. A bunch of people right there. Thank you so much for giving at 888-937-2471, air1.com. They're all in for a $5,000 Visa gift card, but more importantly, they're in to bring hope to people through worship music on Air One, to bring peace to chaos, to bring hope to hopelessness, to bring calm to anxiety, to bring joy to sadness, to bring Jesus to everyone. 888-937-2471. 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
0: 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That takes us down to 2. Okay, final 2 people. We're going to go to a song. 888-937-2471. Don't worry, I'll play the slide whistle during the song. I'm not above it. 888-937-2471. 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Giving that $10 a month gift right now, making a difference. 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These are the final moments. 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

0: I call, my God, he shows up every time. He's so faithful. And sometimes we forget that. So we just need the reminders. That's what I love about Air One, is it's the constant reminder of truth in our lives when we forget, when we believe lies, or when we just are have a human moment and go, there's no way God can love me through this. But he does. And he shows up every time, even when you feel the most alone you've ever felt. Even when you felt the most anxiety you've ever felt, he shows up. That is what I love about Air One. And Jennifer said, I grew up listening to Air One. I started listening again as an adult. Now my son sings along in the car. Air One has been such a blessing to me. Jennifer gave $12 a month. That was her best gift. Donna gave $30 a month. She said, listening to you starts my day with peace, and I need that. I mean, we all do, Donna. So I'm so glad that it provides that for you, but also you're giving the peace back to us. Thank you for that with your gift. 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We're trying to find 10 people to do their best before we give away this prize. This is the final song before we give away a $5,000 Visa gift card. Let's put off the fact that this is the final day and these are the final hours. This is the final song before we give away a $5,000 Visa gift card to somebody that gets involved. Now, here's the thing. We're moving the needle quickly with just a couple of people. It's not going to take a million people. It's going to take a few people going to the phone intentionally to making their best gift right now at 888-937-2471 or air1.com. Chuck, what is a best gift?
1: Well, it can be whatever your best gift is. I know that's redundant.
0: I feel like.
1: But. Thank you, Captain Obvious.
0: Would you like to give examples of what that could be, sir?
1: Yeah, like Kayla.
0: Yeah.
1: Kayla gave $20 a month. So you get that. That might be your best gift. Shamika gave $50 a month. 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
0: Right, it might now. Be.
1: Yeah.
0: Justin in Huntsville, Alabama, gave for his business, Image in a Box, $500 gift. You could do give for your business.
1: Yeah.
0: You could give $50 a month like Katrina did. You could give what Parker in... Where did he call from? Parker in Paradise gave a gift of $1,800. 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But here's the thing. 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We just crossed the 58% mark with those giving that $10 a month gift. 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But here's the thing. 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That's it. 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Now, good news for you, there's still room because we have one person that went on to the Air One app. And that's it. So we got some time, but we have room for you. Now there's two. 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You're just doing your best and helping people every single day feel calm in their car. Shamika and her 10-year-old son listen to Air One every day, and they're so grateful to be a part of the mission because they get to bring other people closer to Jesus while they get closer to Jesus through worship every single day.
1: 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Connie's best gift was $240. Ruth's best gift was $10 a month. 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
0: Okay, hang on a second. I gotta turn this all down.
1: Okay.
0: We are giving away a $5,000 Visa gift card after this next song. We do not, the time frame was so short on this. It was legitimately 1 hour and 20 minutes. It's about done. A song is going to play and then we give it away. We have zero people that have joined in on the phone. We have just two that have gone to the Air One app or airone.com, and we are giving this prize away. We're not asking you for a specific number because here's the thing. I know the number that God puts on my heart. I know what my budget is. I know what I can give. So we're just asking you to do your best. And if your best is 20 a month, great. If your best is $5,000, great. Knowing that your Air One is at 58% funded and this is over in just a few hours, any bit will help. Your best will make an impact. It will make a difference. But not if you don't call with it. Otherwise, it'll just be a nice dream. 888-937-2471. We are giving away this prize right after this song. I cannot be more clear about that. And I really do not want, I don't want to not have you in this because this prize is huge. I don't know if we'll get another one, but we have one right now. 888-937-2471, airone.com. Still zero people have joined in on the phone. 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
0: 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Won't even let me play the music. Nope, I can't do
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0: The 1 minute clock is on. We are going to a song in just a couple of moments. Can you give your best gift right now? Don't give your best gift just so that you can get in for the prize. You give for the prize. You stay for the changed lives, for the kids in the back seat. You stay for the people every single day that need hope. We heard from somebody earlier, said, I listen every night.

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0: I think the reason you can continue to sing about Amazing Grace, because it really is amazing. That's it. You can continue to sing whatever way you want to sing about that song, and continues to be true year after year, day after day, moment after moment. Thank you for being here to hear truth, to be reminded of how good God is and how much he loves you. Erwan is and was made to be that thing for people that needed to be reminded of truth and to worship through their best and worst days. We also were made not to be reliant on commercials, but to be reliant on people like me and you giving what we can give to keep Erwan going. 20 days out of the whole year, we come to you and say, hey, would you mind giving? We'd love to have you. If you can't, no presh. It's all good. But if you can, be a part of the small percentage that just keeps Erwan going. Man, thank you for your giving heart. Thank you for in the middle of your busy day choosing to give. This is the final day and these are the final hours. Your Erwan closing in on 60%, but we got a little work to do if we're going to make it by the end of the day today. That means we can't miss any of these little challenges along the way, because if we do, we're sunk. But we have a shot if we can make them all along the way with your help. Thank you for giving your best gift, Beverly. You're a rock star. Mark, Matthew, Christina, Ashley, I probably missed a name, but thank you for giving. You are all in for a prize we just gave away. We're announcing it right now. Want to do a little congratulations to...
1: Sherry in Pleasant Grove, Alabama. Sherry. Thank you for giving too, Sherry.
0: Just want to see if I can hold it the whole time. And again, 888-937-2471, air1.com. Well, whatever will we do, Chuck? We have 20 minutes left in this hour, and we are without a prize.
1: Well, guess what? That's not exactly accurate.
0: Spill it.
1: It is the last day, so it's like all hands on deck.
0: Yep.
1: We're throwing out all the rules. In fact, Sarah in Fort Myers, Florida is helping us throw those rules right out the window by offering a $3,000 Visa gift card. Now, here's the thing. We're giving it away in 20 minutes.
0: We're giving it away in 20 minutes.
1: We've never, ever had the opportunity to do that
0: before. Final day, baby. Things get a little crazy.
1: I know.
0: So a $3,000 Visa gift card being given away in 20 minutes. And the only amount of time we're going to have, the only thing we're going to have time to ask for in these few minutes is 20 people at $12 a month. That's it. And then we got to give it away.
1: Ooh.
0: Don't sigh like that. I need you.
1: Well, here's the thing. Was one of those, I'm ready. Like, that was
0: Are you ready? Yeah. Okay, me too.
1: I'm geared up. It's
0: That's how I feel.
1: I mean, here's the
0: thing. I mean, we don't have to call or do anything. We just have to ask you to give. Our job's pretty done. We get to give away the prize. But here's the thing. Somebody's going to win that. 20 people at $12 a month. I know $12 a month is a weird number. I am fully understanding of that. But I love the fact that when you break it down, you're giving $3 a week to millions of people, investing that into millions of people, bringing them closer to Jesus. And at $12 a month, you'll be reminded every time you look at your statement, millions of people are impacted because I didn't take that $3 and waste it on a taco, even though tacos are good for a moment. I invested it into millions of people, bringing them closer to Jesus through worship. Still waiting on our first person in, Chuck, at $12 a month. Nobody yet. You can be the very first person in. We only have time to get 20 people at $12 a month before we give this prize away.
1: Crazy.
0: We now have 19 minutes and we don't have our first person in yet. You don't have to do $12 a month. You can give whatever you want. We'll get you in. But we got to find these 20 people at $12 a month so that your Erwan can have a chance of getting fully funded here in the next few hours before this is over.
1: Be the first in to win this brand new prize. A brand new prize. Just starting it. Nobody's in yet. 888-937-2471. I think this sets the record for the shortest window of time we've ever had a prize ever.
0: I don't know. My stomach hurts.
1: I'm pretty sure that's true. Well, we might get in trouble later. We'll deal with that.
0: We're definitely getting in trouble. But here's the thing. We don't have anybody that's joined in on the phone. Let me give you the number. 888-937-2471. Air1.com. Waiting for someone to go there. Erwan app, waiting for someone to go there. You can text the word give to 38568. Let me run over the facts again really quick, and then we're going to go to a song. We have 19, now 18 minutes to find 20 people at $12 a month, and then we give away a $3,000 Visa gift card. Yeah, but you've probably been doing this a while. No, we don't have our first person in yet. You can be the very first person in right now at 888-937-2471. This is the final day, and these are the final hours to get Air One funded, and we're up against a little bit of a time crunch here. We got to find these people, not so that we can give away this prize, so that we can see more changed lives be through the worship music on Air One. That's why it matters. The prize is just a bonus, but this is a pretty big bonus happening in just a couple of minutes. Waiting on you now to get to the phone. We've got 20 open spots at $12 a month. This is an amazing prize, but this is also an amazing ministry that is worth investing in at whatever level you're able to. But right now at $12 a month, this is worth investing in, because I've seen the stories of lives change, because I am a story of a life change, because my kids are, because your kids are, because people in prison are finding Jesus, and in hospital rooms and the back seats of cars. That is why you get to be a part of this now and maybe win a great prize. 888-937-2471, air1.com. Just looking for 20 people, and then we give this prize away. I mean, but like our first of 20 people, of all the people, the first person in for this prize, a $3,000 Visa gift card, 888-937-2471, air1.com or the Air One app right now. Can we find our first? Can it be you at $12 a month?
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0: That's an anthem. That is an anthem. Yeah. And I'm so thankful that songs like that are playing every day on Air One for you, for what you're going through, for your family, for me, for mine. Okay, here's where we're at. We just announced something kind of crazy during that last song. Your Air One is not funded yet. This is over today. I was hoping tomorrow, but it's today. It's over in a couple of hours. Your Air One is at just at 60%. And it's going fast because it doesn't take a lot of people. It takes a few intentional people going to the phone and giving to move the needle so that Air One can get funded, hopefully, by the end of the day today. Just a few hours remain. Need your help now with a gift of $12 a month. Sarah knows that time is critical, and so she's like, let's do something crazy. $3,000 Visa gift card given away before this hour is through. Look at the clock. You'll know. Ain't much time left. But yeah, but you probably started an hour ago. No, we didn't. We started it last summer. Still looking for a few people, 13 more, to give that gift of $12 a month so that we can give this prize away in just a couple of moments.
1: $12 a month, about $3 a week. If you want to do that, you can do more. Like Debbie in Stafford, Virginia, she gave a gift of $360. If you do that, you also get the Air One t-shirt. But I'm telling you what, time is running out. If you want to get in, this is the best opportunity you will ever have to win a prize like this.
0: That's true.
1: I'm not even joking. But we want to encourage you. Jump in now with your gift. If it's $12 a month, that's great. If it's what Debbie did with $360 and you can do more, great. Do that. 888-937-2471. You can give through the Air One app, too. A lot of people, that's how they listen. If that's how you're listening, you can actually give right there on the app. Or text the word give to 38568. Whatever you do, I would recommend you do it quickly if you want to get in to win this prize.
0: Hey, by the way, if you want to do more and help Air One get funded faster, knowing that we're at 60% and you're like, ooh, there's a bit of a ways to go before. Yes, but it's happening fast. We're cranking. Here's why. People like you are giving. Brittany, thank you. I see you. Looking for 13 people to give a gift of $12 a month. Don't think I don't have enough time to pull this little ditty out of my pocket, okay? Don't think I can't do something like this, and don't think I won't do this. Oh, hold on. There we go. All right, here we go. We're going to play Count 'Em Up. Oh, we're going to try to count up at least a couple of these 13 before we go to a song. 888-937-2471, air1.com. 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
0: 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Here's the receipts. Rose says, my kids and I worship with Air One every day in the car. 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And a slide whistle. 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You can do what Sherry did in San Bernardino. She bumped it up by 15 a month. She says, I don't like that 12 a month. We say that's fine. And you're in. Woo! 888-937-2471. We're down to 11. 11 open spots, and then we give away this prize. By the way, if you think 11 people have joined on the phone, not yet. Have 11 people joined in on air1.com? No. Here's a number to call, 888-937-2471. 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
0: $12 a month. That's how quick it happens. We got time for one more. Can we get you in before this next song starts? All right, Sue. Ladies, killing it. $12 a month. Let's go. All right, we're going to play a song, but by then, time may be almost up to get you in for this, so you call now with your $12 a month gift. Not just for the prize, but for the changed lives, for Rose and her kids in the back seat singing and worshiping, following Jesus every morning, putting their eyes on him. That's why you give $12 a month at 888-937-2471, air1.com.

0: 601. It's Mandy, it's Chuck, but really it's you today. This is the final hours and the final day to fund Air One. We come to you about 20 days out of the whole year and we just say, hey, would you mind giving? We want to keep Air One going, and this is how that happens. We bring a gospel to people. We bring hope to people. Not anything we're doing. God's using the worship on Air One to reach people every single day, but we need your help to get it to those people and to you every day. Would you mind giving right now a gift of $12 a month? We're looking for six people to continue to do that right now at 888-937-2471. Chuck, I got to get serious because this is the final song. We have it pushed, the computer pushed just enough to get you in, but we got to hear from you right now. We're giving away a $3,000 Visa gift card that we started not even 20 minutes ago. And it goes out the door after this next song. It's a bonus. It's an incentive to give, thanks to Sarah in Fort Myers, knowing that time is critical. But what's most important is finding these final six people so that Air One can get funded before the day is through. 888-937-2471, airone.com.
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0: Okay, this is the final song. I don't mean to be like, I don't mean to be crazy about it, but this is the final song. 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Hey, by the way, I want to remind you of why you're giving. And by the way, there are not six people that have joined us on the phone. There are not six people that have joined us online. You're giving for people like Brandy, who said, I listen in the morning with my five-year-old autistic son. He calls it Jesus music. Thank you so much for being used in such a mighty way every day. Lauren said, finally, my life was changed. Finally. And Air One helped. Brandy, I'm sorry, Lee, who says, thank you, Air One, for lifting me up every single day. And Christina, who said, this Air One uplifts me and changes my perspective. I'm so thankful because now I'm so focused on Jesus. Do not think for a moment that this $12 a month is just so you can win a prize. No, no, no. It's for the changed lives that you get to be a part of. But if you hold off, you're going to miss out on the prize part. You'll still be a part of the changed lives if you give, but we don't want to miss out on this. 888-937-2471. Air1.com.
1: $12 a month is what we're asking for. You can do more than that. Josue did that not too long ago, giving $15 a month. So if you want to do more, like Brandy did, $20 a month, no problem. Whatever you do, do it now, and we'll get you in to win this $3,000 Visa gift card. But it's going out the door in literally seconds.
0: Right, so after this song. If you give now, you'll have time. You got to get in before this song starts, though. I want to make sure you're processed and done before the computer draws a winner. We got 60 seconds on the clock, Chuck, and then we got to roll. That's it.
1: 888-937-2471.
0: I already started it.
1: I know you did. We
0: don't have time. No messing around, Chuck. We're looking for five more people now that Feliciano just gave $12 a month. Thank you so much. We're looking for five more people to do that gift. Now four. Aaron just gave in Knoxville, Tennessee, Strawberry Plains. Thank you so much, Aaron, for giving. We've got four open spots at $12 a month. That's four people in Dallas that can give, four people in Houston, four people in Nashville, in Knoxville, in San Antonio, in San Jose, in Seattle. Right now, four people at $12 a month in for this $3,000 Visa gift card that we're about to give away, but more importantly, in to help fund Air One before time is up here in just a couple of minutes.
1: We're down to three. 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
0: Okay, song is ready to play. 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Air One still needs you to get funded, so don't feel bad if you're like, oh, they only need two. 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

0: Thank you, Jesus. I'm so, so grateful for him. And I'm grateful for you today. Truly, I really am. Because God is using you in such big ways. You may not even know because you just feel the tug on your heart to give today, knowing that Air One is listener funded and you can help be part of the mission that brings people closer to Jesus. But you feel the need to give and you know that your Air One is this is over today. The Air One's closing in on 62% funded. And while that number seems like, oh, a little ways to go, it could happen by the end of this day. It could happen with your gift, with every single person that feels the need to give, doesn't put it off, but goes and makes the call, goes to air1.com, calls 888-937-2471 and gives. So would you do it now at 888-937-2471? 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When you do that, not only are you impacting people's lives, helping them be grateful, helping them be peaceful, helping them find calm, helping them find a chance to take their eyes off their circumstances and put them onto Jesus. Not only that, you could also win great prizes. We just gave one away.
1: Yes, we did.
0: Sarah made this prize possible and want to say congratulations to...
1: Dun, dun, dun, dun, dun, dun. Christy in Fishers, Indiana. Christy
0: in Fishers, Indiana. Yay. Congratulations, Christy. We're so glad you won. We love giving away prizes because they're just a little bit of an incentive to get to the phone. There's not going to be a lot of people in these drawings because we're not looking for a ton of people. We're not trying to get 150%. We're just trying to get the financial need met for this summer right now with your gift at 888-937-2471, air1.com or the Air One app. If you missed out on that prize, don't worry. We have another.
1: Well, the cool thing is, with just a couple of hours left, this little extra incentive, I think, is just the ticket, right? Like, if you're like, oh, I don't think they really need... No, we need you, because right now, just about 62% of the funding need and just a couple hours to go. So that's why this little extra something to maybe get you to jump in and be part of it is so good. And it's just super generous friends like Carl in Cherry Hill, New Jersey, that make it possible. Because I promise you, we never take the money that you donate and go buy Visa gift cards and give them away. We just don't do that.
0: No, we don't. We don't use your money. Carl, though, said you can use mine. Here's a $5,000 Visa gift card being given away in 1 hour and 19 minutes. You tune in any other time, that's not going to happen. But we get to give these away in these short, short bursts because there's some work to be done. And we want to make sure that you have the best chance possible to win a prize. And this is a big one. This could really help your summer.
1: Yeah.
0: $5,000 Visa gift card. And you find out in an hour and 19 minutes if you're the winner. Yes, please sign me up for that. And what do I have to give? Honestly, you can give whatever you're able to give, but this is what's going to get us to 62% right now. Just 9 people giving $30 a month. That's it. 9 people, our first and final 9 people in at 30 a month, because we aren't going to have time to come back to this. If you can be one of the 9 people right now, you'll be in for a $5,000 Visa gift card. And also, you are going to help people every single day get closer to Jesus. Sierra is one who said, my life was changed because I found Air One. Thank you so much. Michael found Air One in prison and gave his life to Jesus. Nathaniel's been listening to Air One his whole life, gave his life to Jesus, and now wants to give so that other people can do the same thing. 888-937-2471, air1.com. If you're just joining us, please hear this. Your Air One, not funded yet, but has a shot to make it. We won't without these 9 people. It doesn't take hundreds of thousands of people. It takes a few intentional people that feel the tug on their heart to give, to not put it off, and to go to the phone right now and give that gift of $30 a month. $360 if you don't want to do a monthly gift. And by the way, you don't have to do 30 a month. You don't have to do 30 a month. If you don't have it, you don't have to give that. Give what you can. But we don't have anybody in for this drawing yet. Chuck at 888-937-2471, air1.com.
1: 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Now, what we're asking for is a gift of $1 a day. We'd like to find 9 friends with a gift of $30 a month in order to help us get toward that 62%. Because here's the thing, folks. We are literally running out of time. Just a couple hours left. Are we going to make it? I don't know. But I would say this. Without these nine friends, I don't think we will. That's how important this moment is. So if you can do a gift of $30 a month, that would be a huge help. No matter what you do, though, I promise you still get in to win the $5,000 budget booster. We'll get you into that, no problem. But still waiting on our first in with a gift of $30 a month. Now, there's a couple of ways you can get in touch. You can call. It's 888-937-2471. 888-937-2471. You can also text the word give to 38568.
0: We don't have anybody in yet. We're giving away a prize in 1 hour and 15 minutes, a $5,000 Visa gift card, and we don't have anybody in. And we don't need a lot of somebodies. We're just looking for nine people. Our first and final nine people at $30 a month. Would you give right now that gift of $30 a month? This is where my family gives at, and we give at this level for lots of reasons. But one is because I think about a dollar a day invested into millions of people's lives. For me, that's worth it. For me to take a dollar, which I would probably spend not responsibly in other places, and invest it into millions of people getting to know Jesus better, sign me up. If that doesn't work for your budget, that's okay. But I do believe there are nine people nationwide that would work for your budget. I do believe there are nine people in Dallas and in Cincinnati and Los Angeles and San Antonio and in Redding and in San Jose. By the way, your Air One is not funded yet. This is over in just a couple of hours. And without you, Air One won't be funded. Without these nine people, we will not have a chance to make it. That's how close it is. 888-937-2471. Did I mention that a $5,000 Visa gift card is being given away in 1 hour and 15 minutes? We still do not have one person in for it. Not one. So if you're able to give, would you do it now? 888-937-2471, air1.com. Looking for somebody to start us off right now at 888-937-2471. We still don't have anybody, do we?
1: No.
0: Okay, I'm going to go to a song. I can't. It's okay. It's okay. If you're not able to give, it's okay. I know there are nine people that could. And just went, man, I don't know, though. $5,000 Visa gift card. Do I have a chance to win it? Right now, you'd be the only one in it. But it's not about that. That's just the icing on the cake. Cake is knowing that you are bringing people to Jesus, helping them worship through their best and worst days, and you're doing it with $30 a month, $1 a day, $30 a month. 888-937-2471, air1.com with your gift right now.

0: I don't know what this...
1: Challenge alert.
0: It's fine. Everything's fine. Don't be scared. Just want to alert you of something kind of crazy that is happening right now. It's Air One. Like, what? What? What's happening? Your Air One is listener funded. We don't rely on a bunch of commercials to pay the bills here. It's people like me and you that not only unite together to keep Air One going, we unite to keep the worship flowing so that people can get closer to Jesus every single day. And sometimes we have great people that are like, hey, I know it's the last day. I know there's not a lot of people left to give. I know that your Air One is closing in on 62%. But needs my help right now to get fully funded here by the end of the day, that this is over today. And so for the rest of this hour, thanks to some friends, including Alex in Honolulu, Hawaii. I would love to be Alex in Honolulu. Thanks to people like Alex, every gift this hour will be double.
2: Everybody clap your hands.
0: All right. Every gift will be doubled. What does that mean, Mandy? That means when you give $30 a month, like Joseph just did in Victorville, California. Joseph didn't know this, but it counts. He gave $30 a month. Joseph, you have a $60 a month impact. Not because you gave $60 a month, but because you gave $30 a month right now during this window of time, and your gift was double. Okay. That means when you give right now at 888-937-2471, and only right now, this will not happen again, you have the opportunity to have your gift doubled to get in for a $5,000 Visa gift card that's being given away in 1 hour and 9 minutes. Huh? And we have like two people in it. And you helped finish the job to get Air One funded with your gift right now. Your gift has greater impact. How many times have you said, like, oh, I want to give 30 a month, but I really, my budget really only is like 15 a month. Well, right now you give 15 a month and that gift is doubled and becomes $30 a month just because you gave right now, while Alex and friends in Honolulu are doubling everybody's gift until the money runs out. 888-937-2471. Air1.com. That's a lot of hype. That's a lot of hype. There's a lot going on. 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Dolores just did $30 a month in Texas. Guess what, Dolores? Doubled. Letitia just did $20 a month in San Jose, California. Guess what, Letitia? Your gift was doubled. It's just giving you an opportunity to have your gift go further right now in this moment. Yes, this is over today. Yes, your Air One is almost at 62%. Yes, you are still needed. And yes, there is a $5,000 Visa gift card on the line. So here's what we're going to look for right now in the next song. Can we find 20 people to give a gift of $12 a month? 12 is weird. Well, guess what? It's going to be doubled, so it'll be 24. But you're not giving that other part. You're just doing your part of $12 a month. And your gift will be doubled during this next song with you giving $12 a month. If you want to do more than that because you want to have double impact, great, go for it. Right now is the time to give. Do not put it off when your gift can't be doubled. And get in on a $5,000 Visa gift card. So here's what it is. You're giving $12 a month. The gift is double impact. You're in for a $5,000 Visa gift card. You're bringing hope to people through worship music on Air One every single day. Hope to millions. 888-937-2471, air1.com. Oh, Chuck.
3: Yeah.
0: Welcome back. You missed a lot.
3: What happened?
0: Miss a minute, miss a lot, am I right? Alex and some friends in Honolulu, Hawaii decided to double everybody's gift until their money runs out.
3: I'm sorry, did you say double?
0: Yeah. Oh, I'm sorry. I said double.
3: Oh, my goodness.
0: So that means Michael, who just gave $30 a month in McKinney, Texas, just had his gift doubled. So he has $60 a month impact.
3: Should I leave and come back again?
0: You can't, because it will never happen. It's not going to happen again.
3: Okay, well, there's that.
0: This is the only time. And so if you're listening right now, Chuck, we're giving away a $5,000 Visa gift card in 1 hour. Every gift is doubled until the money runs out.
3: Okay.
0: And they seem to have a lot because they're doubling everybody's gift.
3: That's crazy.
0: And we're looking for 20 people at $12 a month to have their gift doubled, to get in for a $5,000 Visa gift card, and to bring hope to millions through worship music on Air One.
3: So here's
0: That's
3: the
0: deal.
3: If I gave a gift of $1,000, they would double that?
0: Oh, yeah, they'll double anything. We're just trying to find these 20 people at $12 a month because that's going to keep us on track to hopefully get funded. But, yeah, if you want to do more, please do it.
3: 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Guess what? 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That's super generous. Thank you, Alex, in Honolulu. We appreciate that. 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
0: The time is running out. 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We got 1 hour to get you in for that. We just started at one song ago. 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
3: 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I love that.
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4: 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It's so easy to be hard on yourself. Maybe not even like yourself or love yourself. God is, if his ways are so much higher, his thoughts are higher, and there's nobody that loves us more than he does. Then who am I to be hard on myself and to question the way he made me?
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0: Hey there, it's Erewhon. We're Chuck and Mandy, but that doesn't matter. What matters is you. You can be a part of something kind of amazing right now. God's using you, people like you right now in big, big ways to help fund Erewhon, not so that we can keep the lights on at this place, but so that we can keep the light on in people's lives and bring people like Sierra, who found Jesus through Erewhon, and Michael, who found Jesus through Erewhon in prison, and people like Nathaniel, who found Erewhon as a kid listening every single day and now is giving so that other people can do the same thing. That is what you're giving to today. And we started today going, I don't know if we're going to be able to make it. By the end of the day, with this, such a quick turnaround, it started yesterday. It's over today. Didn't know if we were going to make it. We got a chance. We got a chance right now because you are showing up and giving your best. And this hour right now, watching every gift have double impact. What does that mean? That means every gift, thanks to Alex and some friends in Honolulu, Hawaii, every gift you give right now, while there's still money,
1: I know,
0: is doubled.
1: Yeah.
0: Doubled at 888-937-2471, erewhon.com.
1: Dewey gave a couple of minutes ago, gave $20 a month. It's actually $40 a month because they called right now. David in North Carolina gave $30 a month. Guess what? That is $60 a month because he called right now. Gay gave a gift of $240. All of a sudden, it becomes $480 because they gave right now.
0: This is one of those times that you really don't want to put it off. If you can put other things off for just a second and you can really lock in and give this gift right now to have double impact, you're not doing anything extra. You're just making the call, and Alex and friends are doubling your gift, having double impact. Oh, stop.
1: What?
0: Also, there's a $5,000 Visa gift card that we're giving away in less than an hour. 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Very, very not wrong. This is a $5,000 Visa gift card that Carl in Cherry Hill, New Jersey is making possible, knowing that this is over today. Your Erewhon sitting just real close to 63% funded and going, oh, are you going to make it? It moves fast. It moves fast if just a few people will be real intentional about calling right now and having their gift doubled. It's like money sitting on the table and you just walk by it and go, I don't need that. Yeah, but you don't have to do it. Nah, it's fine. You don't want to do that. There's Alex in Honolulu's like, hey, I'm doubling every gift right now. 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
0: 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Erewhon.com. David said, I love Erewhon. Thank you for what you do every day to encourage people. Mariana said, we listen every day, and in sickness and in loss of my mama, it gave us great hope. Kelsey said, thank you for getting through tough times and strengthening my faith. I feel closer to God more than I ever have because I worship on Erewhon. That's why you give. Looking for our final 10 people to give a gift of $12 a month right now at 888-937-2471.

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1: Here's the cool thing. 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I want to speak to the one person who could do a little bit more. 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Mandy, I know it's slide whistle music, but can you bring it down for just a second? Because I want to make sure... 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If you're in a place where you could do a gift of $5,000... Because if you give it right now, it's a $10,000 gift. 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
0: Without you doing the other part.
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0: Now, I'm on the other end of the spectrum here. If you're going, I can't do $5,000, but I can do $12 a month. Would you do it right now? And we will play a slide whistle for you, just like we will for Yamira, who just gave $12 a month in Philadelphia. That's one. Maybe you can do $5,000, and would you do it? 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This is only happening right now, and if you don't take advantage of it, it would make my heart so sad, especially knowing that time is almost up and you are needed. Yamira gave minutes ago. She is the only one. We're down to nine at $12 a month. 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All right, there it is. Lori, down to eight.
1: Lori,
0: your gift was doubled. Armando, your gift was doubled.
1: I bet when Armando woke up this morning, he was thinking, I hope I can get a slide whistle for Mandy today.
0: Well, Armando.
1: There you go.
0: Wish no more. Also, Armando, you're in for a $5,000 Visa gift card. 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Michael just gave... Michael in Atlanta, Georgia!
1: Michael!
0: We're down to six right now, getting your gift doubled. 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

0: Sarah One. Hi, it's Mandy, it's Chuck, but you are the one that's really making the difference today. You're going to be the difference maker of whether or not Air One gets funded by the end of this day. Right now, over 63%. We're so grateful for people like William and Paula and Michelle who have given to not only have their gift doubled right now, every gift until we say it's not is being doubled thanks to Alex in Honolulu, Hawaii and friends. That means you have double impact. That means your gift goes further. That means you get to give what you can and see that gift doubled. And why would I want to do that? I want to do that for people like Kelsey. Kelsey said, thank y'all for getting me through tough times and strengthening my faith because I feel closer to God more than I ever have. And Donna, who says, Air One makes every day better for me. It helps me refocus every time I'm in the car, on a walk, wherever I'm listening. James said, you've provided the soundtrack to my life and my kids' lives who are now grown. We've all listened to Air One and worshiped through life together. When I ask you to give so that you can help fund Air One, it's not so that we can reach 100% on a budget sheet. It's so that we can reach more people like James and his family, Donna and Kelsey. With your gift, right now of $10 a month, you can reach the next person. And have it doubled. 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Every gift doubled. If you want to do more, like a $5,000 gift, we've been looking for one person to do that. That's going to take us so much further. That could help us getting to 64% funded right now. With your gift at 888-937-2471, air1.com. And Chuck, I'd be remiss if I didn't mention that we're giving away a $5,000 Visa gift card in 45 minutes. And we just started about 30 minutes ago.
1: I know.
0: Isn't that insane?
1: Well, it's because of the generosity of Air One friends. To be honest, it's even possible. In fact, Carl in Cherry Hill, New Jersey, making this $5,000 gift card possible. And we're grateful for friends like Carl who can give a little bit larger gifts. And Mandy, I would be remiss if I didn't mention one more time that if there's someone listening at this moment who can make a $5,000 gift, your gift would actually be doubled. I mean, I don't know how often that's ever happened, but if it has happened, it's been very, very few opportunities.
0: Yeah.
1: But we have the opportunity right now for a $5,000 gift to be doubled, which is crazy. And I understand that most of us are not in a place to do a gift of $5,000, but if you are, maybe you want to give it to your business. That's fine. You could totally do it that way. We'll give your business a shout out on the radio. But if you could make a $5,000 gift, just like Carl did, making this Visa gift card possible, it would be doubled. And if you could do that, man, jump in right now. Air1.com or 888-937-2471.
0: Please hear this. I know there's a lot of talk about your gift being doubled, and this is almost over. And if you can give $5,000, that's great. But if you can't, there's just plain not very many people in this drawing.
1: Yeah.
0: There isn't. So if you can be one of the final 30 people at $10 a month before we give this prize away, would you do that right now? 888-937-2471, air1.com. Would you be one of the final 30 people giving this prize away that we're about to give away here in just 40 minutes? Looking for the final 30 people at $10 a month. By the way, your gift will be doubled. By the way, there's zero people that have joined on the phone. By the way, there's zero people that have joined on the web, on text, on the app, at air1.com, carrier pigeon, in a bottle of the note. There's zero. So you can be in right now just by doing $10 a month and seeing that gift be doubled. 888. 937-2471. We're looking for one person to join us now at $10 a month. Get your gift doubled. Have double impact. 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And be a part of changing people's lives like Kelsey, like Donna, like James. There's so few people in this drawing right now, and I know that's not why you give, but maybe you need the reminder of the incentive that's in front of you. Maybe you need the reminder of your gift being doubled. Maybe you need the reminder that $10 a month is more than if you go, oh, if I can do it, I'll just let other people do it. They're not doing it. It might have to be you right now. And with everything else going on in your day, I'm asking you if you could just put that on pause for a second and do something that will impact millions of people's lives, not just today, but for years to come, because you gave right now. $10 a month gift. Bump it up like Joe did in Abilene, Texas. You can do that if you already give. You can give fresh for the first time at $10 a month. We would so appreciate your gift, but would you do it now? Yes, if you can do more, like a $5,000 gift, woo, that would be amazing. But if $10 a month fits your budget, knowing that there's one person in, it's just Joe in Abilene, Texas, in as our final 30 people at $10 a month, would you do it right now?
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0: It can't be just Joe. 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

0: It's Air One. It's Mandy, it's Chuck, but it's really you today. Finishing the job to get Air One funded, these final hours. This is over today. You're like, didn't it start yesterday? Yeah. That's a quick one. That's a real quick one. But here's the thing. We still have a little bit of work to do, and this is where you come in. It's not going to take millions of people. I need you to hear that right away. When you hear this number, you're going to go, oh, there's no way. It's moved so fast. We're at 64% funded right now. We have a chance to get fully funded by the end of the day if just a few people each time will show up with their gift and meet these challenges. We meet these challenges, we're golden. We start here with Brett and Kim and Monica, who just gave. We're now down to 18 people remaining at $10 a month. By the way, when you give $10 a month, thanks to Alex in Honolulu, Hawaii, your gift is being doubled. So you give 10 a month and your gift becomes 20 a month instantly because you give. So that's pretty cool. And all you're doing is giving your $10 a month gift. Also, you're in for a $5,000 Visa gift card we give away in 30 minutes. Also, you're one of the big-time superheroes that helps finish the job to fund Air One so that we can bring worship to millions of people. A lot happens when you call. Still looking for 19, now 18 people to give $10 a month or maybe a little more if you're able.
1: The key phrase of the day, or at least the moment, is time is running out. Time is running out to get in to win the $5,000 Visa gift. Time is running out to get your gift doubled. Time is running out on this whole thing to get Air One funded. We're just at 64%. So we have a ways to go. That's why this moment is so important. But I want to give a special shout out to Everett in Midland, Texas. Everett heard the call, was able to do a very generous gift of $5,000. And your gift was doubled, Everett! Thank you, Everett. I love it. Dawn, too. Dawn is in Houston. He decided, you know what? I could do a little bit more as well. He gave a gift of $1,000. Dawn's gift is double.
0: That is amazing. Now, if you're going, hey, I can't do that. That's a lot of money, a lot of cash I don't have, but I would like my gift to be doubled. How about 10 bucks a month? How about having that doubled? This is the last song to get it done.
1: Come on.
0: The last song to have your gift doubled. The last song giving it that $10 a month level. Will you give right now? We're going to put 60 seconds on the clock. We're looking for 16. Lori just gave 15. Pertha just gave 14. Bridget just gave 13. Ashley just gave. So the ladies showing up. No guys. Sorry. 888-937.
1: Wait a minute. You missed Eric in Austin.
0: Did I? No, I'm just kidding. No, I did. Eric, that's 12. Susan, back to the lady train. Susan in Chicago just gave 120 down to 11. So we've got 60 seconds to find 11 people to get in before your chance to get your gift doubled is over. We do not want you to miss this. Will you call right now? Just need to get 11 people on the phone or on the line. Air1.com, the Air One app, or 888-937-2471. Chuck, I'm going to wind the clock and then we got to start that 60 second countdown. Looking for 11, now 10 people. Melissa just gave Washington, D.C. We're down to 10 people, $10 a month.
1: 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That's our phone number. If you can't make a phone call right now, we'll actually send you the link right to your phone. Just text the word give to 38568. 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
0: Your gift is doubled. You're in for a $5,000 Visa gift card, which I'm going to be straight up honest with you. This may be the best chance you've ever had to win a $5,000 Visa gift card. This hour was very quiet, and we give this prize away. We didn't even start it an hour ago yet, and we give it away in 30 minutes. So you can get in for that, and your gift is doubled. But this is the last song for that to happen, and this is almost over. We're in the final hours. Would you give right now? Do we have 10 people on the phone? No. Do we have anybody on the app? No. Do we have anybody that's joined in on texting by texting the word give to 38568? Unfortunately, not. I did just see somebody go to the air1.com. Thank you for that. And the phone number to call is 888-937-2471. Chuck, I'm going to start a 60-second countdown to find those final 10 people all giving. Now 9. Aiden just gave in San Antonio, Texas. Now 8. Brittany just gave. Now 7. Chris just gave. Now 6.
1: Come on.
0: Kathleen just snuck in there. All right, here we go. 60 second starts now. 888 937-2471. 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

0: Take a deep breath. This day might have been crazy and you came here just to hear a song that reminds you that he is so good, that every little thing is going to be okay, that he loves you more than anything, and that he never, ever, ever will leave you. And if you need to be reminded of that, join the club. So do I every day. That's why I give. Yep. Air One, it runs not on commercials, but on the generosity of people like me and you, giving what we can to bring people closer to Jesus through worship. That's the Air One mission. We stand by that every single day, and we're thankful for every single person that picks up a phone and goes to the Air One app or airone.com or makes a call and gives. Thank you for giving. This is over in just a couple of hours, and I know you love that. We come to you 20 days out of the whole year, but I know every day that we're asking for money can feel like an eternity. I get that. This is almost over, but your Air One right now around 68% funded. It goes quick. We could get funded by the end of the day with just a few people jumping in right now. And Chuck, we are giving away a $5,000 Visa gift card in 20 minutes. That's it. That's it. We're looking for our final 20 people at $12 a month, and then we give this prize away.
1: 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Just text GIVE to 38568. We'll send you that. And what we're asking for right now, the final 20 friends with a gift of $12 a month. If you don't want to do a monthly thing, that's fine. Do a gift of $150. That'll take care of it too. So if you just want to do a special gift, you'll take one of the spots. You'll get in to win the $5,000 Visa gift card as well. But if you want to get in for that, you have to do it right now. We're hoping you'll take at least one of these spots at 888-937-2471. 888-937-2471.
0: A $5,000 Visa gift card. 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Before it goes away, can we find our final 20 people at $12 a month or $150 to jump in? Now, $12 a month is a weird number. I love weird numbers because I love when I look at my statement every month to go, why did I give that? Oh, I know why. Because $3 a week goes to millions of people, and that's pretty cool. $3 a week goes to millions of people to bring them closer to Jesus. I can get behind that. 888-937-2471, airone.com.
1: 888-937-2471. I wonder, it was Bianca in Georgia that actually bumped her gift up by $12 a month. 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It would take one of the spots. So that would count. It will get you into win the $5,000 Visa gift card. And you'll help us to get being funded even faster. Here's the thing. This thing is over in just a couple of hours. Literally, just in a couple of hours, this thing is over. Are we going to make it? I don't know, but I do know this. Without finding these 20 friends at $12 a month, I don't think we're going to get there.
0: No.
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0: 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Think about how many people, just for a second, are impacted when you give. People like Sierra, who found Jesus through Air One. People like Michael, who found Air One in prison. People like Kelsey, who said, it strengthened my faith because I feel closer to God than I've ever felt in my life because of Air One. That is the gift you give people. That is a pretty sweet gift. So please don't miss it right now. Be the very first in. And I will be honest, we have zero of the 20 in at $12 a month. Zero of the 20 in. So if you're just joining us and going, oh, they've probably been doing this $5,000 Visa gift card for a long time. No, it's been officially 1 hour right now. It's been 1 hour right now we've been doing this, and we give it away in 17 minutes. That's it. The time frame is so short. The need is great. There are 20 spots open. At $12 a month, $3 a week. You can't buy a taco for $3 a week. Well, you can, but that's only going to help you. $12 a month, $3 a week helps millions of people. And don't think for a second that your gift isn't enough, or what does my $12 a month really do? Kelsey would like a word to tell you about how God's been working in her life because of Air One, because somebody gave. Donna would like a word to tell you about how the worship music refocuses her every single time she's in her car. We are at a pivotal moment right now where we have a shot to get funded so that we can continue the work that God's laid before us. This is the thing. Without these 20 people, Chuck's right, we won't make it. So if $12 a month isn't for you, that's okay. You can give a different amount, a different number. But if there are 20 people that can do that now, that could help us cross this to the 68% mark, getting your Air One funded in time before this runs out. It's critical. We're at pivotal point, but we need your help. We need your help in Dallas. We need your help in Atlanta. We're waiting for someone in Phoenix. We're hoping for someone in El Paso. We're looking for someone in Sacramento. We'd love to hear from someone in Amarillo. We'd love to have somebody give in Nashville, in Indianapolis. Where are my Chicago people, my New York City people, right now at 888-937-2471, air1.com.
1: $3 a week. 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
0: We have one of the 20 in. 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

0: It's Air One. Whew. You know what holds us back sometimes from giving? Fear. I've been that one before. Yeah, do they really need me? Ugh, is it going to hurt my budget? I don't know. Have you ever thought about what God could do with the gift that you give today to impact millions of people? Like Robin, who said, I recently found Air One, which wouldn't be here if somebody didn't give, by the way.
1: Yeah.
0: I love, love, love your worship music. And Jemai Shaw, who said, Air One has saved me in some of my darkest times. I am sober now. I'm a mom. This is my testimony. This is my gift so that other people can find what I found through how God is using Air One in her life. We have the final 13 spots at $12 a month right now before we give away a $5,000 Visa gift card, which is coming up. Can you get involved right now with a gift of $12 a month and we will count you up? What does that mean? That means you'll be the very last ones in for this $5,000 Visa gift card that barely anybody's in for because it was a little slow last hour, and that is fine. And also, you will get a slide whistle when you give. I've never had a slide whistle before. Well, count your blessings. There it is. You'll get one of those when you give our final 13 people at $12 a month right now at 888-937-2471.
1: David, thank you. Lubbock, Texas. He was one of those that jumped in with a gift of $12 a month. You can do that too. Maybe you want to give through your business. That's totally cool as well. Mountain Movers did that in Mineral Wells, Texas. They gave through their business. They actually did a little bit more. They gave a gift of $500. So you totally can do that too. You want to give through your business? No problem. Whatever it is, you automatically go in to win this $5,000 Visa gift card. But I would encourage you to jump in rather quickly. Oh, hey, what if I bump my gift up by $12 a month, Mandy? Could I get a slide whistle?
0: Yes.
1: What if Martina decided to bump it up by $13 a month? Could she get a slide whistle? It's not 12, it's
0: 13. Yes.
1: All right, give her a slide whistle. She just jumped in Poway, California. Thank you, Martina.
2: Yeah.
1: All right, now we're down to 12. Looking for 12 more with a gift of $12 a month. Scratch that. We're down to 11. Terry in Martinsburg, West Virginia. Thank you, Terry.
0: 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This is the final day. You won't have to listen to us. Chuck and I will go back in the basement where we belong, and you will get to hear nonstop worship, but we need to hear from you right now at 888-937-2471. Where is your Air One? Closing in on 70%, but we need your help right now at 888-937-2471. This is over in just a couple of hours. You haven't messed out yet, but time is running out. If you want to do a little bit more, like Lori giving the gift of $1,000, do it. If you want to do what Deborah did, $12 a month.
1: Deborah!
0: Slide whistles for everybody!
1: Somebody only got a partial slide. 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
0: I don't know. Sometimes it's per snackety. Okay. I see Wilson just gave $12 a month in Lafayette, Louisiana. We're down to 9-888-937-2471, air1.com.
1: Did you know we're giving away a $5,000 Visa gift card in just a couple of minutes?
0: What'd you say now?
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0: In less than 10 minutes.
1: I know. Thank you, Carl and Cherry Hill. He's provided that. We don't take the money that you donate and buy Visa gift cards. It's friends like Carl that make it possible. And guess what? You can win it.
0: And friends like Camille, who just gave in Oklahoma City, and friends like Michelle, who just gave in Houston, Texas. You know what that means. Slide whistles for everybody. And by the way, we're down to 7. We do not have those 7 people on the phone. There's 0 people joining us on the Air One app. 0 people texting the word give to 38568. 0 people. We've had 1 person go to air1.com, and we're waiting for someone to call 888-937-2471. 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Would you give? Air1.com.

0: Tier one. It's Mandy and Chuck. Who cares about us? I mean, our moms, but that's about it. We are...
1: Hi, Mom.
0: We are down to the final song to get you in for a $5,000 Visa gift card. I want to explain, though. Put that aside for a second. Your Air One is listener-funded. So we rely on the generous gifts that you give to keep the mission going. And the mission is bringing people closer to Jesus through worship. So when you give, you are saying, hey, I may never meet you, I may never see you, but you are important enough to bring you closer to Jesus no matter what your day looks like. And I will give my gift of $12 a month or whatever that is right now at 888-937-2471 to ensure that worship music keeps flowing into your car, into your office, into your home, into your life, into your heart. We are down to the final hours before this is over completely. I care a lot about this ministry. I'm not asking you to do something I'm not going to do myself. I know Chuck gives too, not only because we believe in it, but because we are blessed by it. That is why it matters that we find these final three people to give a gift of $12 a month. Listen, I know one thing for sure. If we don't fill these three spots, we will not see Air One get funded at the finish line here in just a couple of hours. That is why you're needed right now at 888-937-2471, air1.com. Thank you to Tanya and Debbie and Caitlin, all the ladies getting it done here at 888-937-2471. But Chuck, we have three open spots and one song before the computer draws a winner for this $5,000 Visa gift card given by Carl in Cherry Hill, New Jersey, because we don't use your money for prizes.
1: Take a spot with $12 a month. That'll take one of them. If you want to do more, that's totally fine. It was Nancy in Virginia Beach. Actually, I'm sorry, Nancy. I didn't mean to call you Jared. But Nancy, thank you for your gift of
0: $400. That's a wild
1: I know. It was a stretch, wasn't it? Thank you, though. I appreciate it, Nancy. She gave $400. So if you want to do more, you certainly can. But right now, we're looking for at least three more friends with a gift of $12 a month to finish this thing up before we give away a $5,000 Visa gift card. It's not too late. Now, here's the thing. Big picture, this whole thing is almost over in just a couple of hours. Okay? Are we going to get funded? I don't know. We're about 69% of the way there and just a couple of hours to go. So that's why this moment's so important. And if you could take one of these three spots at $12 a month, that would be a huge difference maker. I promise you. Don't think your $12 a month doesn't matter. I promise you it matters. When you go to air1.com or text the word give to 38568 and make your gift, you automatically go in to win that $5,000 Visa gift card. Want to call? No problem. We got a number for you. 888-937-2471.
0: Okay, I'm just pushing the computer a couple extra seconds to make sure that we get you in before they draw a winner. I want to make sure because we're looking for three people. Those three people have not joined in on the phone at 888-937-2471. I saw somebody go to air1.com. Thank you for that, but that I didn't see three somebodies. So if I could find three people, go there and give that gift of $12 a month, that would be amazing. If you want to do a gift of $144, $150, you can do that. If you want to do more like Jose did in Los Angeles in Long Beach, gave a gift of $20 a month, you can do a little extra too. That's going to see Air One get funded faster. But we are looking for our final three people at $12 a month, and here's why. Because the prize is awesome. A $5,000 Visa gift card after this song? Sweet. But here's why you give. You give for people like Gregory, who said, I'd fallen away from Jesus for like a lot of years, but listening to Air One has been a super blessing. And now I want to find a way to reach more people for Jesus. Because of how God used Air One to reach him. Falling away from Jesus for years, God used Air One to help bring him back, and now he's giving to bring other people that same gift. Y'all, it's not just about the prize. It's about the changed lives, and that's why it matters. The prize is just to get you to call, because sometimes we need that little extra push to get to the phone. That's what this is. We are going to go to a song. If you are on the phone during this song, it'll count. But if you're not, it doesn't. And I know that's very simple, but I don't want you to miss out on this. 888-937-2471, air1.com, with your gift of $12 a month. Sharissa, I see you. You're taking us.

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3: 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Phil Wickham here. I've got a song out called It Really Is Amazing Grace. I'm just taking that beautiful hymn that we all know and love, Amazing Grace, added a new chorus and a new bridge to it, written by a slave trader. And in the middle of a storm, he cried out to God, saying, God, if you help me, I give my life to you. And he went on to becoming a pastor and a minister. 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

0: That may be the exact reminder you needed today. He's not going to fail. He won't. He can't. We're going to, but he never will. The reminders on Air One are one of the reasons I give. Because I need to be reminded of that. That he's just that good, right? That we can lay all of our shame at the foot of the cross. That we do not have to be alone in this world. Those are the reminders that you get. Air One is a special place. That's why it's worth investing in, not only for yourself, but to bring other people closer to Jesus too. This is the final day. These are the final few hours to get Air One funded. Where are we at right now? Almost at 70%. That's it. But we could still use you. Do we have a chance to make it? Funny enough, we do. Funny enough, we do. Because it moves really fast if just a few people are really intentional about calling and we don't miss any of these challenges. And thanks to people like Mel and Rochelle and Tanya and Rebecca and Faye, Kimberly. Look at all the ladies.
1: And
0: ladies.
1: Thomas. And Thomas.
0: Oh, I was getting there. Terry, there's James. Shelley, thank you for giving. You're helping to keep Air One going. We just gave away a prize. Congratulations are in order to Joseph from Hesperia, California.
1: Joe!
0: Yay!
1: I like his email address. We won't put it over the radio, but it's very clever, Joe. Way to go. I love it.
0: Okay. Love it. All right. Now I feel like they're not in on the joke, but it's a good one. Okay. Here's the thing. We've got 19 minutes until this hour is through, and whatever will we do? Well, don't you worry. We have a plan. Thanks to Ruth in Carmel, Indiana. She knows that this is over in just a couple of hours. She knows that Air One is not funded yet, and she knows what a difference a few moments can make with a few people getting involved. So this is what's happening. In 19, now 18 minutes, Chuck, we are giving away a $3,000 Visa gift card. 18 minutes. 18 minutes. 18 minutes, we're giving away a $3,000 Visa gift card. Nobody is in yet. The only thing we are looking for, the only thing we have time for, is 30 people at $10 a month, and then we give away a $3,000 Visa gift card. You have a chance to be in the middle of something huge. A $3,000 Visa gift card is not the reason you give, but it is the reason you give right now at 888-937-2471, air1.com.
1: 18 minutes or so. That's it.
0: And nobody's in for it yet. You can be the very first. This is all that we're going to have time for. Will you jump in right now with a gift of $10 a month? Yeah, but Mandy, what can $10 a month do? I don't even know if it can do that much. Gregory would say, yes, it can, because it brought him back to Jesus after falling away for several years. Air One has brought him back. God used Air One in his life, and now he gave so that he can help other people who have fallen away or don't know Jesus to bring him back. That's what the difference a $10 a month gift can make. That's what it does. 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
1: 30 friends, $10 a month. If you want to take more than one spot, that's fine. In fact, take three spots at 30 a month. You get the t-shirt. The Air One t-shirt has a little extra thank you as well. But $10 a month takes a spot. If it's something you feel like you could do, maybe you've never given before or didn't know you were needed, this is like the perfect starter pack, if you will. This is like the perfect place to start. $10 a month. Try it out. See how you like it. If you don't like it, you know, that's fine. There is no contract here. We're just asking you to consider giving a gift of $10 a month. And if you could do that right now, you'll be the first in to win this $3,000 Visa gift card donated by Ruth in Carmel, Indiana.
0: Let me give you this the breakdown real quick. This is over in a few hours. Your Air One is almost at 70%, and this is over in just a very short while. The percentage climbs quickly with just a few people doing what they know they need to do, which is that $10 a month gift. 30 people at $10 a month, and then we pick a winner. The computer does. A $3,000 Visa gift card. 30 people in Dallas, in Atlanta, in Indianapolis, in Memphis, in Chattanooga, in Chicago, in Lansing, in New York City, giving that gift of $10 a month, and we pick a winner. That's it. We are waiting on our first person. We are now giving this away in just hold on, 15 minutes, and we still don't have our first person in. That is insanity. That's insanity. We're going to get in trouble, but Ruth did it. She wants to give away a $3,000 Visa gift card. The shortest window of time ever to win a prize is happening right now. Will you get involved with it? Will you do it right now at 888-937-2471? Will you put everything else aside just for a second and go, it's worth it. Gregory found Jesus through Air One. I want to help the next Gregory. The next person who's fallen away. The next person who forgot that he's our firm foundation. Who walked away from because of the stresses of life or what have you, but wants to come back. And Air One is that vehicle that helps them do that. At $10 a month, you are making that go. Still do not have the first person in at $10 a month. We are going to a song. We are giving away a $3,000 Visa gift card in 14 minutes, and we don't have the first person in. So could you be the first person right now? Here's a number to call, and then we're going to a song. Waiting on that first person.
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0: 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And we just have Shelby in it. 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

0: 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And when you give, it helps bring songs of hope and encouragement that just blast through the speakers and bring people closer to Jesus all across this nation. How amazing is that? How good it is. So here's how you do it. Simple number. If you want to give, give to this number. It is 888-937-2471. 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And remember, no matter what the amount, every gift matters. It takes all of us. So God bless you. How good it is.
1: I am very grateful for Air One. I pray every morning, may God be with me. Just keep playing the music because that's what I look forward to. 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

0: We think it's pretty good, too. That's why we do what we do. Yep. We're here every day to bring you worship music that brings you closer to Jesus, no matter what kind of day you're facing, right? You can go through a tough season, but every day the worship on Air 1 will remain the same, reminding you of how good God is. The perfect love of Jesus. That he's Jireh. That he's Yahweh. That he will not ever leave you nor forsake you. Never. This is the final hours to get your Air 1 funded. This started yesterday and is over in just a couple of hours. Your Air 1 closing in on 70%. You're like, oh, you can have a chance to make it. Well, we started this morning under 50%. So yeah, we got a chance.
1: We had a chance.
0: We got a real good chance.

0: 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Ruth is a rock star in Carmel, Indiana, and is like, hey, how about a $3,000 Visa gift card in 20 minutes from start to finish?
1: We're like, okay.
0: We're down to the final 7 minutes.
1: Twist our arm, Ruth.
0: Twist our arm. We're down to the final 7 minutes looking for our final 19 people to give a gift of $10 a month. Thank you to those that can do a little extra. Thank you to those like Nancy that can bump their gift up by $10 a month. And thank you to Molly, a brand new giver in El Paso, Texas, giving a gift of $10 a month. We've got 19 open spots and time for you to get in right now with your gift of $10 a month.
1: 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Whatever you do, you get in the prize drawing, okay? This is the shortest one. I think this is the record. I think this is the record for the shortest window of time for any prize ever. And it certainly is for today. 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It's going to somebody. 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
0: People like Steven said, I'm already giving a little, but it's time for me to bump it up. Plus, if I could get in for this $3,000 Visa gift card, amazing. We've got to start another song. As soon as we get a few of these people on the phone, we're going to start a song, try to get as many people in. Here's the thing. If we don't fill these 19 spots, your Air One will not get funded. Plain and simple. It'll be over. We can't fall off track now. Got a little work to do. This is where it gets critical. People this morning, not to compare, but the people this morning, like, crush it out of the park. The people on their way to work were like, I'm calling, I'm giving. Yeah. Right now, you may go, oh, I got a lot of other things to do. Don't put it off. It won't be here later tonight. We'll be done. And right now, you could win a $3,000 Visa gift card just by going to the phone and giving 10 bucks a month. And don't think for a second, because that thing in the back of your mind does that deal where it's like, ugh, your gift isn't going to matter. 10 bucks a month? Who's that even really going to help? Gregory fell away from Jesus and found him again through Air One because God used Air One in somebody's life because somebody gave 10 bucks a month. It was there for him. And now he's giving for the next person. But we got to hear from you now. 888-937-2471. We're going to a song, trying to fit a few more people in. We still have now 18, 17, 16, 15, 15 spots open. Thanks to Billy, Jacob, Luis, Rebecca, all giving in these next few seconds. Can you get to the phone now? 888-937-2471. Air1.com. 10 bucks a month. Hurry, time.

0: Look at what God has done using you in so many people's lives to bring them closer to Jesus through worship on Ear One. 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And I think it's a gift. I really, really do. And I wouldn't ask you to do something I'm not doing myself. 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We run on the generosity of people giving $10 a month or more. You can do that right now at 888-937-2471, airone.com. I'm asking that you do it now because we are giving away a prize right after this next song. We have moments to go before we give away this prize. It's not the reason you give, but all of us need an incentive to give, right? All of us need an incentive to give because our hearts are right. But sometimes we're like, but it's money in my bank account. Or I have got so many other things going on. So you need a little incentive. The incentive is a $3,000 Visa gift card that Ruth donated 20 minutes ago. And it goes out the door after this next song. We even have a person giving for five of those minutes. You are in a very, very, very small group of people. This is pretty amazing. I would love for you to get in before the prize goes out the door with your gift of $10 a month. If you want to do more like Monica did in Dallas, she gave a gift of $100 a month. You can absolutely do that. If you want to do what Valerie did and bump your gift up by $10 a month, that's great. But here's where we sit, Chuck, okay? Four people at $10 a month. Oh, why does it matter? So four people don't give, it's okay. Here's why it matters. This is over in just a couple of hours, and without those four people, Ear One won't get funded. That's how close it's going to be. We're over the 70% mark. It goes very, very quickly. We don't need a lot of people. We just need intentionally fill all of these spots. Right now, four people, $10 a month, airone.com, Ear One app, or 888-937-2471.
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0: Well, here's the thing. We don't have those four people on the phone. We don't have four people that have gone to the app. We have zero people that have joined in on the app. We've got one person that just went on to the airone.com. Thank you. We have waiting for someone to go to text. Text the word give to 38568. Hear me say this. This is the final song to get in on a $3,000 Visa gift card that started 20 minutes ago, and we're about to give it away. The computer's going to draw a winner, and I can't stop it. I can only invite you to give before it goes out the door. And to have these four people given in just this next couple of seconds is everything critical because this is almost over. For your Ear One to get the summer funding needed, it's going to take you right now giving a gift of $10 a month. Don't think that someone else is going to do it. Those four people are not on the phone yet. Would you go to the phone right now and give at 888-937-2471, airone.com. Chuck, we're looking for four people now, three. Susan in Vegas just bumped her gift up by $10 a month. Rockstar. Why am I doing it? Because it fills you up like it does Elizabeth. Because it's your go-to every morning like it is for Nathan. Because like Michael, you found Ear One and it led you to Jesus. Like Sierra, you found Ear One and it led you to Jesus. That's why you give. Susan can't be the only one. We're stuck at just Susan. I know there's three more people that can give before we give this prize away. It's not the prize. It's the change lives. But the prize gets you to the phone. I'm fine with that. 888-937-2471. AirOne.com. Manuela, just give. In Alice, Texas. $150. We're counting it. Looking for two more people right now to get to the phone. We're going to play the song. If you can get on the phone now, it'll count. If you get on the phone now, it'll count. Chuck, say it back to me, please.
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0: somebody just goes, didn't you just play this? I'm like, I think we did. But you know what? It's fine.
1: We like it and we think you do too. So there you, you're welcome.
0: Is it not true, everybody? Is it not true? It's very true. Yes and amen. Okay. We won't play that for like at least another 10 minutes. At least. It's Air One. We are so glad you're here. We're down to the final hours to fund your Air One at 888-937-2471. And can I just say thank you for answering the call and saying, I feel the need to give. I know that if I give, everyone has a chance of getting funded for this summer, and it matters. So I want to give my gift of 10 a month. Thank you, Craig, Talia, Nicole. Thank you. Let's see, Julia, Pat. Thank you. I know I missed a name, but thank you so much for giving at 888-937-2471, air1.com.
1: You know who doesn't mind that we played that song again, even though we just played it a few minutes ago? Brady. Brady in Beloit, Wisconsin. Congratulations, Brady! Beloit! Jeremiah's hometown. Beloit! Congratulations, Brady. Thank you so much for giving to Brady. Won a nice little prize. You're like, I want a prize. Well, guess what?
0: What is happening?
1: It's crazy.
0: Is that true?
1: It's also true. Yes.
0: Oh, boy. Okay. Well, we want to give you every opportunity to win. We want to give you every opportunity to get involved before time runs out. We want to give you every opportunity to make an impact on the lives of people that you may never meet or see, but we'll be worshiping with you every single day here at Air One. They might be far from God. They might not know him. They might not have a personal relationship with him yet. They might have known them their whole lives. So Lisa in Hamilton, Ohio is like, we're going big or we're going home. Let's go both. Let's go big and then let's go home. A $4,000 Visa gift card, and we give it away in 35 minutes. That's nuts. 35 minutes. Nobody's in for it, obviously. 35 minutes. You can be the very first right now at 888-937-2471, air1.com. Looking for five people, our first and final. We only have one song to get this done. I can't come back and ask you for one more. I can't do any of that. So we don't have time. If Air One's going to get funded here in the next couple of hours, literally 8 hours until this is over, it's going to take five people giving a gift of $30 a month right now. Or one person that wants to take all five spots with a gift of $150 a month. That's not for everybody, but maybe it could be for you. Five people, one song only, $30 a month. You'll get the Air One t-shirt for giving at that level. You'll be the very first in for a $4,000 Visa gift card we give away in just 34 minutes. 888-937-2471, air1.com.
1: This whole thing is over in just a couple of hours. I know we sound maybe a little overly excited sometimes. It's like, all right, come on, we got to do this. We got to get in. The truth of the matter is we know the impact that Air One has. Somehow God has chosen to use Air One to just reach people in just different ways. People that have struggled with anxiety. People that have struggled with the loss of a loved one. Mm. Those that are in a great space, but all they just need reminded that God's with them and he hasn't forgotten about them. And here's the cool thing. There's a lot of things behind the scenes that you never hear on the radio that happen too. So you're giving, like pastors. We have pastors on staff. And we take thousands, literally thousands of prayer calls every single year. So you're helping not only keep the worship music going on Air One, but so much ministry and so many things that are happening behind the scenes. Yeah, we get a little overly excited and we get all hyped up when we're giving away all, you know, prizes and doing all this stuff. But the truth of the matter is your gift, and this is not an overstatement, your gift of $30 a month is having an eternal impact on people's lives every single day. So if you feel like that's worth a dollar a day to you, would you jump in right now? Air1.com or call 888-937-2471.
0: Well, this is also the truth. Your gift of $30 a month, if we can find those five people, will put us over the 71% mark. And that's pretty amazing, too. Still nobody in yet. You can be the very first person in for a $4,000 Visa gift card being given away now in 32 minutes. Nobody's in for it yet. This is a brand new drawing. This is from Lisa in Hamilton, Ohio. Knowing that the final hours are upon us, that we have a chance to get Air One funded, but it doesn't happen without five people. Are there five people in Honolulu that can give, and in Odessa, in Albuquerque, in Houston, in Muskogee, in Tulsa? Yes, but they haven't given yet. I'd take one person in Atlanta. I'd take one person in Dallas. I'd take one person in your city right now, giving that gift of 30 a month. And if you can't do 30 a month because that's not in your budget, that's okay. But in this final day, in these final hours, are there five people that went, oh man, I was going to, and then I put it off. Or I was going to, but I thought you'd find everybody you needed, and so maybe it wouldn't be me. If you're able to give right now, we have to go to a song in 1 minute. Can we find at least one person to get to the phone and give that gift of $30 a month? If we don't find these five people, we will fall off track to get funded. We won't have a shot. We got to hear from you now at 888-937-2471, air1.com.
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0: 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Listen, I can't come back and ask for to fill these spots up. This is the only chance we have. Looking for five people to give $30 a month. It is where I give, where my family gives, because we take a dollar a day and we invest it into you and then our family, into millions of other people. We bring them reminders of goodness. We bring them reminders of hope and of peace and of calm in the midst of chaos. And I need that every day just like you do. So it's worth it. 888-937-2471. Still waiting on our first person in as we give this prize away in just under 30 minutes. And no one's in for it yet. It's a $4,000 Visa gift card. On this final day, if that can be the incentive that drives you to the phone, then do it. 888-937-2471. Air1.com with your gift of $30 a month. Be the one right now.

0: It's Erwin. It's Mandy and Chuck, but who cares about Mandy and Chuck, right? We're going to be gone in a couple hours. Back to the basement, where we belong.
1: Down in the dungeon.
0: Down in the dungeon. But before we go, we're just two people that love Erwin. We both give so that we can keep Erwin going because it matters to us, mostly because we love it, but we love your stories. And we love how you love it. We love how God's used it in your life to bring you closer to Him, to change your days, to change your attitude, to change your life. One of my favorite comments ever that I've ever heard with Erwin was somebody that said, "I give because it makes me better. Makes me a better friend, a better mom, a better wife, a better teacher, a better Jesus follower. It just makes me better." If everyone makes you better, even if you're not 100% sure yet of where you stand with Jesus, even if you're not sure if you're like, "I don't know where I'm at, but I know that when I listen to Erwin, I feel better," you're in the right spot. Now, I'm going to be super, super candid with you. Erwin is in a very pivotal moment right now. We have a chance to get funded here before we're done in less than 8 hours. But it's going to take everybody giving what they can. And it's going to take every time we ask for something to be filled up, the spots are filled. Otherwise, we won't make it. That's how close it is. It's been a minute since we've been this down to the wire. But if you love Erwin the way that Chuck does, the way that I do, knowing that it makes you better, would you give a gift right now of $12 a month? Here's the deal. Lisa in Ohio is like, "Go big or go home." And I want to do both. So we're going to give away a $4,000 Visa gift card in 25 minutes. "Oh, yeah, but you probably started it like an hour ago." No, we started it one song ago.
1: Yeah.
0: And we were looking for five people to give. And I'm not sure we got all five. So this will be our final thing that we ask for and our final amount of people. We're looking for you to give right now a gift of $12 a month. Hold up. I don't like 12 a month. That's weird. I know, but it's kind of weird to give to something that's free. So I 100%, I might as well do weird stuff like that. You give $12 a month to Erwin, to the ministry of Erwin, not to Erwin, but through Erwin, to reach people, to make them better. Better friends, better Jesus followers, better moms, better dads, better everything. 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Chuck, our final 30, and then we give away this prize. 888-937-2471, Erwin.com.
1: 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It does not, I don't think for most of us, $3 a week is just going to change your life. I don't think all of a sudden it's like, "Well, I guess I won't have electricity this month." 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So if you're like, "Okay, I'm in. You've convinced me. 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
0: Okay. I don't want to put any pressure on you, but we are giving this prize away in 22 minutes. And we don't have anybody in at $12 a month. That's fine. It's totally fine. It's fine. Oh, wait, there's Rebecca. We do have one. We're down to 29. 888-937-2471. The other really important thing is, if we don't fill these 29 spots, Erwin won't get funded. Ugh. I know. It's the worst part. So if you thought someone else was going to do it, right now it's just Lisa doing it. But she's doing it all. She's giving all she's got. But she can't be the only one giving. $12 a month may not fit, and it may not break your budget, but it could help people be better. Better friends, better coworkers, better wives, better husbands, better people. Because they're getting closer to Jesus through worship every single day. That is why you give, okay? 888-937-2471. Take another one off the board, Mr. Chuck. Maryvale just gave $12 a month in San Antonio, Texas, down to 28. But two people can't do it alone. Can we get a few more people on the phone right now or on the Air One website, air1.com or Air One app right now?
1: 888-937-2471. You mentioned Rebecca a second ago. She was our first in at $12 a month. God somehow used Air One to help Rebecca get through her breast cancer journey. Mm. There are hundreds of reasons that literally millions of people every week tune into Air One. We don't know what they're going through. We don't. God does. Somehow God uses Air One for someone like Rebecca. And she said, you know what? I want to be part of the giving family as well. She was our first in at $12 a month. Join Rebecca. And now join Matt in Rockwall, Texas. Matt's like, I'm in.
0: Take another one.
1: Thank you, Matt. Matt doesn't want to do monthly. He did a $144 gift. Totally cool.
0: We accept that. By the way, this is over in a couple of hours. And in, let's put that aside. In 20 minutes, we give away a $4,000 Visa gift card we started one song ago. We're going to play a song. That is crazy how short this window of time is. But I also know how super, super important it is and critical it is to find 27 more people to do what these three superheroes have done. So a $4,000 Visa gift card to one of them, worth it. 888-937-2471. Air1.com. Join in. You be the next one at $12 a month. But don't let this pass by, because once it's done, it's done. 888-937-2471. You get a chance to make people better every single day, getting closer to Jesus through worship because you gave $12 a month on the Air One app, air1.com right now.
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0: You might not know this, but John wrote that song. His wife was going through cancer. And in a real way was worshiping through it. Mm-hmm. As we all are, as we all do, because we never know whether it's going to be the best day ever or the worst day ever, but we worship through them regardless because he holds on to us when we hold on to him. This is the final day to get Air One funded. We're so glad that you're here. Let's put that aside for a second. This is over in a couple hours. Let's put that aside for a second. I want to say thank you to Mary Vell, who gave a gift of $12 a month. She said, God helped me in the hard times and made me a better me. Air One helped me do that. Jaden said, I grew up in the church but fell away from God about 2 years ago. Recently, I found Air One and it brought me back close to Jesus. He gave $42.90 a month today to help fund Air One. So grateful, Jaden. We're looking for a couple of other people to do that and not put it off. Here's why. Not only is this over today in a couple of hours, not only are we, you still needed to get Air One funded, there is an opportunity for you right now to win a $4,000 Visa gift card. We started this about 20 minutes ago and it's over in 18 minutes. $4,000 Visa gift card in the shortest amount of time we've ever done a prize. Ever for this big of a prize. It's insane. And we're looking for our final 21 people at $12 a month right now so we can give away this prize in just a couple of minutes. Will you join in right now at 888-937-2471, air1.com?
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0: to give a gift of $12 a month, and we're going to count you up.
1: Okay.
0: Okay? 21 people at $12 a month. There is still time for you, but here's the thing. I hate to say this. I got to say it. We're losing steam a little bit. A little bit, and I'm afraid if this continues, Air One won't make it. So if you just go, ah, we'll get it later, we'll come back to it, I don't know if that's the case. And honestly, at just around...
1: Well, there kind of won't be a later. Yeah, I mean, if you think about it, there is no later.
0: And the fact that there's a $4,000 Visa gift card going out the door in just over 15 minutes, and we still have 21 open spots, and we didn't even fill all the five spots needed at 30 a month... There's a really good chance to win. So if you're hearing this and going, oh, I guess I am needed, please don't miss out on this right now. Please don't miss out on this right now. Please get to the phone and give that gift of $12 a month right now at 888-937-2471. We're going to count you up. Here's how that works. You call in at $12 a month. We count you up and we give you the gift of a slide whistle. That's all I've ever wanted. I know. Okay, 888-937-2471. I think you want the $4,000 Visa gift card more, and that's fair. But I think mostly what's truly in your heart is, I want to bring people closer to Jesus.
1: Yeah.
0: I want people every single day to know him. Like Jaden, who fell away from Jesus, but 2 years ago found Air One, and it brought him back to Jesus. That's why you give. Yeah, but you probably have the 20 people on the phone already. We do not. Not one person. Oh, just one person joined. Thank you. At 888-937-2471. Zero people have joined on text. You can text the word give to 38568. We want to count you up, but I have nobody to count up right now. And we got to play another song so we have time to get you in before time runs out. Is there anybody that can call in right now? Sherry in Smyrna, Tennessee. Slide whistle.
2: Woo!
0: Down to the final 20. She gave $144, and we accept that. 888-937-2471. Air1.com with your gift of $12 a month.
1: Now, we're going to try to make this as easy as possible. We can actually send the link right to your phone. All you have to do is just text the word give to 38568. We'll send you the link. You just click the link and fill it out, and you're done. You're automatically in, too. If you can do a gift of $12 a month, that's awesome. Whatever you do, you go in to win this $4,000 Visa gift card. You want to do what Sherry did, not do a monthly gift? That's totally fine, too. 88.
0: That's for Anthony. That's for Kelly.
1: Wow.
0: We're down to 817. 17. At $12 a month. I got to go to a song. Y'all, I will play slide whistle when you call during the song. I'm not above it. I will do it because that is a gift I can give right now. But I got to tell you, I don't want to lose steam. We're closing in on the fact that we actually could achieve this and get Air One funded for the summer by the end of this day. But we need to hear from you now at $12 a month. And it can't just be the three that have called. Can it be you too at 888-937-2471. Air1.com. 888-937-2471. It's just about time to give away this prize, a $4,000 Visa gift card. There's still work to be done. Can you join in now? 888-937-2471. $12 a month right now.

0: 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We've had a little bit of a slow spot. 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But overall, knowing that Air One is not funded yet, we could use a few big superheroes coming in these last few minutes to help Air One get to where it needs to be funded for the summer so that we can continue the work that God has laid upon all of our hearts to do. 888-937-2471, air1.com. I'm going to ask for this. Our final six people at $12 a month. We are giving away a $4,000 Visa gift card right after this next song. Given by Lisa in Ohio, knowing that we need to get some work done here if we're going to get funded by the end of the day, and it can help that you are one of just a few people in this drawing. We're still looking for the final six. And Chuck, I know one thing. If we don't find these six people, we won't get funded. So can you help right now? I've pushed the computer just an extra second to get these final six in and before it draws a name, and hopefully yours, to win this big prize and help change lives through the worship on Air One.
1: 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That's about to be given away, I should say, in just a second. So jump in now, air1.com. You can also text the word give to 38568. 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It's so easy. 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So if you want to do it that way, that's cool. So $12 a month takes a spot. You'll join Lori in New York, who did that not long ago. Take two spots like Steve and Escondido, a gift of $240. That would take two of the spots. So you can do that too. Either way, jump in now. If you want to get in, if you want to get in to win this $4,000 Visa gift card, I would recommend that you do it right now. 888-937-2471 or air1.com.
0: Okay. As soon as we get these final six, we'll go to a song, but either way, we got to go in about 2 minutes. So I'm gonna set a timer and invite you to give right now at 888-937-2471. Are all six on the phone? 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No. Even though that's your quickest bet, they're not there yet. 888-937-2471. Peter, thank you for doing more in Atlanta, Georgia. 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Steve, same to you. Alana, same to you. 888-937-2471. Listen, it feels like we're like pushing a big boulder up a mountain, but the reason why we want to do it is simple. Gregory said he fell away from Jesus and found Air One, and not only did it bring him back to Jesus, he's giving today so that other people that may feel far away can know that Jesus is close at hand, that they only have to reach out and ask for forgiveness, for grace, for mercy. It is there. Gregory gets it. I'm asking you to do the same thing right now. Just six more people at $12 a month. Now five, because Mary just gave in San Antonio, New Braunfels. Can we hear from you right now? 888-937-2471. These will be the final people in, and then we give away a $4,000 Visa gift card. The time is almost up, and it only has gone for like 40 minutes. That's it. The last minute is starting now. Can you get in with a gift of $12 a month? Mary just did it. Carolyn just did it. And LaQuetta just did it. That means three more people remaining, right?
1: Yep.
2: Two.
0: Yep. Two more people needed at 888-937-2471. There's a chance that Air One can get funded by the end of this day with your help. It all starts with these two more people needed at $12 a month right now.
1: Here's the thing, though. We're running out of time to get funded. Just a couple hours to go, but just 40 seconds away from your opportunity to win this $4,000 Visa gift card. Would you consider a gift of $12 a month? You do 24 a month, it takes both spots, we're done. And you get in to win the Visa gift card too. So it's not too late, but man, here's what I would do. I would text give to 38568. You'll get a link back. Fill out the link and you're in. Text give to 38568. The time is running out. Adolf in Texas, $12 a month. We're down to one.
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0: In every circumstance, we will lift our hands. And that's not easy to do, right? We are worshiping through life every single day. And if Air One helps for even a moment to help you take your eyes off of your circumstances and put them onto Jesus, then would you give to help keep Air One going? We don't run on commercials. We run on the generosity of people like you. You are not giving to Air One. You are giving through Air One, bringing hope to people that need it. Peace in the midst of chaos, joy in the midst of grief. You get to do that every single day when you give. Now, it's almost out of time to give, Chuck, which is sad, but also good because we've got about a couple hours left and we are at just over 73%. So can we make it? Yeah, I think we could. But we can't slow down. And we had a little dip there. So we gotta pick up some speed right now. Inviting you to give. You can be the difference maker. That is how close it is between one person giving and not giving. One person going, they'll be fine without me. And the other person answering the call. We need you to answer the call. Grab your phone. Go to air1.com. Call 888-937-2471 and make this gift right now. This gift being whatever you can give, right? We just gave away a prize. Thank you and congratulations goes out to
1: Tina in Barber Hill, Kentucky. Congratulations, Tina. And thank you, by the way, for giving as well, Tina. I also want to say thanks to Thomas in Alaska, who gave a gift of $200. Patty in Carrollton, Texas, gave a gift of $500. Thank you, Patty, for doing that. Others who jumped in over the last couple of minutes, Angela, Melanie, Carolyn, Belinda, thank you for helping get us this far. But we're not done yet.
0: Okay. Chuck and I are out of here in 1 hour and 6 minutes. 1 hour and 6 minutes. I promise you, this will never happen again. But you can thank our bad timing for your great fortune here. 1 hour and 6 minutes. We are giving away a $5,000 Visa gift card given by Peter in Greensboro, Georgia, who wants to see Air One get funded before the day is through. And in 1 hour and 6 minutes, we'll give away the biggest prize we're allowed to do legally. 888-937-2471, air1.com. We are looking for our first and final five people at $30 a month. We have one song to do it. Can't come back and ask for more. This is all we got. One song, five people, knowing that time is almost up. Knowing that we are mission critical right now of getting Air One funded, knowing that your gift could be the difference maker between making it and not making it, and knowing that your gift helps bring the joy of Jesus to so many different people every single day, letting them know that it's okay when they've messed up, that they can leave their shame at the door when they enter the Father's house, that they can praise in His name and sing of His love forever because He's a good, good shepherd. Would you give that gift right now of $30 a month? $360 if you don't want to do a monthly gift. And if you just want to be the first person in with your gift right now of whatever that is, feel free to do it. But we're looking for five people that want to give a gift of $30 a month. I know that's a lot to ask. But I give it every month gladly because I know that I'm impacting people's lives. Like Sierra, who found Jesus. Like Nathaniel, who's listened since he was a baby to Air One. Like Gregory, who came back to Jesus because Air One was there for him. Would you give right now, five people, $30 a month, $5,000 Visa gift card?
1: Yeah, you'll actually be the very first in to win that if you jump in right now with a gift of $30 a month. You also get, as a little extra thank you, the Air One t-shirt. We'll send you that as a little thanks. Whatever you give, you automatically go in to win, though. I promise you that. But if you could do a gift of $30 a month right now, you'll be the first. We're only asking for five. So if you can do that, jump in now, air1.com. You can also text the word give to 38568. We'll send you the link. That's pretty quick and easy. Text give to 38568. But still waiting on our first right now with a gift of $30 a month.
0: We don't have anybody in. We are now giving this away in 1 hour and 3 minutes. If we could hear from you, you will never find this short of window of time again. That's pretty cool. But man, we are down to the wire and we need a leader at $30 a month, at $1 a day, who can fund Air One in these critical, critical moments. We're just looking for five people. And sometimes when we're just looking for five, someone can go, I'll look somewhere else. And they may. I don't know. If you only need five, you probably don't need me. We don't have five people on the phone. We don't have one person that's joined in on the phone. We're waiting for somebody to go to the Air One app, waiting for somebody to go to airone.com to be the very first in with a gift of $360 or $30 a month to say a dollar a day is worth investing into people. If we know, like Michelle, Air One will get me through some really tough times, so thankful I have it to listen to that it's worth giving to. Not just one Michelle, but all the Michelles that feel that exact same way. Maybe no one wants to win a $5,000 Visa gift card. Maybe you feel like, oh, I can't give 30 a month. I guess I can't be in it. No, give what you can. We'll add it all up. Give what you can. If you can't do 30 a month, that's okay. But what is needed right now to get Air One to the finish line, to cross that finish line in just a few short hours, when this is over in literally 7 hours, need you now at 888-937-2471. Five people. $30 a month. Five people, $30 a month before we go to the song. Looking for five people to do that now.
1: Are we going to make it? I don't know. But here's what I do know. Without these five people, I don't think we will. It's that close. We're just over 73% of the way there. Ooh. Time is running out to get funded. We want to be at 100%, obviously. And that's why this moment is so critical. You can text the word give to 38568. Text give to 38568. We'll send the link. It'll go right to your phone. If you do want to make a phone call, no problem. We have you there too. 888-937-2471.
0: Okay, we're going to go to a song. We have 1 hour and 1 minute before we give away this prize. 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

It's Air One. Hello. It's Mandy and Chuck. Don't worry about us. We'll be back in the dungeon soon. They're going to throw us in there in about 57 minutes.

0: We're out of here because this is the final day to get your Air One funded in the final couple of hours before this is over completely. Now, you need to know something. We are not yet funded. We're at closing in on 74%. Can we get funded? I don't know. I think we're going to be very, very, very close.
1: It's close.
0: Thank you to those that have given, like Chrissy and Stacy and Etta and Jacob. We're so grateful for you. We know not everybody can give, but if you're able to give right now, boy, would it make a huge difference.
1: You know what's really helping is we have some friends that have actually jumped in and done a little bit more, like Stacy in Prior Lake, Minnesota. Thank you, Stacy. Stacy gave a gift of $500. So grateful. If you are in a place where you can do a little bit more, then awesome. Wendy, thank you for doing $30 a month. We appreciate it. Chrissy did the same thing. If you want to get in and if you want to be part of this giveaway, I would do it right now. 888-937-2471 or give through air1.com.
0: Okay, here's the deal. We are giving away a $5,000 Visa gift card thanks to Peter in Georgia who made this possible. He's like, let's go big or go home. In fact, let's do both. Let's send Mandy and Chuck home and let's go big with a $5,000 Visa gift card. Give it away in the shortest amount of time. Normally, it's 2 hours, maybe 90 minutes, but mostly 2 hours. In this time frame only, you get it. It took us, it'll be 1 hour and 3 minutes. That's yep. It. 1 hour and 3 minutes.
1: Which is why they're putting us back in the basement later. Well,
0: no, but you reap the benefit of the fact that this time frame is so short. It'll be the best chance you've ever had to win a $5,000 Visa gift card because the time frame is so short. The other thing is, most everybody has already given. We're at 70, almost 74% right now. We're trying to close the gap here and get Air One funded before the day is through. But we need to hear from you right now at 888-937-2471, air1.com.
1: 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Thank you, Kent, for doing just that. 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
0: So here's what it's going to take. The first and final 20 people at $12 a month. If you want to give and you aren't sure where to start, $12 a month is a good number. I know it's weird, but I like weird things. I like the fact that $12 a month breaks down to $3 a week. And $3 a week, try to find something to impact millions of people for $3 a week.
1: Can't do it.
0: I can wait here for all day. Trust me, you won't find it. I've already Googled it, and you can't do it. There's some things that impact you for $3 a week. But millions of other people, too? No. Here it does. So you have the reminder every time you see 12 bucks a month on your statement to go, oh, yeah, I'm helping millions of people with $3 a week. And for a lot of people, it's right in that budget of a subscription cost, but this isn't a subscription. It's an investment. It's an investment in people's lives. It's an investment in people's hearts. It is an investment in people you know and people you will never know. 888-937-2471. But my friend, it is critical right now that you get involved with a gift of $12 a month if we have a chance to get funded for the summer. And I know you're like, oh, big whoop, you keep the lights on at Air One. No. You're keeping the light on in people's lives. That's why it matters. 888-937-2471. And you just so happen to get involved in the shortest window of time we've ever done for a $5,000 Visa gift card. It'll be 1 hour and 3 minutes. In fact, we might even end early. It might be a flat hour. So get in on this now at 888-937-2471, air1.com.
1: The whole thing is almost over soon. And that's why this moment right now, this very second, finding these 20 friends at $12 a month is so important. 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Some friends doing more. Angela in Oregon did a gift of $360. If you can do more and want to do more, do it. You do a $360 gift like Angela did, you also get the t-shirt. But guess what? If $12 a month and finding these 20 friends at $12 a month, that really could be the difference maker on whether we make the thing or not make the thing. And the thing is, you know, getting funded.
0: Okay, I will tell you this. We have one person. It's Tyler in Mesa, Arizona, giving $12 a month. That's the first one. We've gone to 19 spots right now. Ooh. We've got to go to a song. Can you go to the phone and give? We don't have a lot of time left. We're giving this prize away in 50 minutes, and we just started it one song ago. It's a $5,000 Visa gift card, and it's not the reason you give. The reason you give is for Tyler, who said, I just love Air One, and I want to help. And Nora, who said, when I first got saved, I was a teenager. I support Air One because it was there for me when I needed it. When I first came to know Jesus, I couldn't afford music any other place, but I could listen. And now I want to give for other people who may just have found Jesus. You're giving for people's best and worst days. You're giving for people's families, for the kids in the back of their car. Would you give right now? 888-937-2471. Y'all, I'm not looking for 50 people. I'm looking for 19 more people to join in at $12 a month as we go to this song. 888-937-2471, air1.com. 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No. Are we going to be finished later today? Yes. Are we coming back tomorrow with this?
1: No.
0: Is Air One funded yet?
1: No.
0: Do we have a chance to be funded?
1: Yes.
0: With your help, with these 19 spots filled, that's how close it is. So we can't leave anybody behind. Everybody going together right now to the phone, 888-937-2471. Not just so you can win a $5,000 Visa gift card, so that you can help people every single day walk closer to Jesus with worship music that takes their eyes off their circumstances and puts them on Him. That's why you're giving. 888-937-2471. 19 more spots. Somebody take one now. Air1.com. 12 bucks a month. Come on.

0: there, one. Hi there. This is the final few hours to get your Air One funded. We are running out of time, but we are close. We are close to the finish line. Need your help now with a gift of $12 a month. So what better way than to count you up? You know what I'm saying?
1: Now, for the uninitiated, let me explain how the count 'em up game works.
0: It's very fun.
1: Oh, it's there's nothing like it.
0: I can assure you of that. I know that's the truth, but you mean it in a bad way, but that's fine. if you give $12 a month right now to help fund your Air One at 888-937-2471, you will not only get in for a $5,000 Visa gift card, you also get this. That is your signal that you have been counted up.
1: See what I'm talking about?
0: We are still looking for 14 more people to give a gift of $12 a month. The phone's not really ringing. We've hit a dead spot. I want to say this really importantly. If we don't fill these spots, Air One won't get funded. And you're like, I don't care. Big deal. So you don't get funded. Too bad. I understand that heart. That may be exactly how you're feeling. For us, it's not just so we can pay the bills. It's so that we can reach people with the hope and love of Jesus. And that's worth investing in. And if you're able to give $12 a month, you'll also be part of a $5,000 Visa gift card. We just started this 2 songs ago. In total, it'll be 1 hour and 3 minutes from the time the first person gave to the time the last one does. That is the shortest window of time we've ever done for a prize this big. I don't think you'll ever see it again. And we are still looking for 14 more people to give a gift of $12 a month, which means only a couple have. Could you give right now a gift of $12 a month? There's nobody on the phone. 888-937-2471. 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And we'll count you up. Why are you giving? You're giving so that people like Michelle, who said, Air One got me through some tough times. It was there for her. Can you give now? 888-937-2471. 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And we'll count you up.
1: 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That's what Carol in Peoria, Illinois did. So that'll count. You'll get the slide whistle. We'll count you in too. So a $150 gift or $12 a month, you're counted. If you want to jump in, call now. 888-937-2471. 888. Oh!
0: Carol.
1: Somebody got counted.
0: In Peoria, Illinois. I'm counting her. Okay. Carol in Peoria, Illinois. Counted. Michelle. Roseville, California. Counted. All right. We're down to 12 now at 888-937-2471. Both of those fine women are in for a $5,000 Visa gift card that we are giving away in the shortest window of time we've ever done. And they're helping people every single day get closer to Jesus. That is the benefit and the bonus. 888-937-2471. Air1.com. Looking to count you up and count you in so we can get this challenge done. The fact that we are almost through the end of the day, we're at 74% funded. We got some work to do. And we can't fall short now. Can I tell you something? The morning today, not to like pit you against each other, but the morning today was a rockin'. Those folks were calling in like their life depended on it. Okay? They were calling in from Texas. They were calling in from Georgia. They were calling in from California. They were rolling in. They were saying, not on our watch. We're going to see Air One get funded because we love it. We count on it every single day. And if you do too, will you join in right now? We got another one. Karina just called in with a gift. Now we're down to 11. 888-937-2471. Susan, I see you, girl. We're down to 10. Lisa, I see you in Jackson, Mississippi. We're down to 9. By the way, Karina bumped up her gift. You can bump it up by $12 a month as well. 888-937-2471. Air1.com. Looking for you to give a gift right now of $12 a month. We have 9 more spots open and you're all in for a $5,000 Visa gift card we give away at the end of this hour. Chuck, we started at the beginning of this hour. We could use your help right now.
1: 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We're down to 8. Thank you, Robin. You get a slide whistle, Robin.
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0: 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We have had zero people on the Air One app. Zero people texting the word give to 38568 and only one person joining us on the Air One web, Air1.com. Can we hear from you right now? We are counting you up and counting you in. We've got seven open spots. I love the fact that you can give right now and you're in for a $5,000 Visa gift card, but more importantly, you're in for change lives. Sierra is a life changed because Air One was in her life and God used it in a huge way. Michael found Air One in prison and has been following a path of Jesus ever since because somebody gave, so it was there for him. 888-937-2471. Maddie takes us down to six. Ooh, we are slow. But guess what? Maddie's in for that $5,000 Visa gift card. And Chuck, we have a chance to make it. We're just over 74%. It doesn't take a lot of people to move the needle a lot.
1: Right.
0: It just takes a few people to intentionally give in this moment and not put it off. We got one on the app. Thank you for that. We've got one person texting, but there's more than one person in Dallas right now that can give. More than one person in San Antonio. More than one person in Atlanta. One more minute, and then we got to go to a song. Can we get you on the phone right now?
1: 888-937-2471. It's 888-937-2471. Six more people. Make it five.
0: Donna.
1: Hello, Donna.
0: Make it four. Terry. Make it three. Patty in Dallas.
1: Just like that, it happens. Your gift of $12 a month, you'll get the slide whistle.
0: Make it two, we'll count Joseph. You in two. And we're waiting for two more people to do that right now. Please, if you can go to the phone and do it, do it. You're in for a $5,000 Visa gift card in to help Air One in these final moments bring people closer to Jesus. 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
1: Hey, Air One, this is Nate from Elevation Rhythm, and this is the heart behind our song, Washed. The Bible says that we were once far off, but because of the blood of Jesus, we are now near. And so this song is a massive celebration of what Jesus did on the cross and the fact that he did not stay there, but he rose with victory, and now we get to live life with him. 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
5: 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I can guarantee you this. 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So many people have done the work to get us to this point. This is what I love. It doesn't take a lot of people to move the needle a lot. It only takes a few people to be intentional and give right now in these final hours to finish the job. We started today and we weren't even at 50%. So this could happen in the next couple hours. But it doesn't happen without you. So if you could go to the phone right now and give $10 a month, first thing I need you to do is make sure that you know that $10 a month is a very important gift. We heard from someone earlier who said, I feel so bad I can only give $10 a month. And I was like, what are you talking about? I want to shake you gently with the love of Jesus and say, no, $10 a month is like the best gift. We wouldn't be here if people didn't give $10 a month. So don't go, oh, I hear you talk about 30 a month or 100 a month or somebody gave $5,000 earlier today. Yes. But somebody's $5,000 is somebody else's $10 a month. It's not equal giving. It's equal sacrifice. And right now, asking you to have the final 30 people in before we give away a $5,000 Visa gift card. And Chuck, 888-937-2471 is the number to get involved with. Airone.com. We have this prize for the shortest window of time we've ever had for a gift this big.
6: Yeah, it's a $5,000 Visa gift card, and I don't know if there's going to be another one today, but I do know we have one right now. 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Sherry with a C and Sherry with an S and John and Sandra and Mr. T. I don't know if it's that Mr. T, but it's Mr. T. Thank you, Mr. T, for giving. 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If you want to do more, fine. 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We'll get you in to win this $5,000 Visa gift card at 888-937-2471. 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
5: 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You're a part of history right now, and I don't think it'll ever happen again. 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
6: $5,000 Visa gift card just over 30 minutes away. 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And this thing is over in just a couple hours. So, are we going to make it? I don't know. But I know this moment is so important. 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
5: We're trying to get five people on the phone. 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We have zero people on the Air One app. That's a shame. We have a $5,000 Visa gift card that we're giving away, and we have a chance to get Air One funded by the end of the day if we can fill these spots up right now at 888-937-2471. We're down to 28. Nicole just gave. Still, only two people have joined in on the phone and on the web at air1.com. Y'all, sometimes this happens. People don't call, and they're like, why? It's $10 a month. Most people could do it. But the thing is if you think most people can do it, you'll let other people do it. So you don't have to. And I've been one of those people before, so I know that's true. 888-937-2471. Air1.com. Just got another one on. We've got three on. Looking for two more, and then we'll head to a song. 888-937-2471. Air1.com. Can you go to the phone right now and give this gift of $10 a month? Isidro just did that in El Paso, Texas. Thank you so much. You're in for a $5,000 Visa gift card. And also, we're pushing a lot. Because we're so excited for you to win this prize in the shortest window of time we've ever done it. It's $10 a month, which means just about everybody hopefully can get in. But what you're doing is so great. You are providing worship music for people that know Jesus and have known him their whole lives, or people that are still unsure. You give them a chance to feel hope, calm, peace, love, joy, all of those things every day when they need it, because you keep everyone going for them. 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
3: It's Air One. Hi, it's Mandy and Chuck. Forget about us. We're out of here in 20 minutes. But before we do, before we leave, we want to give away a $5,000 Visa gift card to somebody that gets involved. We want to see Air One get closer to being funded because this is over in just a couple of hours. And there's a chance that we can make it if we fill these spots. If we fall short, it's over. And that's why we're so grateful for people that are able to give a little bit more, like Nelson and Diana and Teresita. Thank you so much. We're looking for 19 more people to give $10 a month. If you're able to do more like Tracy did or John did, that's helping us get funded faster. Air One now over 75%. And the prize is great. And getting fully funded is great. But here's why it matters that we do. Lindsay said, I'm holding out hope for healing in my marriage, and Air One helps me keep my eyes on Jesus every single day throughout this really hard time. Poet says, I take Air One with me every day. I DoorDash and it starts playing. So thank you so much for bringing people closer to Jesus because it's helped me more than you will ever know. And Teresa said, I'm giving today because I just hope that one more soul gets saved because I take $10 a month and invest it through Air One. Teresa? That is such a great reason to give. The gift card is great, and somebody's going to win that in a couple of minutes. A $5,000 Visa gift card given away in the shortest window of time we've ever done for this prize. It'll be an hour and 3 minutes total. But the reason you give is exactly what Teresa and Poet said. I'm giving for bringing people closer to Jesus. We are looking for our final 19 spots right now to be filled at $10 a month. We have... Unfortunately, nobody on the app, waiting for our first person on the phone, looking for somebody to go to airone.com or texting the word give to 38568. If I can't be any more clear about that, we have 19 spots to fill and nobody filling those spots right now.
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3: Okay, just looked at the time. We have 19 minutes, 18 now, before we give this prize away. That is not a lot of time. I really, really, really want you to get in on this, and I really need you to know one person has gotten to the phone. If we're going to have a shot to get Air One fully funded, it's going to happen right now with 19 people getting to the phone, not just one. And if you went, I don't know, you're not going to make it. There's no way. I want you to know we started today not even at 50%. So yes, there is an absolute way. It doesn't take a lot of people to fund Air One. It just takes a few intentional ones to not put it off and go to the phone. Your gift of $10 a month will move the needle more than you ever know. Just need to hear from you now at 888-937-2471. Can you go to the phone now and give a gift? As soon as we get, let's try to get 9 of those people on the phone, Chuck, right now. Let's try to get the number down to single digits right now.
4: 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You can give right there. 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
3: Brenda just gave. We're down to 18. Pam just gave. We're down to 17. And Madeline just gave. We're down to 16. So let's try to get 6 people on the phone. Get us down to double digits. We'll count them up as we do that. One last time to play count them up this whole season before we put it back to the phone. You call in and we play a slide whistle for you. Do I have anything better than that? No. Do you think I would play a slide whistle if I had something better? No. So you give, and we play this. Beautiful. Right. And not only that, you're in for a $5,000 Visa gift card. Can I also be honest? Look how long we've been looking for these 30 people to give. You have a very, very, very good chance to win. If you could take a spot right now at $10 a month, a $5,000 Visa gift card could be yours. But more importantly, you're helping people get closer to Jesus at 888-937-2471. Come on now.
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4: 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Oh, wait. Olivia, Peachtree Corners, Georgia. $10 a month, Olivia.
3: 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Olivia, take that slide whistle with you in Atlanta, Georgia. 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Y'all, we are coming down to the wire. Your Air One has a chance to get fully funded in the next couple of hours, but we can't fall short on these 13 open spots. 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
4: Slide whistles all over Atlanta, baby. 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
3: 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And you're going to help fund

0: It's Air One. Hi, it's Mandy. It's
1: We're
0: Chuck.
1: We're in here dancing around.
0: No, we don't have time for that.
1: Okay, mother.
0: We don't have time for that. We are running out of time. We're about to give away a $5,000 Visa gift card, and we have 4 spots open at $10 a month. We're going to fill these spots right now, and we're going to play a song to let you get in before time runs out. This is the shortest window of time we've ever done for a $5,000 Visa gift card. And trust me, it will be the last time we ever do it. 1 hour and 3 minutes. And we're coming down to the final 9 minutes right now. We will end on time. There will not be extra time. So you got to get in right now. Looking for 4 people to give a gift of $10 a month on this final hours, final day, final everything to help fund Air One. Air One runs not on commercials or rich aunts and uncles that give us birthday cash. It runs on people like me and you giving what we can give to bring people closer to Jesus through worship every single day. Chuck, I'm not going to mince words. If we don't find these 4 people, Air One won't get funded. That's true. How close it is.
1: Yeah, it
0: so we
1: really
0: need to
1: is.
0: Hear from you now.
1: It's almost 76% of the way there, but time is running out. That's why this moment's so important. Thank you to Kylie, who gave it not too long ago. Thank you to Ashley. Thank you to Paula and Marcia. Thank you guys for jumping in, being part of it. But here's the thing. 4 spots still remain with a gift of $10 a month. Or $500 gift takes care of all 4. So we could get it done really quickly there. If you're in a place where you can do a $500 gift, you'll take all 4 of the remaining spots. And you get in to win this $5,000 Visa gift card that we gave away or about to give away in such a short amount of time. Probably going to be in trouble.
0: We are, but here's the other thing. I don't have anybody to fill those spots with right now. So maybe you want to take a spot of $40 a month and take all the rest of them. Maybe you want to give 10 a month or bump your gift up by $10 a month. Maybe you want to match the $5,000 Visa gift card because you have the ability to do it. And for you, that is like giving $10 a month. And so you can do that. And that will help us cross the 76% mark and then some at 888-937-2471. Air1.com. But through all the hustle, through all the craziness, through all the dancing, through all the worshiping, please hear this. There are lives that are being changed, not because of anything that CJ and Lauren or Lacey or Dana Michelle are doing. It's because God is using Air One in people's lives every single day, using the worship to do it. And he's using you to help make it happen. And Teresa said earlier, if one, even one soul can be saved, it is worth every penny that I give. And hey, that is happening. That is happening. We have a salvation bell that rings throughout this whole building. When anytime anybody comes to know Jesus, you hear the bell and you hear people cheering on every floor, knowing that somebody came to know Jesus. Y'all, it is worth it. $10 a month. It is critical now that you give, though. Otherwise, we will not make it. I hate to say it. We won't make it. We're looking for 4 people to go to the phone. I do not have anybody that has joined in since Carol gave a few moments ago in Atlanta. We're looking for 4 people to do it now. And then look at me, Los Angeles, California. Sean just gave 10 a month. That's amazing. We're looking for 3 more people right now. We're going to start this song, giving you time to get in. But if you don't call, you're going to miss out on so much more than just a $5,000 Visa gift card. You're going to miss out on the opportunity for people to find Jesus. And if $10 a month gives you hope, think of what it can do for others. $10 a month invested into Air One. What can it do? Will you give right now? 888-937-2471. Air1.com with your gift of $10 a month. Come on. There are not 3 people that have joined on the phone. 888-937-2471. 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

0: That is going to be hard for me to do in these next 2 minutes, to be quiet. But it is sometimes exactly what our heart needs, to just be quiet. And if you find that here with the worship on Air One, we're about to go back to nonstop worship in just a few hours. Hopefully funded for the summer with your help, that can happen at 888-937-2471. But Chuck, we have until this song runs out. This little beat that says, get to the phone, give your best gift, because we're about to give away a $5,000 Visa gift card. Mandy and Chuck are out of here. This whole thing is out of here in a couple of hours. Still needing you if we have a shot to make it at 888-937-2471.
1: So what we're going to ask in this last minute is that you would give your best gift, whatever that looks like. It's like Donna's best gift was $120. Maria's best gift was $15 a month. 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Yeah, and let me tell you why. Just over 76%. We just went over 76% and a couple hours to go. It is going to be down to the wire, and I'm not even joking. So if you're in a place where you could do a little bit larger gift, that would be awesome. But first things first, we're about to give away a $5,000 Visa gift card to someone in about 2 minutes.
0: This is the shortest window of time we've ever had for this prize, 1 hour and 3 minutes, and it does go out the door after this song. That's all you get. So can you get to the phone right now and give your best gift? A best gift could be $500 like it was for Taylor. It could be bumping your gift up by a couple of bucks, $10 a month for Larry. Thank you, Larry. Or it could be a bigger gift if you're able to do it, knowing that your Air One is at 76%, that could take us to the next percent. It does not take that much to move the needle a lot. I promise you. And maybe you're able to do that right now. This is what we're looking for. We're looking for 10 people to get to the phone, giving their best gift, and we play the song. 888-937-2471, air1.com.
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0: 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That's the reason you give right now. It ain't going to be here after this next song. 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

0: Look at what the Lord has done, and He has done great, great, great things. 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It's like the last hours, Justin, to fund Air One. 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But when we sing songs like "Thank God I'm Free," I think sometimes I get a little overwhelmed and emotional at the freedom that God has brought in my life and in the lives of probably you listening right now. But I want to share this story of a listener that I heard yesterday. She said, "God rescued me out of addiction and gave me a whole new life. I was lost and I ran for Him from a long, long time, and He brought me back. Worship music has played a huge part of that since I found Jesus." She said this. Ready, Justin? She said, "Today, my autistic child, who does not communicate verbally, was yelling, 'Yes, yes,' in the back seat while I blasted worship music on Air One. God is so good. You're giving so that children in back seats of cars can worship. You're giving so that moms of children who need Jesus too can experience worship in their cars. You're giving so that people who have been rescued out of addiction and who are pursuing this new life in Christ can keep doing that. Your giving matters and it makes a difference. You can call right now, 888-937-2471, or you can go to air1.com or the Air One app.
1: This is your moment. It has to be. This is over in mere hours, and Air One is not funded yet. 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
0: Wow.
1: We are announcing it for the very first time right now, and it will be given away before we leave the studio in minutes. 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
1: In order to get in for that prize, we got to hear from the first 12 who can give $12 a month or a single gift of $144. $12 a month to listener-funded Air One in these final hours is going to go so far. 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And I know what maybe some are thinking, this prize, that ain't real. Y'all just making that up. I'll prove it to you. Monica in Cleburne, Texas just won the last prize. Congratulations,
0: let's go, Monica!
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0: 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People are actually being brought closer to Jesus through worship, and that is the whole point. You give so that someone overwhelmed today hears hope instead of noise. They feel worship instead of worry. They feel peace instead of chaos. Why would you not join in on the mission? You think about wanting to live out the gospel and wanting to make Jesus known and help other people move closer to Jesus. This is your chance to join in. We want you to be a part of what God is doing in and through Air One, and you can do that right now. Has anybody joined yet, Justin?
1: Nobody's in at $12 a month.
0: I think so.
1: 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Still nobody in with the first spot at $12 a month. That means nobody is in to win the $4,000 Visa gift card donated by Glenn in Lilburn, Georgia. We're going to give that away in just a few minutes. I have to sing it because I'm from Georgia, and I just,
0: right.
1: It just feels right.
0: Totally.
1: Lacey's like, please stop doing that.
0: Well, people are tuning in to listen to worship music and they're hearing you sing Georgia, and that is totally fine. But listen, the worship music won't be on if people like you don't give. We need you to join in on what God is doing in and through Air One. It's just your first time listening to Air One. Someone literally just gave and said, I found Air One last night. Okay, great. She said, I found it and I already believe in the mission. You can join people just like her by calling right now, 888-937-2471. We're looking for 12 people at $12 a month. I mean, come on, $12 a month is $3 a week. That's it. 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
1: I'm blown away. 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
0: I don't believe it.
1: 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Just crossed over 76%. If you could take like half of these spots off the board with a $1,000 gift, my friend, you're needed. And then bring that stretcher in this studio and pick me up off the floor, because it's going to blow our minds if you're able to do that. If you're not, come on in at $12 a month during this song. That was the moment for somebody to check in at $12 a month, but it hasn't happened yet. Will you call in now?
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0: I am also homesick for heaven, and all of us could probably agree that we could use a little heaven right now. It's Air One, and it is the last hours to fund it.
1: This is it.
0: The last hours. And your Air One is not funded yet. It's actually, we just hit 76%, and this is the final hours to get there. Do I think we can do it? 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I think about it kind of like a challenge. I feel like a lot of people, sometimes they'll hear stuff like this and they'll be like, eh, someone else will do it. No, we can't wait for someone else to do
1: Not
0: it.
1: Not today.
0: I actually need you to step up and be the hero that does it today. And I'm looking yesterday, I saw so many people from Dallas, Texas giving today. I'm not seeing you. So Dallas, if you're hiding, I want you to come out of hiding and start giving. You can call us right now, 888-937-2471, or you can give online at air1.com. But wait, I'm seeing some people are coming in, Justin.
1: Oh, can we just praise God for a few people who are giving right now?
0: Hold up. Thank you, Linda in Lancaster, Pennsylvania. Thank you, Tammy in Atlanta, Georgia. Thank you, Kelly, Los Angeles, California. Thank you, Devin in Shreveport, Louisiana. Oh, Ken from Atlanta, Georgia. Atlanta's showing
1: up. What's up?
0: Atlanta's showing up. We got Sheila from Atlanta, Georgia. We got Roberta from Los Angeles, California. Looks like Atlanta, Los Angeles, you're showing up. You're showing out. And we just want to say thank you so much for giving. When you give to Air One, you're partnering with God. You're partnering with God in this mission to bring people closer to Jesus through worship. We literally could not and cannot do this without you because we're not funded yet. We're at 76%. We have little to no time left. But
1: it's
0: my
1: over.
0: Friend Justin is here, and I totally forgot there is an incentive. Justin, I didn't even mention. What are we giving away?
1: Okay, this is pretty stinking cool, like when you think about it. In a matter of minutes, before Lacey and I leave this studio, a $4,000 Visa gift card that's been donated by Glenn in Lilburn, Georgia, it's going to be given away. I'm sorry, I'm from Georgia. I have to sing it that way. It just happens. It's natural.
0: No, totally.
1: It's being given away to somebody. It is the like one of the shortest windows of time for a prize that we have to give away on Air One, and this is not a reason to give. We know that you give because of what Air One matters to you and what God is doing in your life. But what a reason to give right now. And it's needed, too. With Air One not funded yet, we're running out of time to do that. Glenn's heart was just to see you activate your gift now and not later. Air1.com. Hold on. I just checked Air1.com. It's like tumbleweeds over there at Air1.com.
0: It's bad.
1: The phone. Oh, nobody's on the phone.
0: It's bad.
1: I think sometimes Lacey and I get really excited and we speed read the phone number or the website.
0: Right.
1: All right. I'm going to take a breath and I'm going to say it at a pace that a human could actually dial it. 888-937-2471 or air1.com. Here's what's needed right now in this moment. 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
0: My friend Kelly in Peoria, Arizona, said this. In the darkest time of my life, the only peace I got was in the car. Driving around, listening to Air One while my baby slept in the backseat. Are you ready for this? Years later, my kids and I always listen to Air One and sing and drum along, starting our day with joy. Air One has been foundational in our family's walk with Christ. And because of that, my kids encouraged me to give today.
1: Let's go.
0: So we can support other families in the car like us. Thank you, Air One. Kelly, thank you for giving. What she did is she's in the car with her babies listening to worship, which is amazing in the first place because what goes in is what comes out. And her kids say, Mom, we got to give because other families need Jesus. They need to experience the peace that surpasses understanding that we experience when we turn Air One on. Mom, you have to give so that other families can experience his love, his peace, his joy. So, Kelly, thank you for being faithful to the call. And thank you to your kids for encouraging you to give. If you want to be a part of more stories like that, your Air One is not funded yet. We have not had any movement. We are still sitting at 76%. We're looking for three people.
1: Just three.
0: One, two, three. That is not that many, okay? I actually think we can have all three from Texas. I said
1: it.
0: I think all three can be from Texas. I'm looking at you, Dallas. I'm looking at you, Houston. I'm looking at you, San Antonio. You can call right now, 888-937-2471. Or you can go to air1.com and give, but nobody has done it yet. We need you. If you're thinking someone else is going to do it, no.
1: Why
0: would we wait? It's you. We need you. Air One is not funded yet, and we're running out of time.
1: There's a $4,000 Visa gift card that's been donated by Glenn in Little Auburn, Georgia, that we're giving away to in just a matter of minutes. Your name has to be in that drawing. I can't believe there's still room for three more people to get in on this. $12 a month or a single gift of $144. If we hear from you now, we can guarantee you will be in that drawing. But it's got to be within the next minutes that we hear from you, because time on this challenge is running out.
0: I see a Dallaser.
1: Let's go.
0: See a Dallas, Texas. Kaylee, thank you, Dallas, Texas. She said, I'm taking one of those.

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1: 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I will finish this out. 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
1: Not seeing you. Come on in.
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0: What a powerful, beautiful name it is, the name of Jesus. It's Air One. I am Lacey, joined today by my friend Justin, and that song was our friend Brooke Lidgertwood. Had Brooke Lidgertwood in the studio not too long ago, and she told us a story that really touched my heart, because I don't know if you know, but Air One is listener-supported and listener-funded. And we are fundraising. We're in our last hours, and we're not yet funded. We're just 76%, which is not
1: now 77.
0: Not 100%. But I want to share a story, because our friend Brooke, she told this story about feeling so vulnerable, so desperate in a moment, and having the right song at the right time, and the presence of God being ushered in. I just wanted to share it with you.
2: I actually got diagnosed with a medical condition, and I found myself in the hospital having to undergo some tests.
0: No way.
2: And I was in this little testing room with this woman with the equipment, finding myself in a situation which I didn't know was about to be in my life when we last talked.
0: Yeah.
2: And Air One was playing. And as worship was just filling this room, at one point, the presence of God so filled the space that the technician actually had to stop what she was doing. And we both just sat there and cried in the presence of God in this hospital room, me in a gown, feeling so vulnerable. And because of the ministry of Air One and singing God's truth over me as I lay in that hospital bed, the presence of God came so close.
0: The presence of God coming so close because people like you give. The presence of God falling in a hospital room as Air One plays in a time of desperation, in a time where you're getting a diagnosis that you did not see coming. And that is a story that we want you to be a part of. We want you to join in on this mission of Air One that is not fully funded yet. But right now, if you can call us, 888-937-2471. 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But when you hear stories like that, my heart is just so nudged. You can't ignore it. If you're feeling that in your heart right now, don't ignore that. Don't think someone else will do it. Someone else will give. No, we need you to give. If that story spoke to you the way that it spoke to me, now is the time. You can give online at air1.com. 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
3: Will you make this moment your moment? Time is running out. In fact, literally hours to get this done, and also minutes for you to get your name in the drawing for a $4,000 Visa gift card donated by our good friend Glenn in Georgia. I want you to win that. It's going out the door in a matter of minutes, and I am so thankful for other people who are stepping up. Hearing that Air One is not funded yet and time is running out to do it, another friend at the ministry wants to do something extra big and super rare in this moment right now.
0: Wait, what? I didn't even know about this.
4: Challenge alert.
3: Lacey, check this out.
0: What's going on?
3: Moment. Really, with the time that's remaining, it's like the next song. Okay? Like a song. Every gift that comes in to listener-funded Air One, Curtis and some friends at a Chapel Hill, North Carolina, are going to double
0: what?
3: That gift.
0: What?
3: That's right. So if you...

0: Air One. You can give right now at air1.com, or you can call 888-937-2471, because stories are happening all over because people like you give. Here's the thing. You get in the car and that right song at that right time, that doesn't happen unless you give. Stories like that only happen because you give. We just heard from Brooke Lidgertwood herself. One of our favorite artists that we play on Air One said she was in the hospital. She had just gotten diagnosed with something she never expected, and Air One was playing in the hospital room.
1: That's what it's about.
0: And she said we had to literally pause the testing and just worship because the presence of God fell so heavily in that room. That kind of story happens because people like you give. We want you to be a part of more stories like Brooks. We want you to be a part of what God is doing. So you can give right now. We're looking for how many people?
2: Every gift. It's not even like there's no.
0: Oh, it's all doubled.
2: It's not a limit on the amount.
0: It's all doubled.
2: It's just a limit on the time. It's every gift that is given in the next song. We can only guarantee it for the next song.
0: Do we have
2: it
0: anybody on the phone?
2: Be
0: sorry.
2: Doubled. I've seen one person go to the phone,
0: okay.
2: Lacey.
0: Okay.
2: Like one person.
0: But you know what?
2: And here's the deal.
0: People might be scared of the phone. That's okay. Like, I don't even like to give
2: thinking that
0: a
2: myself.
0: Phone call. You know, so they might not know. You can actually go to air1.com. Or we have the Air One app. It's free. If it's already on your phone, just open that up. But air1.com, that is the easiest and fastest way to get this thing done. And we don't have anybody doing that yet. We need you. When I think about, like, the fact that every gift right now for the next song is doubled, I'm actually, my jaw's on the floor, because that means if somebody gives $12 a month,
2: uh-huh,
0: that's $24 a month.
2: Doubled.
0: If somebody gives a special gift of $144, period, that's doubled. And I can't do the math on that, but I'm not a mathematician. I'm a radio DJ.
2: Lacey, if someone gives $5,000, it's doubled.
0: That would be, I can't even, I'm literally getting, like, I'm crying at the thought of that. But nobody is online right now. Nobody's on the phone. We need you to be first.
2: All of it's needed, by the way. Don't
0: all
2: discount your gift. Don't discount your gift and say, this is all that I have. No, you bring what you have, give what you can, not what you can't. But as we are running out of time on this and we are about to play this song, I'm going to bring everything down because I need you to hear this. Air One will not reach this funding goal today without everybody doing their part. And what a moment to just do what you can, because every gift, I can only guarantee it for this song, is being doubled. Air1.com, we're about to hit play on it. I love this song. And you're about to hear it, I promise. But you got to call right now. I've seen two people now go to the phone.
0: Okay.
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0: 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Let's go.

0: It's true. We owe him everything. It's Air One. So glad you're worshiping with us. If you don't know what's going on, let me tell you, we are in our final hours of funding Air One, but your Air One is not funded yet. 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That's so odd. Let me just tell you one story. Andrea in Michigan, yesterday, she gave and she said, Air One has helped me navigate the hardest season of my life. Divorce, bankruptcy, becoming a single parent, depression, and anxiety, but God. My story is not over. I am an overcomer because of his love, and Air One reminds me of this every single day. Thank you. Andrea in Michigan, that's one story. That represents one story of the thousands of stories that we are hearing on the other side of Air One, on the other side of what God is doing in and through Air One, but we can't do it without you. You are needed. 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
1: 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All right, we've been given permission to extend it maybe like one more minute. 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
2: I just want to say thank you.
0: Thank you, Chris, Atlanta, Georgia. Thank you, Victoria, out in Colorado. Thank you, Trisha Ann in Hawaii. We got Vera in Atlanta, Georgia. Wait, Atlanta, Georgia. I'm seeing a lot of Atlanta, Georgia. I'm seeing a lot of Texas. Thank you, Christopher in Houston, Texas. Paula in Houston, Texas. Thank you to, oh, more Georgia. Francis in Atlanta, Georgia. Devania in Atlanta, Georgia. Crystal in Houston, Texas. Thank you for giving. I'm going to say something crazy. Because, okay, maybe you're just now tuning in. You're like, I don't know what is happening right now. If you just turn on your radio, you don't know what's going on. Air One's listener-funded and listener-supported, and we are raising the funds to keep the worship music on. This is over today. This is over tonight. Like, not even today. It's over in a few hours tonight. And we want you to join in on the mission of Air One. Now you're like, what's the mission of Air One? I love Air One. They play my favorite songs, but what's the mission? We just want people to be brought closer to Jesus through worship. That is it. Now I have something crazy I'd like to say because my friend Justin's here with me. He announced that every gift for the next minute is doubled. The next minute, we got Curtis and friends in Chapel Hill in North Carolina. They said, hey, every gift that comes in for the next minute, we're going to double it. So I'm not asking questions. I don't need to know.
1: They're so generous.
0: But they're so generous and we are so thankful. And I know there is someone listening right now that could give $5,000. There, I said it. If that is you,
1: it's true.
0: Come on. Maybe God has blessed your business, your finances, your ministry, and you can give $5,000. If you give that, that is doubled right now and it becomes 10. You are needed right now. We need you to step in to be a hero. And listen, Air One, you're not funding Air One so we can just pay our bills. No, it's so people can experience the hope and the love of Jesus. You can call right now, 888-937-2471, or you can go to airone.com.
1: Oh, and I have a secret to tell.
0: Oh, what is it?
1: It's not really a secret because we're on the National Worship Station right now, so I guess... That's not really true, but it's a secret in a sense that not many people know about it. 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
0: Whatever your best gift is, it's being doubled right now. 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
0: 888-937-2471. There's my San Antonio, Texas.
1: Let's
0: right
1: go.
0: There.
1: Let's
0: Dora,
1: go.
0: Thank you. She said, I can give $12 a month. We have Deborah. She said, I got 75
1: yes.
0: bucks, but it's yours. And now that has been doubled. Thank you.
1: We're holding this moment for you. I've got to go to this next part, but we're just waiting on you to say yes. If you start right now, we can still guarantee you'll get in on this. 888-937-2471. Your best gift doubled.
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0: We're going into our final song with you guys. 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
1: Let's go.
0: 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But before I even go any further, can I just say thank you to Texas? Because Texas has been showing up. We got Malik in Austin, Texas. We got Michelle in San Antonio, Texas. Wendy in San Angelo, Texas. We got Rebecca in Dallas, Texas.
1: Come on,
0: Dallas,
1: Texas.
0: From Dallas, Texas. Teresa from Dallas, Texas. Laura from Houston, Texas. I'm like, my Texas people must know that their Texas girl is listening, because you are stepping up and showing up, and we just want to say thank you. But your Air One is not funded yet. And this is the last day. Not even the last day. We don't even have a whole day. A
2: few hours.
0: We have a few hours left. A few hours left. And you can be a part of what God is doing in and through Air One. I want to share a story with you from Jocelyn in San Jose, California. She said, this is crazy. My mom donated to Air One when I was little because I would keep Air One on the radio next to my bed to fall asleep. Now, as an adult, here is my gift for all the other little girls who find comfort in Air One too. Jocelyn said, my mom did this, so I'm going to do it now for the little girls. Man, I just remember whenever I would be scared to go to sleep at night, that worship music, my mom would keep that Christian radio on. And that is why Air One exists. Stories like that are possible because people like you give. 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
0: It's the singing.
2: 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Lacey, one song before this $4,000 Visa gift card is given away, and nobody's on the phone. Is it us?
0: Well, you think it's us? You know what, Justin? Maybe people don't like to talk on the phone.
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0: 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Maybe they didn't know that.
2: That's a good point. You can do all of those things, but you got to do it right now. I've got to hit play on this song. Our time is running out. After this song, the drawing for the $4,000 Visa gift card donated by Glenn in Lilburn, Georgia is going to be given away, and still nobody has gone to the phone. You have such a good chance. Such a good chance to win a $4,000 Visa gift card. It's only been going on for the past couple of minutes. 888-937-2471 or air1.com. And look, it's not about the gift card.
0: Yeah.
2: That's just a little cherry on top in this moment. It's a pretty big cherry, but I mean, why not give right now when you have the chance? Something you were going to do anyway, air1.com. Oh, hey, I just saw somebody go to the phone. That's awesome. 888-937-2471, but there's room for you still.
0: 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We are in our final hours of fundraising. Once we are done, we
1: not
0: are done.
1: Yet.
0: Okay.
1: On.
0: We're only at 78%. That is not 100, by the way. Just if you do the math real quick, we're not funded.
2: If this were a math test, I'd be happy, but it's not.
0: It's not. When you give, you're not just giving, you're not just paying our bills. You are allowing other people to experience hope in the midst of chaos, peace in the midst of storms. We want you to join the mission so you can be a part of what God is doing in and through Air One. And you can do that now. Now listen.
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0: We're giving away a $4,000 gift card because our friend Glenn in Georgia donated it. 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
2: 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I'm about to hit play on that song. Lacey's got the phone number one more time before I do. 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
0: I know
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0: You can. You can go to Air One. You just haven't yet, but you can. And you should right now. I don't want you to wait.
2: 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Final opportunity. 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

0: 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CJ and Lauren here, the final few hours of the summer fundraiser, and we are not at the goal just yet. That's okay. That's okay. Either way, this is going to be over tomorrow. Hallelujah.
1: Woo!
0: Okay. So if you're just now tuning in, I want to make sure you're clued in on the number to call, which is 888-937-2471. You can also go to air1.com. But whatever you do, here in the final few hours, with a big chunk of the way to go, do not miss this.
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0: We have just heard from a good friend in Indianapolis. My man Forrest understands that we're not funded yet and we're trying to get there. So here's what he said. Inject a $5,000 American Express gift card into your conversations. 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Not a single person in for this, and we're going to open it up for the first 40 people who want to save the day for your worship station and come in here at the very end. Now, Lauren's got your number.
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0: That's me. We've been talking so much on these shows, I don't want to talk to anybody except for you. If you haven't jumped in yet and you want to be a part of this ministry and the world changing one worship song at a time, this is the moment. We are in the final few hours. We're only at 79%. We have got to make this thing move. So here's what I'm telling you. Nobody is in for this $5,000 American Express gift card that was donated for this conversation. Not a single person. You would be the first one in right now by calling 888-937-2471. If it sounds like we're talking urgently, it's because we're passionate about the cause. We want to get this thing done in 2 days. I know sometimes you hear stations, they do this stuff for weeks and weeks and weeks. We're trying to figure this out and do it quickly. So right now, we need the first hero at $12 a month. I haven't seen that pop in yet. Lauren can tell you how to get in touch again.
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0: We are not just filling the last few hours of a fundraiser. We are deciding what tomorrow sounds like. Somebody listening tomorrow is going to turn this station on because somebody listening this afternoon decided to keep going. That somebody has always existed. The question is today your day? You could be listening tomorrow, you could be listening next week, but it just so happens you're jamming to Air One where there is a $5,000 American Express gift card at play. And need I mention, not a single person in for this thing at $12 a month. Let's light these phones on fire, baby.
1: 888-937-2471. I'm going to be real, real honest with you. I didn't plan on this, but here we are. We're running a little bit behind, to be full disclosure. So if you're able to take multiple spots, for example, you want to do $36 a month, wonderful. We'll also throw in that exclusive Air One t-shirt, but it takes getting involved right now at air1.com.
0: Leaders always show up late. That's okay. Not because they're late, because they wait to see when they are needed the most. Well, here we are. This is where leadership lives, baby. If you've been wondering if now is the moment, I don't think it's an accident that you're listening. We're still looking for that first hero at $12 a month. It's as if the phone lines are Antarctica. They are frozen. 888-937-2471. I'm trying to give you all the information so you can make an accurate decision based on where your heart is right now. 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
0: I want you to picture an empty chair. That's the next person who hasn't stepped in yet. I don't know their name. I'm not exactly sure where you live. But I know what happens when you decide to move. Phones ring. Hope grows. Worship stays on. The empty chair becomes occupied by a hero. If that is you, I want to tell you all the stats one more time, okay? We're about to play a song. $12 a month to answer the call. We got to find a lot of people at $12 a month. If there's a single hero out there who wants to absolutely mic drop this moment into $120 a month, that would take up 10 spots in this challenge. Every conversation we have plays a role in the overall goal of what we're trying to do here. And the goal right now is to find the next one in, $12 a month, $5,000 American Express gift card at stake. This event is over in a matter of hours. 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

0: final few hours of the Air One fundraiser, and we are not quite to the finish line yet. As a matter of fact, we haven't even hit 80% yet. But here's why I'm not even worried. We started the morning. I came in here this morning to fill in for Dan and Michelle because they're mourning the loss of a family member. We were at 43% this morning, 43%. And right now we're closing in on 80, which tells me miracles are still possible this afternoon. And in addition to that, not even worried in the slightest about this next moment.
1: Final song, warning. Warning, final song, warning. Final song, warning.
0: I know that the Air One listeners are going to step up in a huge way during this moment. It's the final song. We just got a brand new prize, brand new $5,000 American Express. 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
0: And I still believe there's somebody listening right now thinking, I could do $120 a month. If that's been rolling around in your heart, stop wrestling with it. The single decision will echo into thousands of lives that you'll never meet. One yes, countless stories. We can get this thing done together. We're fired up. There's a chance that we could get this goal, but it's going to take a big push during this song. Now, we have 23 more people to go, each one saying yes at $12 a month. Each one, an absolute remarkable hero. So we're going to count these things in before we play the final song in this massive challenge. We're getting the bell out. Every time you hear the bell, that means someone jumped in and decided to be a hero. And each one of you, once again, is in for that $5,000 American Express gift card. Here's your phone number again.
2: 888-937-2471. 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Cynthia gets it in Caraway, Arkansas. Thank you.
0: Down to 22 more people to go. You could be the next one in. 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
2: Jeffrey. 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
0: Shirley, Jeffrey is the most generous person I know.
2: It was really well played, actually.
0: I've got this feeling there's someone listening who has the ability to do something extraordinary today. Not because anyone expected, but because God has positioned you to lead. If you could be the next one in at $12 a month right now, we do get to put you in for that $5,000 American Express gift card. And I'm telling you, all of us together, we can get this thing done. We can. If it sounds like we're nervous, it's because this matters. It matters in a big time way. Think about all the national and world media platforms out there, from Instagram to the news and all these things. There is nothing like Air One out there, a national faith-based media organization dedicated to making sure anybody and everybody can feel closer to the King when they need to. And there's only one way that exists, not sponsored by, not brought to you by. It is listener funded. 888-937-2471.
2: Nita! She's listening in Kona Coast, Hawaii. We just had said you could take multiple spots. Nita said, count me in for that. $36 a month. Nita, we're also going to be sending you that exclusive Air One t-shirt.
0: Don't let the scoreboard fool you. Momentum changes in one decision. You're hearing it right now in real time. One phone call, one click, one family who decides, yeah, it's my time. We've seen it happen too many times. The biggest miracles don't arrive $1 at a time. They arrive one person at a time. And every conversation that we have plays a role in the overall goal. And the goal right now is to find the next one in, $12 a month, and you could be in for this $5,000 American Express gift card that we got minutes ago. Not to be confused with anything you've heard earlier in the day. This is brand new. There's barely anybody in for this thing. 888-937-2471.
2: Maurice, couldn't do it without you in Fort Worth. Thank you. Dina in Plainfield, Indiana. Indiana is stepping up today. Craig, Yukon, Oklahoma. He went to air1.com.
0: This is the power of the worship community. You're hearing it in real time. I know you've heard this the last couple of days, but this isn't about hearing us. It's about hearing that little nudge in your spirit that keeps saying, don't miss this. That's usually how God works. It's quiet, it's persistent, it's inviting, and maybe this invitation has your name on it. Again, you could be listening next week. You could be listening tomorrow. When you give, we're always going to be thankful. But in this moment, because of the generosity of our friend in Indianapolis, you could be in for a $5,000 American Express gift card when you decide to lean in and protect worship music on the dial, 888-937-2471. This can happen.
2: Look at that. 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
2: Melissa, we see you in Atlanta, Georgia.
0: Atlanta's always stepping up in a big-time way. We know that bad traffic. You need worship inside your ride and not get frustrated. I know I do. I used to live in Atlanta. We need everybody. We need you. If you're saying, this is my station, these are my people, the ministry matters to me. When those people move, everything changes. Final day, final few hours, Air One not yet funded. But right now, we still have 13 more people to go saying yes at $12 a month before this next song plays. 888-937-2471.
2: Make that 12 people, Siege, because Jolene in Naples, Florida just took a spot. Oh, look at that. Rodney in Anchorage, Alaska. Multiple spots, $50 a month. Amy, Decatur, Illinois, bumped up her gift. You could do that too by $12 a month.
0: Do you know what this means? I'm going to tell you what this means. I'll tell you what this means.
2: What?
0: If somebody did a big gift right now, they could wipe this whole thing out. If somebody did like $100 a month, they would just wipe the floor with this whole challenge. We could move on to the next, and it'd be closer and closer and closer. I gotta play the song. It's the final song. If you're thinking about the $5,000 American Express, you don't have to finish your gift during the song. You just gotta be on the line or on the internet, on the website, and you follow through on your own timetable, and you're in. It's being given away this afternoon. Final day, final few hours, and this is the final song. 888-937-2471. Again, that's going to be 888-937-2471. 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

0: It is the final few hours of the Summertime Air One fundraiser. We have not reached the goal yet. We were just looking for you to say yes at $12 a month. We had to find a lot of people at $12 a month to get back on track. And we're going to do some calculations to see how many slots we have remaining.
1: Computing data.
0: This is counting everybody on the web and on the phone.
1: One slot remains.
0: One slot to go. We do not have time to play another song. We're going to take this thing down to the final minutes. You'd be the final person in for this colossal prize that we have. We just got it minutes ago. It is a $5,000 American Express gift card. You'll be in for that. I know what I know. Here in the last few hours, when Air One is not yet funded, there has got to be one person to seal this moment with a gift of $12 a month somewhere in America. You can call this phone number right now.
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0: I was here earlier this morning, and it looked like there was no chance that we could hit this goal. But I kept saying I felt like God was grinning and just rubbing his hands together. And this is where I move. This is where I do my thing. Right now, if you are down to protect worship music on the dial, we got 1 minute on the clock to find one person doing one gift of $12 a month somewhere in America, be it Atlanta or Dallas or Houston. If that is you, there is barely anybody on the phone right now. We have got to find you.
2: The number is 888-937-2471. To CJ's point earlier today, too, I think we felt a little down just because it was like, oh, man, we're not on par for where we need to be to keep this thing going. But God has been so kind, just showing up through your generosity. And I don't want that to feel like you don't have to do anything, because maybe you had heard it and you were like, do they need me? There's a piece in the Air One family, in the puzzle, so to speak, that only has your name on it. And that's what we're asking you to say yes to when you go to air1.com.
0: Or call 888-937-2471. I refuse to believe that we've met every hero that we're going to meet today. I think there are still leaders driving home from work, parents picking up kids, someone sitting in a parking lot, someone listening with tears in their eyes, someone who's been saying all week, maybe later. Well, later has arrived. If you've been blessed here, if worship music has steadied your heart, if this station has reminded you that God is still with you, this is your opportunity to make sure that hope reaches someone that you have never met. That is one decision, one courageous act of obedience, one incredibly generous yes to finish this moment strong. 1 minute on the clock, one person, one gift, $12 a month, and you'll be the final one in. There's still room for you for this $5,000 American Express gift card.
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0: Now, you don't have to finish your gift while the timer plays. 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
0: There's still room for one more. 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

0: What you're about to hear is a series of thank yous of people who are jumping in for Air One during the summer fundraiser in the final few hours, followed by the thank yous. I want you to brace yourself. You're going to hear Lauren say boom shakalaka. Okay, it's what she does when she gets super excited.
1: So
0: let's start with the thank yous. Here we go.
1: Lillian and Troy, Scott in Phoenix. I'm going to save the boom shakalaka for the end, just so you know. Debbie in Oregon City, we love you. Jordan, first time giver in El Reno, Oklahoma. Boom shakalaka.
0: Never tire of that. Never ever. 888-937-2471. You heard me right. We started this morning, and it looked like there was no possibility of hitting this goal. As a matter of fact, the fundraiser itself started yesterday. We're trying to get this thing done in 2 days. But we've got a chance. We've got a chance. Including everybody on the phone, everybody on the web. And if you're just now tuning in, you don't want to miss what we're about to get into.
2: Challenge alert. Challenge alert.
0: Okay, I'm going to treat you like you just now tuned in for the first time. Okay? Just this second. We're at 81% of the goal. We have not gotten there yet. This event is over in a few hours. Hallelujah. Hallelujah. These conversations are exhausting on both ends, in here and in your car.
1: Uh-huh.
0: Every conversation we have plays a role in the overall goal. And because we just got this incredible prize from our friend Forrest in Indianapolis, we're going to open this thing up for the final 50 people that want to jump in and protect worship music on the dial at $10 a month. 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So you could be the first one in
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0: 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Real talk. Real talk here, okay? If somebody could do $100 a month right now, that would take up 10 of these spots. Doesn't have to be everyone, but if somebody listening right now is like, I have the capacity, I've been blessed, you could do that, and it would be monumental towards our efforts. You don't have to. We love you no matter what. But if you want to, the number's the same.
1: 888-937-2471. Hey, I know you've got a lot on your brain. This may be the first time you've even heard this is happening. I'll make it easier for you. I'll put the link on your phone when you text the word give to 38568.
0: I just want to make sure you know what we're in right now. The odds seemed insurmountable this morning that we would not hit this goal. As a matter of fact, it still seems like a stretch. But we got belief in our voices. We think that this could happen. We really, really do. But it's going to take all of us. And all of us begins with one. We need one person to jump in and kickstart this challenge right now. A $10 a month hero that could get this thing going, because generosity is contagious. Once one jumps in, it gives the next one to have courage and do it as well. So right now, if you want to be the first one in at $10 a month with a $5,000 American Express gift card on the line, call 888-937-2471 or go to air1.com. Still haven't seen the first one jump in. You know what's funny?

0: history almost never sounds historic while it's happening. Mm. It's just ordinary people making extraordinary decisions. Nobody wakes up saying, you know what, today is the day I'm going to become somebody's answer to prayer. I'm going to do that. I'm going to put it on the agenda, put it on the calendar. And yet, that's exactly how these moments happen. I know it's an invisibly gratitude ask. Like, you know, generosity has this thing where it's like you don't really get to see the effect. But we do. We do. And the ripple is endless. We're not good enough communicators to articulate what these worship songs mean to people all across America.
1: Thank you for saying yes in advance. Even if you're thinking about it right now, but you're like, yeah, actually, I'm feeling that tug. Thank you for going to air1.com or calling 888-937-2471.
0: This event just started yesterday. It's over in just a few hours. I've spent the last couple of days talking to thousands, potentially millions of people. But in this moment, I'm really only talking to one. The one who's been thinking, maybe I could. Maybe I could. The one who's been waiting. The one who wasn't sure if today was their day. If that's you, I think we finally found each other. I don't think it's an accident either that you're listening in a moment where you could be blessed with this 5K American Express. It's not a reason to give. You give because you believe in the power of worship music. But it is real. It has been donated, and it is a part of this conversation. We have not seen the lift in this moment yet. And I'm looking at the screen right now. I still don't see the first hero at $10 a month. We need somebody in Dallas or Chicago, or if you're listening in Houston or in Atlanta, Georgia, you know the value of worship music. We need you to lean in right now.
1: 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CJ, I'm going to go ahead and say something bold. I think the first person to step in is going to be somebody who takes 10 of those spots and says, I'm representing my business. I'm the CFO of my household, and we've been blessed, and I want to pour those blessings out to other people. $100 a month is what that looks like at air1.com.
0: Lose our minds if that happens. Lose our minds. Listen, the drive is over in a few hours. If this drive were a movie, you wouldn't walk out 20 minutes before the ending. The best part is still waiting to be written. Let's finish the story the only way that a family can. $10 a month right now, all of us together, we can get this thing done. We can do it. I can feel it. I can feel it. I know you can feel it too. I know you've been listening yesterday and today. I'm sure you tuned out at various moments because these conversations are a lot to take in. We do our best to make them entertaining and fun to listen to. We do our best to be accurate and articulate and tell you the full picture. But right now, I cannot stress this enough. This is done in a few hours. We are not coming back tomorrow. There's no overtime. There's no, hey, we didn't get it. Let's try again. This is it. That's our promise to you. So right now, if there's a $10 a month hero out there to get this challenge up and off the ground, this is your moment. You are the hero. You don't think I'm talking to you. I am. I am talking to you. Sometimes you don't know the value of a moment until it becomes a memory. And I kind of feel like we're all having a moment right now. The thing is this won't become a memory until you execute the generosity. And then the value just floods in. And you're in for the $5,000 Amex. All right, song has begun. Here we go. 888-937-2471. 888-937-2471. Or you can go to air1.com.

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4: 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We are CJ and Lauren. 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Only 81% of the goal. 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
4: Each one of you in for this colossal prize that was donated for our efforts, which is going to be a $5,000 American Express gift card. 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We're trying to find 29 more generous heroes that are willing to protect worship music on the dial at 10 bucks a month. We are not brought to you by, we are not sponsored by. 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And time is most definitely not our friend.
6: 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Final song warning. Final song warning.
4: It's the final song before we got to move on to something else. We're trying to get this thing done. We just started yesterday. This morning, it looked like it wasn't even possible. And now here we are with hours to go. It's going to take everybody, but this could happen. This could happen. $10 a month right now. Final song. You'll be in for this $5,000 American Express gift card. We got to call out some cities here, Lauren. We got to call out. Hey, if we could find one person in Chicago, if there's someone jamming in Lexington, Lancaster, PA, in a big time way. It's been a hot minute since we heard from OKC.
5: Yeah.
4: Who else you got there, Lauren?
5: I always think of Phoenix. I don't know. Phoenix steps up in such a huge way. Would love to hear from my home state of Colorado, anywhere in the state. Come on, Nashville, Chattanooga. We'd love to hear from you in Waco, Texas. It takes all of us saying yes. You just heard CJ say it. This morning, it didn't look all that promising. And now, because of somebody just like you who said yes to trying this out for the first time, we have a chance at this actually being successful when you go to airone.com.
4: This is over. I repeat, over in a few hours. This is done. Okay? We're not coming back tomorrow to fundraise. I'm washing my hair tomorrow. I can't do it.
5: Busy.
4: I've had this on the calendar for a while. This stuff is exhausting. I know it's exhausting to listen to. It's exhausting on this side. We wouldn't be putting so much passion into our conversations if we didn't care. If it ever sounds like we're nervous, it's because this matters. Huge. This matters in a big time way. So we're entering the final song here. $10 a month. Air One down to the line. 888-937-2471. I'm going to say that again because there's not a lot of people on the phone and not a lot of time to get this thing done. 888-937-2471. As a matter of fact, Lauren will actually send you the link to your phone and make it super easy if you want to make sure and do your gift online.
5: I would love to do that. Just text the word give to 38568 and then follow through on that link.
4: Giving to worship radio is tough. I will give you that. This is way outside of the norm. Your comfort zone is most definitely being rattled right now. Faith isn't just something we believe. Sometimes faith looks like generosity. Sometimes faith sounds like a phone call. Sometimes it's simply saying, God, if you're nudging me, I am going to trust you. If you're not feeling called to give, we love you still. We love you no matter what. But if you are, this is a huge moment. And again, a 5K Amex on the line donated from Forrest in Indianapolis. He said, I want to inspire other people to be a part of what's happening here at Air One. You yourself could be the next one in at $10 a month. You could be getting that phone call a little bit later. And every single time you turn on Air One, you know that you're not just worshiping with everyone else in America, that they're worshiping because of what you did. That's how this works. All of us together, listener funded, through and through. Here's your number.
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4: The next one in at $10 a month. That's the focus. 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Every breakthrough starts with someone deciding, I guess it'll be me. Could today, could this moment start with you? Could we rewrite the story together? There's no way we're going to hit this goal. To the comeback is on. You could be listening next week. 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
5: 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Air1.com, the perfect summer place because you don't have to talk to anybody. You can even do it with popsicle sticky fingers. It still works. 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
4: 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We are talking like we're going to get there, because that's what faith does. Faith believes before it sees. I believe the people that we're waiting on are already listening. We just haven't heard from them yet. This is the moment. $10 a month, 888-937-2471. Final song approaching, 5K Amex on the line, hours to go. This fundraiser is going to be done. This is crunch time. 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
4: The funny thing about heroes, they almost never feel like heroes. 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

0: It's the final day, the final few hours of the Air One fundraiser. We just started yesterday. We're going to be over in just a few hours. There's a chance that we could hit this goal. This is me assuming that you care. I know at least my mom cares. She's listening this afternoon. There's a chance that we could do this, but it's going to take all of us. Making worship music stronger today than it was yesterday. The number to jump in is 888-937-2471. I tell you what, let's do it. Let me tell you exactly what's going down right now. We're looking for the final 19 people in at $10 a month. We already played the final song, but we do have permission to take it down to the final minute here. We have time for that. We're going to ring the bell every time someone gives $10 a month and see if we can create some momentum. You down for that, Lauren?
1: I love that bell because I love celebrating people's generosity.
0: So here's your number. It's 888-937-2471. Now again, every person that gives $10 a month is in for this donated $5,000 American Express gift card. It's going to take all of us. So when you hear the bell, we celebrate you. Boom, done. 19 people to go. Let's count this thing down. 888-937-2471. I love that we can do this because unlike all that nonsense on social media, this is happening right now. We're breathing air inside of the same minute. We're sharing a moment right now. 2 minutes after the hour, and we're making this happen in real time. This is fun. Or ask me when it's over if it's fun. Okay. 888-937-2471.
1: Look at that, John. A perfect example in Detroit, Michigan. You could be like John, too. He's given before, but he heard the need, so he bumped up his gift by $10 a month.
0: All right, there's John. Where's the next John? 888-937-2471.
1: Jill, she gets it in Peoria, Arizona. 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
0: Every single fundraiser, there comes a moment where someone decides, enough watching. 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
0: Have you ever walked into a room and just felt like something important was about to happen? 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
0: Okay. We got to play a one-minute timer. Wait. I just realized something. Hold on. Wait. I just realized something. We still got 10 to go. We've got to play this one-minute timer. If you're doing a gift online or if you're currently on the phone, please follow through because it looks like we have 10 more to go, which means if somebody gives $100 a month right now, we could wipe the floor with this challenge and move on. One person does $100 a month. Lauren's got your number.
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0: If somebody does $100 a month or a single gift of $1,200, that would seal this moment. If not, if you're doing your gift of $10 a month, you're in for the 5K Amex. It's all good either way. But we got to play this timer. I wonder how many stories begin with, I almost didn't. I almost didn't call. I almost didn't give. I almost waited. I'm so thankful those stories don't end there. Don't let someone else tell the story that could be yours right now. I'm telling you, this place is doing something. There's something different about this Air One. There's something going on with this Air One place. 888-937-2471. If you want to get in for the $5,000 American Express gift card, you simply got to start your gift. You don't have to finish. before the timer runs out. 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
0: 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We just started yesterday. It didn't look like it was possible this morning, but if we can get some lift during this 1 minute timer, who knows?
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0: 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Hold on. Wait. Hold on. I just wanted to circle back to something really quickly. Sometimes the right person is listening. We said $100 a month before. I haven't seen that come through since we said that. If that's possible, it would be absolutely monumental. If you're just doing your $10 a month, you can follow through while this song plays, and we're going to get you in for the 5K Amex. Final day, final few hours. We can do this together. 888-937-2471 or at Air1.

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7: I cannot believe that we have a chance of hitting this fundraising goal. I can't believe it, but yet I can. But I can't. But I can. Because this morning I was up here filling in for Dan and Michelle. Dan, bless his heart, is mourning the loss of his mother. And I was here, and we were like 43%. And it's like, there's no way this is going to happen. But God has been doing his thing through the Air One listeners. We want to thank a handful of people who have jumped in the last couple of minutes.
8: Huge thank you to Jeff in Seattle area, Daphne in Flowery Branch, Georgia, Ben in Troy, Maria in San Antonio, Virginia, and Weatherford, Texas. She's a great example of somebody who has actually given before, but she heard the need. She heard that the finish line is in sight, but won't happen without more involvement. She bumped up her gift. Thank you so much, Virginia.
7: All right, if you're just now tuning in, the number is 888-937-2471. You can also go to airone.com. Wait a second. Hold on. Wait a second. We try to give you the necessary stats of what we need in any given moment. And right now, we are looking for just three people during this conversation to say yes to a gift of $30 a month. I want you to wrap your brain around that. That's a single gift of $360 if that's your jam. Three people, that's it. Somebody wants to just say, I will get it all done at once. A $90 a month gift during this conversation would also make that possible. You can call this phone number.
8: 888-937-2471. Those leadership gifts in a moment like this really are clutch. Air1.com.
7: Need I mention, at $30 a month, we get to put you in for this prize being given away very shortly. Forrest in Indianapolis said, hey, I get it, Air One. You're not funded yet. Here's a $5,000 American Express gift card to help your efforts. So you'll be in for that. The first hero at $30 a month. I'm going out on a limb here. I think they're out there. Can I get confirmation on who the first one in at $30 a month is? Let's get... Serve me up a name. Here we go. The hero to get this thing going. This is going to be incredible. The name is... One... Oh, snap. Oh, see? Now, that's just... Come on. You got more data over there than me. Why didn't you just...
8: I try to flag you down sometimes, but...
7: Okay. That's okay. So nobody's in at $30 a month yet. Let me put on my glasses, half full perspective here. You could be the first one in this moment at $30 a month. The $5,000 American Express gift card, that is not a reason to give, but that is real. That is a part of this conversation. Let's see if we can find a single somebody in San Antonio. A $30 a month hero in Houston. Somebody willing to protect worship music in Atlanta. In Chicago, in Dallas. In Jacksonville, somebody who wants to fight against the noise of the world with worship in Chattanooga or Memphis or Knoxville or Tulsa. $30 a month right now. Here's your phone number.
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7: 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That's a single gift of $360. And if I could, I just want to circle back to something really quickly. Just really quickly. Before we said if one person wanted to do a big gift of like $90 a month, you'd wipe out this whole challenge in one fell swoop. If somebody has the capacity to do something like that here on the final day, in the final few hours, as we're trying to sprint towards the finish line when it looks insurmountable, but we're trying to talk like we believe that this is possible. I wonder if there's someone listening who has the capacity to completely change this afternoon. One extraordinary gift of $90 a month, one extraordinary act of faith, one extraordinary decision, not because anyone asked you to carry it all, but because God has positioned you to lead in this moment for this movement of Worship Radio nationwide. Think about it. Has the world ever been noisier ever in your lifetime? Between socials and the news and the headlines and the scary, and we're all arguing with each other over politics and stuff like that. And yet somehow, some way, worship on the radio, not on the internet, not on streaming, not on AI, worship on the radio is surging. Think about that. You think that's an accident? I don't. If there's a $90 a month hero out there right now, this would be your moment. Because we're up against it here, and we're trying to get this thing done in just a few hours. The number to call is 888-937-2471. You can also go to airone.com. Airone.com right now.

0: Listening to Air One Worship Now. This is our summer fundraiser, and we're down to the final few hours here, and I'm going to skip the hyper explanation and let you know what's necessary for this moment. We're going to put 1 minute on the clock because I just had to confirm we have room for one more hero at $30 a month. Now, at $30 a month, a few things happens. You're going to get in for this $5,000 American Express gift card. 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
0: We don't sell them. People want to buy them. We're like, get out of here. You can't do that. That's not what we do.
1: No. We're not that aggressive.
0: No. But we do reserve them for moments like this. So with just hours remaining in this fundraising event, it looked like it was going to be nearly impossible to reach 100%. Right now, if we can find a single hero to do $30 a month in this moment, before this 1 minute timer expires, you just got to start your gift, then we could get on track. We could get back on track. We could start the comeback. We're crawling our way forward here. Here's your phone number.
1: 888-937-2471. I know we were just joking a little bit about this shirt, but the honest to goodness truth is this is one of your last chances to get one of these exclusive shirts. That was just pointed out to me as a reminder, like, how cool. People ask about them all the time, but this is the way you get them by going to airone.com.
0: 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One more in New York City, in Phoenix, in Atlanta, in Houston. 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
1: 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Like Siege said, no accident that you are joining us right now. 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
0: 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I keep thinking about someone I've never met, someone who's going to turn this station on months from now. They're going to need hope. They're going to need some worship. They're going to need Jesus to meet them exactly where they are, and they'll never know your name. 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That was donated by Forrest in Indianapolis for our efforts this afternoon because we're not yet funded. 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This one is new. It's only been live for just a little while. Here's your phone number.
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0: Again, this is it. This is it. We're not coming back tomorrow. We're not doing this fundraiser tomorrow. This is it. We're going to close this thing down in a few hours, regardless of the outcome. But we're holding out belief that even though we started yesterday, even though we weren't at 50% when we started today, there's a chance that this could happen. And if it's going to, we need one more person doing a gift of $30 a month somewhere in America right now. Somebody who wants to fight back from all the noise and rewrite the narrative in hope. 888-937-2471. AirOne.com. The 1 minute timer to find our one hero. $30 a month or a single gift of $360. It begins in three.
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0: In one. This is really it.
1: I'm sweating. I know.
0: Oh.
1: Sorry. Just came out of my mouth.
0: Okay. Let's focus. 1 minute on the clock. One person, one gift, somewhere in America, $30 a month to stay on track. Fundraiser over in just a few hours. A lot at stake in this moment. The timer begins. You don't have to finish, by the way. You just got to start, and we can get you in for the 5K Amex that was donated for this afternoon. It begins now.
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0: Okay, 55 seconds to go. Listen, you don't have to do this. You don't. If you're not feeling called to, say a prayer for us, root us on, it's all good. We love you no matter what. But, if you were listening yesterday, earlier today, and you kept saying, I meant to, or eventually, listen, eventually is not on the calendar yet. Right now is. 37 seconds to go, $30 a month. That hero can call this phone number.
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0: We are believing that this is possible. 22 seconds to go now, and we're still searching for that $30 a month hero. We get to send you the Air One t-shirt. 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

0: I want to thank a handful of people because they're too valuable not to. Let's do that right now.
1: Because we do care about Jennifer in Cartersville and Tanya in Oxnard and Helena in Atlanta.
0: Yeah.
1: I almost said her name. She didn't want her name on there, so I'm not going to thank her. But you know who you are in Noblesville, Indiana. Priscilla in Lewisville, Texas, thank you so much.
0: I love it when people want to give anonymously. It's like they're like, hey, I want to be a hero, but I don't want anybody to look at me. That's kind of like, I want to be anonymous in everything that I do. I'm such an introvert.
1: You really are.
0: Yeah, if this thing goes well today and we hit the goal, you won't hear from me for like a week. I'll just be in hiding. 888-937-2471 is going to be your phone number. You can also go to air1.com, but do not miss this.
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0: Okay, new challenge here, new moment, starting fresh. I'm going to treat everyone listening right now like you just now tuned in. We have just a few hours to go in this fundraising event. It is done today. We have not reached the goal yet. We're right at about 84%. We are believing that this thing is within reach, but this next moment has to go big, and we think it can. Forrest in Indianapolis donated a $5,000 American Express gift card to inspire you. That's right. We know and he knows just how uncomfortable it is to break out of your comfort zone and give a gift to Worship Radio when you weren't expecting to. So, anybody in these next few minutes, we're going to open it up for the final 40. If you decide to lean in and protect worship on the dial to the tune of $12 a month or a single gift of $144, you're in for the 5K Amex. That's not a reason to give, but that is real, and that is a part of this conversation. And I just have to stop everything right now, because not only do we have nobody in at $12 a month, there's nobody on the phone.
1: Oh.
0: Nobody on the phone. And I don't tell you that to be all like, ooh, poor Air One. I tell you that to keep it real. It's a noisy world. It's summertime. You got a lot going on. There's always this assumption that somebody else will swoop in and save the day. That's not how we get down. There's no big corporations waiting in the wings. There's no sponsorships, no commercials, nobody on the phone, and nobody in at $12 a month for this $5,000 Amex. You could be the first.
1: 888-937-2471. I'm going to be real honest with you. That's the level I started giving at when I first joined the ministry. I wanted to be part of it too. Frankly, I was on a top ramen budget. So I was like, okay, well, is $12 a month actually going to do anything? And when I tell you, I have never regretted that. In fact, I've loved the ability to increase that gift over the years. It has been such a blessing. So I invite you to do something that I start out doing too. $12 a month or $144 all up front when you go to air1.com.
0: It's good, Lauren. It's good. And I got to circle back here and still tell you, there's next to nobody on the phone in this pivotal moment. The $5,000 Amex is given away very shortly. This is the final day, the final few hours. You might be listening to this and be like, who cares? Well, guess what? We care. And if, mm-hmm. and if you're here and you're listening to this, we love you. Even if you can't give, it's all good. But if this is something you believe brings blessings to the world, if you think worship music on the dial makes Atlanta a better city, or OKC better, if you think Chicago and worship go hand in hand, New York City or Jacksonville, in this pivotal moment, we need the first hero in at $12 a month to get this thing up and off the ground. I don't know your name. I don't know where you're driving. I don't know what city you're in right now, but I know that you're out there. You are the person who's going to hear this and quietly decide, today is my day. This is my moment. And we can't wait to meet you. We can't. When you listen, you're a fan of worship music, and we love our fans. But when you give, that is like you joining the mission to change the world one worship song at a time. The winner for the $5,000 Amex is happening in 20 minutes, by the way. So this is a huge opportunity to give and potentially get something, because that was donated, again, by Forrest in Indianapolis, and we got to give it away here shortly. Here's your phone number.
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0: Not me. I pour a big old glass of lemonade when I have lemonade. It takes me a hot minute. Okay. 888-937-2471. Let me check. Hold on. Pump the brakes. Still nobody in at $12 a month. This is buck wild. This is crazy, Lauren. This is crazy. This whole conversation is crazy. It's crazy, but it's amazing. Listen, I don't tell you these things to be like, oh, wait, hold on.

0: I am feeling bad for Eric. I want you to know the full picture. I want you to know how exactly these fundraisers work. We're at 84% of the way there. We're believing that it's possible. We're still looking for the first hero, $12 a month. And goodness gracious, what if somebody could just take up 10 of these spots right off the giddy up? I'm just going to put that out there real quick. What if somebody did $120 a month to get this challenge started? Can you imagine? If you want to do that, your phone number is the same.
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0: I mean, do your $12 a month. I mean, that is monumental. But if somebody did $120 a month right now, I kid you not. Listen, if that's you and you're actually contemplating this, I don't think we'll remember how tired we were at the end of the day. We'll remember what happened. We'll remember that people showed up. We'll remember that generosity was stronger than fear. We'll remember that ordinary listeners became ministry partners, brothers and sisters. And somewhere, maybe months from now, someone will turn this station on their hardest day of their life, and exactly the song they needed is exactly the verse they needed, exactly the reminder that they needed, that God is still with them. That's the ripple that your generosity creates. And it starts in these moments. And it starts with one yes. And it reaches farther than any of us will ever see. Listen, $120 a month is bonkers money. I don't care how rich you are. Doing that for a worship ministry is crazy. It's crazy. But I'm seeing some things behind the scenes and on the air that are happening here that can only be explained by the King. That's crazy. Okay? All right, we got to play the song. $12 a month. Maybe there's a big-time hero out there doing the big gifts. The phone number is 888-937-2471 or at air.

0: Momentum is everything when you're doing a Christian radio fundraiser. And right now, we're going to try to create some momentum because we're down to the final few hours of this fundraising event. It's going to be over in about 3 hours and change. We're at about 84% of the goal, so we got some work to do. And right now, we're searching for heroes at $12 a month. If that is you on air1.com or on the phone, please follow through. We're so thankful. We're so grateful. I still haven't seen that $120 a month pop up since we talked about it. If that happens, Lauren is willing to name her baby after you, I think.
1: Need to talk to my husband about that, but
0: he's cool.
1: On your name.
0: He's cool. I know your husband. He's a good guy. He'd be fine with that. Okay. So here's what this is. It's the final song. We're giving away this $5,000 American Express in 12 minutes. 12 minutes. Right now, if you were to do a gift of $12 a month as we segue into the final song, you could win that. It was invested into this ministry and donated by Forrest in Indianapolis. It's 5K on an Amex. You know, I'm going to go out on belief here that if Forrest believes in us $5,000 strong, maybe there's somebody that just wants to do like Forrest and just 5K mic drop here in the middle of the afternoon.
1: Wow.
0: Here at this pivotal moment. If that were to happen, every single jaw in this place would be on the ground. If you have the capacity to do that, amazing. If you don't, keep rooting us on. Keep listening. We appreciate you. 888-937-2471. Barely anybody on the phone in this moment. 888-937-2471. 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
1: 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Thanks to Autofill, you can do that in less than a minute. And you can also see a shirt if you want to take multiple spots, by the way, and get one of those shirts for $36 a month. 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
0: So here we go. Final song, $12 a month. Every movement has someone willing to carry the torch, not because they have to, but because they understand what's at stake. I'm wondering if today's torchbearer is listening right now. The next one in at $12 a month. Barely anybody on the line. I tell you that so you have the full picture here. 888-937-2471. This event is over tomorrow. We are not fundraising tomorrow. I refuse. Lauren's not doing it. We're not doing it. It's going to be all worship music all day. We're going to finish this today one way or the other. Success would be an absolutely remarkable miracle, but it's going to take the next one in right now at $12 a month.
1: 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Someone's first deep breath today might happen during this drive home because of a worship song that reminded them they're not carrying today by themselves. 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
0: She's right. She's right. You can also call 888-937-2471. Some investments grow portfolios. Others grow eternity. If God has placed you in a position to make extraordinary kingdom work investments today, thank you for listening to that invitation and maybe following through in this pivotal moment. 888-937-2471. If it sounds like this is like, this is the moment, I'm just being honest with you. All we have is here and now. We're breathing air inside of the same minute. 10 minutes till next hour. This is live. This is not like all that social media stuff that already happened. We are sharing a moment in real time, and we're looking for the next hero in at $12 a month.
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0: Maybe you thought you were just driving home. Maybe God had an assignment for you this afternoon. Sometimes the most spiritual thing we do all week is just a simple yes. That's it. That's it, man. We also get to get you in for this absolutely amazing $5,000 American Express. That's being given away in 9 minutes. You're automatically in for that when you do your $12 a month in this moment. 888-937-2471. Thank you for listening to this. I know this is a crazy conversation to listen to. With all the media in the world, this is bizarre and weird, but you're still in it with us. We just want to thank you for listening. The majority of people we have, they love us, but I know they leave during these conversations. And that's, you know, that's understandable.
1: Mm-hmm.
0: That's understandable. But you're still here, which means you could be the next one in at $12 a month, in for this $5,000 American Express. But it's going to take action, okay? Can't be on the sidelines for this one. It's going to take action.
1: 888-937-2471. 937-2471. The action that's being asked for is $12 a month, all up front, $144 when you go to airone.com.
0: And I said it before, and I just want to circle back to this really quickly. Everybody who gives $12 a month could potentially win a $5,000 Amex that was donated by this gentleman named Forrest in Indianapolis. $5,000 is bananas. I mean, that's incredible. That's going to somebody. But maybe there's someone else listening right now who would like to put that same amount towards this ministry, period. It's the final few hours. I have this feeling that there's someone listening who has been blessed in a very unique way. And you've worked hard, and God's been faithful, and you've been entrusted with resources that can move mountains for ministries. And every once in a while, maybe life hands you a moment that simply asks, will you lead? If that is you, would you consider a $5,000 gift in this pivotal moment? Not because it's about the number, but because it's about, you know, what leadership does. Leadership gives courage to everyone behind it. And when one person steps forward with an extraordinary, generous gift like that, something incredible happens. Other people start wondering if they should move. And they start moving too. And if you've been looking for a moment where your generosity could echo beyond today, I believe that this is one of those moments. I do. So if that is you, your number is the same, 888-937-2471, airone.com. You don't have to, but if somebody does, oh man, that is a bond between you and this brand that would be unbreakable, unshakable. Okay, here we go. 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

0: Remember a second ago when we were talking about somebody doing $5,000? I just wanted to let you know that that didn't happen, and that's okay, but maybe it still will. And I just wanted you to know. And it's okay. It's okay. We're here in the final few hours. If it does, it's going to be bonkers, but it hasn't happened yet. Let me tell you what's going down right now. Air One's summer fundraiser started yesterday. It is over in just a few hours. We did not think it was possible to hit this goal, but we're getting close. We're getting close. We still have a lot of work to do. But right now, we're about to segue into the final minute here. Anybody who gives $12 a month during this one-minute timer we're about to crank up, it's going to be in for this $5,000 American Express gift card that's being given away next. 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You don't have to wait for the one-minute timer to start. We're ready for you right now.
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0: I need a worship song right now. I need to breathe right now. This is such a huge moment. We're putting everything we got into these conversations because this event is nearly donezo, and we haven't reached the funding goal yet. But right now, with 1 minute on the clock, anybody who decides that they want to protect worship on the dial at $12 a month is going to be instantly in to win a $5,000 Amex. I don't know where you're listening. It could be Jacksonville or Waco or Virginia Beach or Memphis or Nashville, maybe in OKC, New York, Dallas, Houston. Let's do this together. 888-937-2471. 1 minute on the clock. This has got to be huge. All right, here we go. 888-937-2471. Not enough people on the phone to get this thing done. Let's make sure we have that phone number nice and clear.
1: 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It's so much earlier in the day, but there's a reason you're joining us. You're invited to be a part of this moment. I'll put the link on your phone even. That's how much I love you. 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
0: Final few hours here. Air One not fully funded yet for this summer fundraiser. Here's what I refuse to believe. I refuse to believe that we've already met every generous person God intended for today. I do. I think there are still stories waiting to happen. Still leaders waiting to step forward. Still miracles waiting on one decision. Listen, you could give next week. You could give tomorrow. But we would love for you to give in a moment where your $12 a month means that you could be in for a $5,000 American Express. That would be incredible. It's being drawn for next. Next, next, next. All right. 888-937-2471. The 1 minute timer, $12 a month, $5,000 Amex. 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
2: I got to be honest with you. There's not enough people on the line to get this thing done. It's probably the messenger's fault. That's my bad. Lauren's doing great. I'm trying to play catch up here. Okay? This moment has got to be a nationwide roll call for anybody and everybody who loves worship music. That is what is necessary in this moment. We got to call some cities out because this one-minute timer has got to count. Phoenix, Atlanta, Houston, OKC. All of us together, $12 a month. 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
1: Corpus Christi. You're joining us in Houston. H-Town, we'd love to hear from you listening in Riverside. 888-937-2471.
0: The power of all of us together from Burlington to Virginia Beach, from Memphis all the way to Los Angeles, California. Worship music on the dial, protecting that nationwide. 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You say yes at $12 a month.
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5: Welcome, welcome. We are CJ and Lauren, and this is our summer fundraiser. We have less than 3 hours to go. We have not reached the funding goal yet, but we're holding out hope that something miraculous is going to happen. The number to jump in is 888-937-2471. Let's thank a handful of people who have jumped in the last few minutes.
6: Sarai in San Antonio, Ruth Ann in Wheeling, Illinois, Matthew in Lillitz, Pennsylvania, and Colleen in Brownston, Michigan. I didn't mean to just rush through those names. I hope you know you have gotten us to where we are. And we are so, so incredibly grateful that because you said yes to trying this out, there's actually a chance we could get to the goal. Thank you for going to airone.com if you're just hearing of this.
5: Yeah, we're sitting on, full disclosure, about 85%. This thing is over in just over 2 hours. That could happen. But if it's going to, this next moment has to matter in a huge way. We just got a brand new prize. Sometimes when we do these fundraisers, we hear from people who are really, really all about some worship music and protecting it. And we've got a new one here. The last one's been given away. This one is new. It's from Brian in Minneapolis, Minnesota. We're so excited to be on in Minneapolis. Here's the deal. He said, I will give a $4,000 Visa gift card to inspire other people to jump in and be a part of what Air One is doing. That's monumental, Brian. Incredible, even. So, were you to lean in this moment, we're going to open it up for the first 10 people. Nobody in at $20 a month, $20 a month, investing $5 a week through Air One, or you could do it all at once. That's $240. You could be the first one in right now. Like right this very second, if you call this phone number.
6: 888-937-2471. Again, 888-937-2471. Or if you're peopled out, but you want to take your spot of $20 a month, airone.com.
5: We got to find 10 people, each one saying yes at $20 a month. And I need someone to serve me up the first name in at $20 a month right now. Here we go. This is going to create the momentum that we need. Give me that name. Let's do this. This is going to be awesome.
7: Hold on a second.
5: Oh, see, now that's just... That's not a name.
6: It's not. And no. I know you're looking at me like I knew I didn't.
5: I don't know about that. Okay, so nobody's in at $20 a month. This is good news. This is good news. That means nobody is in at $20 a month for a $4,000 Visa. That means you could be the hero that leads the charge right now. We got to find 10 people all saying yes. You could be the first one in right now. It's the final few hours. There's barely anybody at air1.com. Here's your phone number.
6: 888-937-2471. Most great stories happen when someone decides to step out and do something they didn't originally plan on, right? Like, that's the adventurous side. That's the adventure of life. You may not have planned on this just 10 minutes ago, and now you're in your car. I don't think it's an accident. Air1.com has got a place for you.
5: I know this is a noisy world, and this is a crazy conversation to be listening to. And if you're still jamming with us, I really, really appreciate that. I've been thinking about this all afternoon. We're trying to finish a fundraiser. We're trying to finish faithfully. There are two different things there. Faithful means that we give this moment everything that we've got. Faithful means that we trust God with the outcome no matter what. Faithful means that we invite boldly, we love deeply, and we believe that people God has prepared for this moment are already listening. I believe that they are. I believe that you're here. We still haven't seen the first $20 a month hero jump in yet. So again, I got to remind you of this. There's nobody in at $20 a month for this $4,000 visa. Only have the time left in this hour to count you in. This is being given away very shortly. Why? Because we're pulling out all the stops here. Air One not funded yet. The job not done yet. 888-937-2471.
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5: Somebody's going to have to do a big gift to get us rolling here. 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I just want to float that out there in case you're listening. I'm actually rooting for you right now because I know what it feels like to step into one of those God moments. That's what got me here in the first place. The kind where you know I was supposed to do that. 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I'm rooting for that experience for you today, right now, 888-937-2471, $20 a month. 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
5: 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All right? 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
5: There are moments in life that are easy to applaud, and there are moments where you're invited to participate in. 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This is it. 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It is $20 a month. 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Here it is again, 888-937-2471. Or you want to go to air1.com. While this song plays, I'll just say thank you in advance.

0: Something incredible happened during that song. We're counting everybody who's currently on the phone, everybody who's given in the last couple of minutes. We had to find a lot of people saying yes at $20 a month. We found everybody, except two slots to go. So what we're going to do, because this is the final few hours of this fundraiser, is we're going to take this thing down to the final minute here and see if we can find somebody to do one gift of $40 a month to seal this moment so we can move on to the next. One generous gift of $40 a month seals this moment. I don't know why you're listening to this. I know it's crazy. I just want to thank you for being patient with us. We are listener funded. We are not brought to you by. We are not sponsored by. This fundraiser is over in a matter of hours. And right now, we need to seal this moment with a single $40 a month hero. We get to put you in for the $4,000 Visa gift card. We're going to count this thing down to the final minute here. Lauren's got your phone number.
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0: A single someone in America right now, someone in Atlanta or Phoenix or Houston or San Antonio or Minneapolis. 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One person, one gift, $40 a month. I think somebody listening is about to surprise themselves. They're going to do something they didn't wake up on planning to do, not because they feel pressured, but because their heart finally said, let's go. I want to be the reason that this fundraiser turns around and never looks back. A single hero, $40 a month, right now, would absolutely transcend this moment. Lauren's got your phone number.
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0: Listen, every yes in these fundraisers casts a shadow. Long after the moment is over, it keeps touching people. You'll probably never meet all the people standing in the shadow of your generosity, but God already knows every single one of them. The power of these worship songs cannot be articulated in this conversation, but I know you know you're choosing to listen to worship and a radio fundraiser in the afternoon. That says something about you. You're invested in the turnout of how this goes. And I'm trying to articulate every single detail as we go. What's necessary in this moment is a single somebody that hasn't happened yet doing a gift of $40 a month. Lauren's got your number.
1: 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I'm going to put this out there. Maybe you've given before, but you're like, I haven't even noticed it, and I just still get so much out of this place. I want to bump up my gift by $40 a month. You could do it that way, too, at air1.com.
0: She's right. You could. I just want to make sure you know that somebody else has not done $40 a month. It has not happened yet. So you have all the details here. 888-937-2471. 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I wonder if there's someone listening who could just knock this out. One bold gift, one courageous act, one decision that makes everybody else believe we are really going to finish this. Leadership is contagious. I'm telling you, a moment like this could turn it all around. 1 minute on the clock, one person, one gift. $40 a month. It begins in three.
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0: In two.
1: Of course, you can call 888-937-2471.
0: In one. And? I got to be honest. I thought it was going to be in by now. It's not in.
1: You're hopeful.
0: Do I have time to explain this one more time? I don't, but I'm going to. It's too big of a moment. Lauren, you need a tissue or something? You sweating over there, girl.
1: Profusely. It's not my pregnancy either. This is a big moment.
0: A single hero doing $40 a month right now. We're going to put 1 minute on the clock. We get to put you in for a $4,000 Visa gift card. That's a single gift of $480. If you are feeling that gentle nudge in the right direction, this is a huge moment. We only have a handful of these moments left. This fundraiser's over in a couple of hours, and then we're back to worship 24/7. We've done fundraisers that have lasted weeks. We've done some that have lasted a week. We try to get this one done in 2 days. Mm-hmm. So if you can hear the hustle in our voice, it's because we're down to the final 2.5 hours and we have not reached the finish line yet. But I know what I know. If this station has ever made a hard day lighter, if worship has ever interrupted your worry, stopped it in its tracks, if you have ever felt less alone because you turned us on, then you already understand why this moment matters so much. And I don't know who you are. I don't know what city you're listening in, be it in Knoxville or Dallas or Houston. But the fact that you're still listening to this says something about you. I'm going to tell you what's at stake one more time. To seal this moment, we need a single $40 a month hero who is willing to protect worship music on the dial, 888-937-2471. Air1.com in Waco, in Burlington, in Virginia Beach, in Chattanooga, in Houston, in OKC, in Lexington, in Chicago, in New York, in Dallas. That's the reach. That's the reach of a worship station nationwide. All those people rely on worship music every day. And right now, we're relying on the hero that we have not met yet. One person, one gift, $40 a month. We have 1 minute left to find you, beginning now.
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1: I'll even put the link on your phone. You've had a busy day. I feel you. 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Just text GIVE to 38568.
0: All right. Seconds remaining. I actually love this part of the fundraiser. Because this is where people stop asking, can we do it? And start asking, how can I help? Let me tell you one more time. $40 a month. One person, one gift. $40 a month. Somewhere in America, right now. Keep us on track. Finish strong. And maybe get the finish line of this fundraiser. Started yesterday. It's over in a few hours. 15 seconds for this moment to be sealed by some hero somewhere in America. 888-937-2471. Air1.com. Time is about to expire. There's still room. If you want to be a part of this moment, you can do your $40 a month while the song plays. 888-937-2471. You can also go to air1.com. If you're out there, this is a preemptive thank you. You are amazing.

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That means in order to keep hope, inspiration, joy, and worship flowing on the airwaves, we have to give. Generosity fuels hope. It fuels worship. And you have a chance to jump in and be a part of what Air One

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2: 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And you guys are such a comfort to me. And I just feel that everybody should have that comfort.

0: a half an hour. So right now, we're going to open this thing up for the final 40 people who want to help fund Air One, protect worship music on the dial. And every single one of you who decides to lean in, if we get all 40, $12 a month, single gift of $144, you are going to be in for Brian's astonishing $4,000 Visa gift card that's being given away in like 20 minutes. Here's your phone number.
1: 888-937-2471. I think it's important to point out right now, if you're used to trying to call for the almost impossible question of the day, we love you. That's not the same number. We're not playing the question today. It's 888-937-2471.
0: I got to tell you a few things. It's not pretty. Just over 2 hours remaining. We are only 87% of the way there. We are believing that it's possible. But in this moment, right here and right now, there's barely anybody on the phone. Next to nobody on the line right now. And there's no one in at $12 a month for this moment for Brian's $4,000 Visa gift card. So if I'm going to be glasses half full guy here, there is an abundance of room for you to get in right now. If you want to call 888-937-2471, there's nobody. I can confirm it is a big old goose egg. Can you see it? It says zero. I want you to know what's going on. I want you to know how noisy the world is. We're competing with everything from phones to busy schedules, summertime stickiness with the kids. We all know how that goes. And right now, if I can narrow the focus, we need the first one in at $12 a month, protecting worship music on the dial. You know who changes the world? Difference makers. Mm-hmm. People who see a need and they quietly decide, I can help with that. History's full of them. Ministry is built by them. And right now, a difference maker to do one single gift of $12 a month to get this thing going. Lauren wasn't planning on this. I was going to surprise her with it. I want you to speak a little bit about how worship music has meant to you and your journey to become a mom yet again. Can you do that for us real quick?
1: I would be humbled to. You know, the funny thing about God's timing is that you never know when you're living the last day of your waiting. The wait is so hard. So for the last 2 years, worship has anchored my heart through the long wait of hoping and praying to grow our family. And today I'm so grateful to say we are expecting our second baby. But here's what I've realized, Siege. I need worship just as much now as I did then. You know, in the waiting, it reminded me to trust. But now it reminds me to surrender. And that's the beauty of worship, how it meets you in the valleys and on the mountaintops. And somehow God always has a new message for the season that you're in. So one of our favorite things is hearing your stories and how he's speaking to you through the worship. And your gift of support is actually what makes that possible.
0: 888-937-2471. Thanks for opening up your chest there, Lauren, and letting us know what's going on with you and what the worship means to you. And it means something very specific to everyone. And it means something very specific to the person who's about to jump in and get this challenge started. We're still looking for the first hero at $12 a month. Here with 2 hours and 20 minutes left in this fundraiser that just started yesterday. It was ambitious in the middle of the summer for us to say we want to fundraise in 2 days. But we believe in the Air One family and we believe in what God is doing through this ministry. Be the first hero in right now at $12 a month. I believe that someone's ordinary Thursday is about to become one of the most meaningful days of your entire year right now. And it begins when you call 888-937-2471. You can go to the website. It's super quick with autofill.
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0: God is so crazy, man. God is so crazy. He has a remarkable habit of disguising life-changing moments as ordinary afternoons. And it's always subtle. It's always quiet, right? It feels like a gentle nudge in the right direction. That last little bit that's left over before you take the leap. There's faith, man. There's faith. Listen, I know what it's like to be you. I know what it's like to sit in the car and listen to some dude on the radio be like, you should give to this thing because it's the greatest thing ever. And the first thing that always pops in my mind is it really? Like, is it really the greatest thing ever? Is it? Like, for sure? Well, listen, I don't know if we know each other or not. I'm CJ. I can tell it's the real deal. They're trying to do it the right way here. There's no hidden agenda. Every single penny that we raise this afternoon or any afternoon is going to be spent bringing people closer to the King. And if you believe a cause like that makes Oklahoma City better, or if it makes Houston better,

or Atlanta better? If you think worship nationwide makes New York better, or Dallas better, or Chicago better, then why not join us? Join the mission as we try to change the world one worship song at a time. Fight against the noise of socials and AI and all the news headlines and the fear. And man, God's not surprised by any of that. By any of that. You be the first hero in right now at $12 a month. And that is a bond between you and this brand that is unshakable. I'm talking unbreakable. You ready? Here we go. Here's your song. Here's your moment. 2 hours to go. Air One not funded yet. $12 a month, 888-937-2471. You can go to air1.com. Again, that's going to be air1.com. Or again, I'm going to tell you this number, 888-937-2471. $12 a month, and if we get to put you in for a $4,000 visa that's being given away in about

0: Something just happened for the very first time. I just got a great idea. Never had that before.
1: It is a first.
0: Okay. We are coming in to a pivotal moment here in this fundraising event that's going to be over in just 2 hours. We're searching for heroes at $12 a month to help us get funded. We're up against it here. 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If you're on the phone or you're on the web, make sure that you follow through with that. Here's the idea. Every single time someone gives a gift of $12 a month, we're going to ring this bell. We're going to celebrate them in real time. That's what we're going to do. We're going to try to create some momentum here at the finish line because this event is nearly donezo. So Lauren's got your phone number. I'm going to get the bell ready. And let's get those names out there and let them know the heroes that they really are.
1: Let's get that bell ringing when you call 888-937-2471. We'll also ring it if you give at air1.com, A-I-R, the number one.com.
0: And again, don't forget, you're listening in a moment where there is a $4,000 Visa gift card that was donated to inspire you to get out of your comfort zone and give to Worship Radio. Because let's be real, this is kind of uncomfortable. This is kind of weird. You came here for a blessing and maybe you're finding out for the first time that this event was even happening. It started yesterday. It's over in a couple of hours. We're trying to get this thing done in 2 days.
1: Vanessa in Dayton says, I can't wrap up my day without making this happen. Thank you, Vanessa.
0: All right, that's 25 more people to go. Be the next one in right now by calling 888-937-2471.
1: Sarah. Oh, Sarah, you could not be a better example. She's in Minneapolis, and she says, thank you for praying for me and offering the prayer line. Sarah, you're part of providing that prayer line now for somebody else, too. Oh, we see you, Terry in Tulsa.
0: 888-937-2471. 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Listen, I got to be honest. I can't shake this feeling. I think somebody is about to do something really beautiful. I don't know who. I don't know where, but I can't shake it. If you're figuring out just for the first time that this is how Air One stays on the air, be the next one in at $12 a month and let us get you in for this $4,000 Visa gift card that was donated and is being given away in 10 minutes. Ooh. 10 minutes. Air1.com.
1: Look at you. Thank you so much, Troy in San Luis Obispo. Oh, we love you, Stacy, Shreveport, Louisiana. She went to air1.com so quick and easy, just like Melanie did, Grass Valley, California. Man, we love you, Kevin, in Nampa, Idaho.
0: It sounds like things are moving here. Oh, but we still have 19 more to go. 19 more to go. You could be the next one in. Man, oh, man, we're coming down to the wire here. Air One, not fully funded yet. Summer fundraiser, trying to get this thing done in record time. 2 days so we can get back to worship on the dial 24-7 nationwide.
1: William in Boise, Idaho just took a spot for $12 a month. 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Oh, we love you, Sally in Lancaster, Pennsylvania.
0: 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Listen. This is great. This is all amazing. But I want to give you the clear picture one more time. Here's the clear picture. With just 2 hours to go, and we're not funded. We're not there yet. But we can do this. We're trying to talk to you faithfully like this can happen. We're about to play the final song in this challenge. You jumped in $12 a month. You're going to be in for this $4,000 Visa. This would be an opportune moment for a big-time hero to step in and do a little bit more. If somebody who's listening right now who's kind of a visionary and just wants to do something mic drop, like $100 a month, we've seen $200 a month. This may not be for many people, and that's okay. But there may be one listener who has the capacity to make an extraordinary kingdom investment right now. A gift of, say, $100 a month doesn't just meet the need, it creates momentum. It tells thousands, even millions of other listeners, I'm all in. If God's put that on your heart, thank you for leading with courage and thank you in advance for participating in this moment. Let's do that number again.
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0: Wait. Hold up. Wait, just stop. Stop everything for a second. I'm looking at the clock here. 9 minutes away from a $4,000 Visa being given away. Air One not fully funded yet. I don't think I've done a good enough job articulating what a big moment this is. This is going to have to be one of those nationwide roll calls for people who love worship music to jump in and lean in. If you've been waiting for the right moment, this is it. 4K Visa being given away next. Your $12 a month means that you're in. We got to find you in Milwaukee, in Jacksonville. You're listening in Memphis, in Nashville, Tennessee, in OKC, in San Antonio. If you're in Dallas right now, fighting traffic, but the inside of your car is a sanctuary of worship music. If you're in Houston, in New York, your $12 a month is the difference maker in this event. And right now, if you lean in, you very well could pick up this donated $4,000 Visa gift card. We got to play the song. Here's your phone number.
1: 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But it takes getting involved at air1.com.
0: Maybe that visionary is still out there right now. 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

0: This is Air One. We are your worship station. This fundraiser is happening for two more hours. I just got the green light a second ago to take this moment down to the final 60 seconds. Here's what's happening. We still need a handful of people to jump in at $12 a month, and we're giving away a $4,000 Visa that was donated by Brian Next. It's one of the rare moments in life where generosity has the potential to be rewarded almost immediately. So we're going to take this thing down to the final minute here. If you've been waiting for the right time to get in, well, congratulations. This is it. We're almost done here. We started yesterday. This thing's over in 2 hours, and we are not even yet at 90%, but we're talking faithfully like there's a chance that this could happen. Lauren's got your number.
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0: So with 1 minute left on the clock, I'm going to push this back as long as I can. I want to articulate to you why it is that we're doing what we're doing and how we're going to get this thing done. It's going to take everyone together doing a gift of $12 a month to make this moment count. Every single one of you is in for Brian's generosity. 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I like to believe because he understands what a noisy world that we live in. And it takes anything that we can to get your attention because you're busy. That's not a bad thing. You're busy. The world is noisy. And worship radio needs to be protected. And maybe you're figuring that out for the first time today. So $12 a month in this moment. Before we even start the timer, jump in and display those heroics by calling this phone number.
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0: The next hero in. I wonder where the next hero is. Are they in traffic? Are you picking up your kids? You walking out of work? Sitting in a parking lot? It's amazing how ordinary places become holy ground when someone says yes. 888-937-2471. I don't think God is finished writing today's story. I think there's another chapter, another surprise, another hero, maybe several. We're standing by right now at air1.com. I know nobody likes to talk on the phone anymore, me especially. But we would love to thank you in person. If you're doing a gift for a worship radio ministry, we would love a real person to be able to tell you how extraordinary you are. So here's your phone number, 888-937-2471. 4K Visa on the line being given away next. This is crazy. I can't believe Brian donated a $4,000 Visa for this moment.
1: I can't either, but I love that he was so blessed by being part of this. He wants more people to experience that.
0: What a privilege. I mean, seriously, to actually get to be a part of something that points people towards the King. I mean, seriously. There aren't many opportunities in life that carry that kind of weight, you know? And that's why we're in here working so hard. And if it sounds like we're nervous, it's because we are. And it's because this matters. We are. It's okay. I think it's okay to be excited in these situations. I think it's okay to boldly ask you to do something that you know can change the world. I really, really do. So we got 1 minute on the clock here. Still have room for you. 888-937-2471. Air1.com. 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
0: I've got to play this timer. I'm pushing it off as long as I can. We're going to get you in for the 4K Visa. Now less than 2 hours to go, and Air One has not reached the finish line yet. I can't believe we started this yesterday. This morning, we were just past 40%. Right now, we're closing in on 90%. There's 2 hours to go. That tells you how pivotal this moment is. I love being surprised, especially by generosity, especially when someone quietly steps up and says, I got this one. Those moments never get old, and we're waiting for the next one to happen right now because we also want to get you in for this $4,000 Visa gift card that was donated for this moment. Lauren's got your number.
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0: Don't underestimate today. 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
1: 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And this worship is that ray of sunshine, and it's you providing it when you go to air1.com.
0: Let's create some momentum, okay? Let's do this together. You know what fast momentum changes? Everything. I'm talking one phone call, one family, one expected gift. I've seen afternoons turn around in 60 seconds, but we don't have 60 seconds. We got 10 seconds for you to start the process of being the generous person that you are. 888-937-2471. 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
2: 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It's not dependent on circumstances. Giving God praise, saying hallelujah.
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4: Welcome, welcome. This is Air One. 1 hour and 50 minutes left in this fundraiser. It's Dunzo here in just a little bit. We have not reached the finish line, not yet. We're not fully funded for the summer, not yet. Let's take a beat and just thank a handful of people who jumped in the last few minutes.
5: Would love to do that. Thank you, Ruth in Lancaster, Rodney in Houston, Maritza in San Diego, Trisha in Barberville, Kentucky, Reva in Lexington. Kentucky is saying, hey, we love us some Air One. Thank you so much to each of you.
4: Okay. All of you are incredible. This is counting everyone that followed through with their gifts. We're trying to get back on track here. We love you, love you, love you. Even if you can't give, the love is there. But if we're going to reach this funding finish line, this next moment is going to have to be absolutely 100% enormous.
0: Challenge alert. Challenge alert.
4: I don't even think you're ready for this. I'm going to tell my if I tell you because we're running out of time. We just heard from Clyde in El Paso. Okay. He understands that we're not funded here. He gave us a new prize. This is not to be confused with any other prize that you've heard so far. He took $5,000. He put it on a Visa gift card. And when you say yes to a gift of $20 a month in this moment, you're going to be in for that. We're going to take this to the end of the fundraiser. There's nobody in at $20 a month. Nobody in. Not a single person is in right now. You could be the first. $20 a month. $5,000 on a Visa gift card is astoundingly generous, Clyde. You got to call this phone number.
5: 888-937-2471. All up front, $240. You can make it that way by going to airone.com.
4: I don't want to cause any contention with this prize. The last prize has been given away. This one is brand new. This is not the same prize that you've heard before. $20 a month right now. We need the first one in. The first person to jump in and be a part of what we're doing here at Air One. It's not out of obligation. It's not out of pressure. It is an invitation to be a part of what God is doing through these worship songs. And we're extending it to you. Now, Clyde has offered up this $5,000 Visa gift card, and I got to point out, nobody's in for this thing. Nobody.
5: Nobody.
4: And that's not somebody's name. Nobody is not a name. Like, that's like there's goose egg. But if I'm going to be glasses half full guy here, I'm going to let you know that there's an abundance of space for you to get in and be a part of what we're doing here. Right now, the first hero, $20 a month. Here's your phone number.
5: 888-937-2471. You could keep flipping through radio stations, or you could pause, give. Make it possible for someone else to land right here at exactly the right moment, hearing a message that says, you matter, God is with you. And just like that, lives are changed because you said yes to doing $20 a month at airone.com.
4: And we get to put you in for $5,000 on a Visa gift card. I mean, that is crazy. That is crazy. Thank you, thank you, thank you for donating now. What a noisy world that we live in. We can use anything that we can to get your attention. And a $5,000 Visa... supporting worship on the dial at $20 a month. We're still looking for the first hero to jump in. A leader. The strongest leaders aren't always the loudest. Sometimes they're the ones that nobody sees. They simply step in, carry something heavy, and move the mission forward. That is real leadership, and that's what we're searching for right now. with just under 2 hours to go in this fundraising event. We are not coming back tomorrow. This is it. This is done. These conversations are donezo after the next 2 hours. So we got to make this moment count. Still, nobody in at $20 a month. You could be the first.
5: 888-937-2471. Talk about a way to make this Thursday in the middle of the summer meaningful when you go to air1.com.
4: Still looking for that first hero at $20 a month. 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If the answer is yes, I got to explain this one more time. It's too big of a moment. It's too big. It's too big. This is the final 1 hour and 45 minutes of this fundraiser. This is it. So if you love you some worship radio in Chicago or New York or Phoenix or Atlanta, we are not brought to you by, we are not sponsored by. Because when someone needs a worship song, they can't be met with a car dealership commercial or diet soda or diapers or whatever. They can't. It just doesn't work that way. Faith-based, no agenda, gospel 24/7, this is how we do it. And you're listening in a moment where we just got a brand new, hardly anybody in for this $5,000 Visa gift card. 888-937-2471. Air1.com. 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
4: 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The teenager who finds hope, the exhausted mom, the guy driving home wondering if God still sees him. They'll never know your name, but they'll experience your generosity every time hope comes through their speakers. If you are passionate about worship music in 2026, the age of AI and socials and the gram and all that stuff, this is something that is rare and is worth protecting. And if you're with me, here we go. 888-937-2471 or go

0: We were just searching for someone to do $20 a month in this massive challenge. I think I just want to say this really quickly. If someone has the capacity here in the final hour and 40 minutes to do something a little bit more, like a $200 a month gift, we've seen that before. It would mean everything right now. Air One is not even at 90% of the fundraising goal. This event is over in an hour and 40 minutes. I keep thinking about the person who's listening right now thinking this message is for somebody else. What if it's been you all along? Just contemplate that for a second. We got to explain some other details. But if someone could do something just a little bit bigger, man, oh man, I can't even, every single jaw in this place would be on the ground. Lauren can tell you exactly how to get in touch.
1: There's a few ways to do this. We honestly want to make it as easy for you as possible. You're a summer brain. You've got a lot going on. Air1.com takes less than a minute to give. 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
0: The ministry is carried by so many people, but maybe today you get to help carry it for everyone else. Okay? 888-937-2471. So yeah, okay, so this fundraising event is over here in just a little while. Hallelujah, right? It's going to be done here in like an hour and change. Right now what we're searching for is we need the final six people, each one saying yes, at $20 a month. A $20 a month gift right now means that we have a chance to meet this moment and stay on track and get back on track. Mm-hmm. I woke up at 4:15 this morning. I was in here filling in for Dan and Michelle. We are at like 40-something percent. It looked like it was impossible. But God has been showing out. And let me tell you, I've had a front row seat. It's been incredible. But the final chapter has not been written yet. Your $20 a month right now gets you in for a $5,000 Visa gift card that's been donated by Clyde in El Paso. That's being given away at the end of the fundraiser here in just over an hour. Here's your phone number.
1: 888-937-2471. There really is no words to properly describe how amazing it is to let God use you. You know, and usually, in my experience anyways, it's usually something you didn't plan on doing initially. But then you're like, okay, God, is that you? That prompting? I don't think I'm sick to my stomach. I don't think it's heartburn. No, you're moving me. And then you watch God work through your obedience. We're just asking you to try this out. $20 a month when you go to air1.com.
0: We're going to ring the bell to see if we can find the final six people, each one saying yes at $20 a month, and to create some momentum here. So when you hear the bell ring, that is someone jumping in on air1.com or calling 888-937-2471.
1: Shannon, first one in Belton, South Carolina.
0: All right. She gets it. Down to five to go. Fundraiser over in just over 90 minutes. 888-937-2471.
1: You could do this like Regina did in Vernal, Utah. $240 all up front.
0: Okay, so that brings us down to four more people to go. Each one saying yes at $20 a month. Again, that big gift would be monumental right now. It would wipe this whole challenge clean. 888-937-2471. Because we live in a noisy world, because you got many things that take up your attention and many things that you care about. But if you love you some worship music, I want you to understand that it's not just in your city. It's also in Austin. It's in Jacksonville. It's in New York. People are listening to worship music on Air One in Houston, in New York City, in Los Angeles. And when you give a gift of $20 a month in a moment like this, you are providing worship for all of them. We still have four more people to go. Hoping that bell rings anytime soon. Each one of you, given $20 a month, are going to be in for this $5,000 Visa gift card being given away in just over an hour. Here's your phone number.
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0: You know, I don't know why I'm so confident, but I really believe our biggest story of the afternoon hasn't even happened yet. I think the next phone call, the next gift, the next act of generosity is going to remind every one of us that God is still moving in this place. We've just got to stay faithful long enough to watch it happen. If that is you, I am telling you that every single penny is going to be spent bringing people closer to the King. So if you're in Lexington, or you're in Indianapolis, or you're in Tulsa, or you're in Knoxville, in Boston, 888-937-2471. The $5,000 Visa gift card that's being given away to someone who decides to be generous is not a reason to give. You give because you believe the songs inject hope into a broken world. But that is real. That is live, and that is a part of this conversation. Thank you so much to Clyde in El Paso for donating that. 888-937-2471. Approaching the final song. Four people to go. Each one saying yes at $20 a month.
1: Look at that, Trey in McKinney, Texas. Get this, Trey just called one of our pastors yesterday, and he was so blessed by the availability of pastors. He says, count me in. Thank you for helping me through my mental health trials.
0: That means we've got three to go. We got to play the song here. Three more to go. Each one saying yes at $20 a month. If somebody wanted to do $60 a month, it would be done. It would be done. We can move on to the next thing. A single $60 a month hero.
2: Oy, oy, oy.
0: This is so crazy. This is so crazy. Show me from 20 years ago a video of what we're doing right now. I'd be like, that is crazy.
1: What
0: that
1: are we doing?
0: That is crazy. That is crazy. But, you know, I believe in asking boldly. This is how I talk, and this is how we do the show, and we're trying to make sure that you know exactly what is going on. I don't want to sit here and pretend that we're going to cross the finish line. It's all sunshine and rainbows. I want you to know where we are, closing in on 90% with 90 minutes to go. And right now, a $60 a month hero could keep this moment on track. 888-937-2471. Let's get bold. Who will light this fuse? If it's you, you can go to air1.com right now, or again, 888-937-2471.

0: Welcome to Air One Worship Now. We are CJ and Lauren. Thanks so much for being here when we're fundraising, because it's a lot. It's a lot to take in. It's a lot on this side. It's a lot on your side. That's not lost on us. So we appreciate, even if you're not giving, you just listening. This is kind of more of a serious moment. Could we get some more serious music? Okay, that's better. Thanks. I just want to make sure that we articulate what's going on here. We were just searching for a handful of people to do $20 a month, and we have room for one more to do a little extra. $40 a month, a single gift. We're going to play a timer to see if we can find a single hero doing $40 a month. Now, there's a few things that happen when you do $40 a month. You take up two slots in this challenge we've been in. In addition to that, we get to send you something very special.
1: 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When I tell you exclusive, like exclusive, exclusive. This is the only way you can get it. I don't even have one of these. I work here. But you could get one at airone.com.
0: They would get you if you went down there.
1: Don't think they have my size, or they just don't want it to be on me, something.
0: Well, there's a plot to keep you out of Air One merch. The conspiracy. No, she's being honest here. We only reserve these for moments like this and heroes that step up in a big time way. We don't sell them. So one single person before this timer expires, $40 a month, protecting worship music on the dial. 888-937-2471. Air1.com. I have this picture. Someone is driving with both hands on the wheel, thinking, I'll probably wait. And then in the next few minutes, their heart changes. Not because we talked them into it, but because God's already been working on them. Maybe that's our $40 a month hero. Maybe. Listen, this event is going to be over in about an hour and a half. And whether we hit the finish line or not, we're going to give it everything that we got. We're just past 90% right now, so we got some work to do in the next 90 minutes. But if there's a single somebody who would light the fire of momentum right now and do a single gift of $40 a month that could transcend this moment, that could create momentum, you got to call this phone number. You can do it even before the timer begins.
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0: I'm not a preacher or anything like that. I'm just a dude with a microphone. But sometimes I wonder if heaven loves this part. The moment right before someone says yes. The moment right before fear loses in a big time way. The moment right before generosity wins. We are closer to that moment than we realize. A single person, a gift of $40 a month. We try to articulate what is necessary in any given moment so you know what we need to do to stay on track. One person, one gift, $40 a month. That's a single gift of $480. That's not nothing. That's something. This moment sounds big because that gift is big. And right now, you're the hero that we've been standing by for. I can feel it. I know you're out there listening. Here's your phone number.
1: 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You're moving a mile a minute. So are we. 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
1: Don't get it twisted. These conversations are hard. This fundraising stuff is not for the weak. But I never get tired of watching God use ordinary people, not celebrities, not superheroes. I'm talking about teachers and truck drivers and nurses and business owners and grandparents and college students and just people who decide to trust him because they're feeling that gentle nudge in the right direction. We got 1 minute on the clock to find one person to do one gift of $40 a month, a single gift of $480. We got 90 minutes left in this fundraising event. We got some work to do. We are talking faithfully because we believe the finish line is within reach.
0: We are listener funded, but not funded yet. That's why we're inviting you right now. If you hear the urgency, it's not because we're trying to pressure you. It's because we want you to experience what it feels like to be part of this. When you call 888-937-2471.
1: Man, most years blur together. 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Not because something happened to you, but because God did something through you. When you give through Air One, millions of people are going to be showered with worship music in their darkest moments. That's why we're in here working so hard. Not because there's some hidden agenda. I'm not being bonus for this. Lauren's not being bonus for this or anything. We believe in the mission, so that's why we're in here, using to the best of our ability to communicate. This is how we make sure that every single second of the day is rooted in the gospel. One person, one gift, $40 a month. You'll be in for that colossal $5,000 Visa gift card. 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
1: 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We have 52 seconds left to find the person who is going to create the momentum that's going to help us get to the finish line. 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You're out there. You were listening yesterday. Maybe you were listening earlier this morning. We're here now at the finish line, and $40 a month to seal this moment would be enormous.
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2: 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Red Rocks Worship featuring Chris Brown. The Lord is with me.
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1: This is Air One. This is one of the rare Thursdays that we fundraise because we're listener funded. We're not brought to you by, we're not sponsored by. I'm a little in shock here because we have not hit the goal yet. And we just heard from Courtney, who is very passionate about Air One, who has issued a challenge to the Air One Nation all across America. She, her time is running out, and she has an offer. Anybody who gives during this next song, she will instantly double that gift that comes in. Woo! Any gift. She's got her pocketbook open, and she is ready to change the world one worship song at a time.
2: Wow.
1: So that's any gift. Any gift. So if you've had a number on your heart, it could be like...
2: $30 a month.
1: That turns into $60 a month.
2: Mm-hmm.
1: It's late in the day. By comparison, there's not a lot of people listening to worship radio as they segue into the evening. I wish I could show you my computer screen. It has a big zero

0: with the amount of people on the phone. There's nobody on the phone. So in order for this moment to count, and I mean count in a big time way, we are going to need someone to do something really big. Really big. Now, every amount gets doubled. But I've had this number of $1,500 on my mind all afternoon. Like there's a $1,500 hero out there that could transcend this fundraiser. If somebody does $1,500, Courtney is going to do $1,500 and immediately double the impact. Wow. It has to happen during this song because we don't have a lot of time left. There's just over an hour left in this fundraiser. So, if you're the big time hero, you can call 888-937-2471. Your $1,500 gift would become $3,000 if it happens in this pivotal moment. Now, need I remind you, any gift, there's nobody on the phone, by the way, nobody, 888-937-2471. Anybody who gives any gift of any variety, $1 becomes two becomes four, you get the idea. But if one person did one gift of $1,500, that could help us get that could really absolutely create the momentum that we're searching for. You know what foundations do? Nobody notices them until they realize everything standing above them exists because someone built it. Extraordinary generosity like that is quiet, is strong, is essential. Somebody does $1,500 right now, still next to nobody on the phone. It would be insanity. It would be the foundation of what this ministry is built on. You can call this phone number.
1: 888-937-2471. Just want to underline that too. Every gift is doubled. So whatever was on your heart, that's being doubled. But really hopeful that this big leadership gift comes through.
0: A single somebody doing a $1,500 gift. Need I remind you, if you're doing your best online or on the website, every gift is doubled. But if one person did one gift of $1,500, man, oh man. Have you ever noticed when something really important is about to happen, the room kind of gets quieter? This is how this feels. Like we're waiting on one courageous decision that hasn't happened yet because it's not in yet. Your name isn't the point. The mission is the point. The worship is. The teenager who hears hope at midnight is. The marriage that finds healing, that's the point. The lonely heart that hears the truth, that's the point. What if today becomes one of those stories where years from now you say, that was the afternoon I finally stepped in. I think these stories are still being written. A single $1,500 gift. I am believing that you're out there. I do. I want to narrow the focus on you. You've been listening yesterday and today. We tried to get this fundraiser done in 2 days. We are in a moment right now where whether you're a new Air One listener or you've been with us forever, Courtney is going to double any gift that comes through during this next song. And if somebody does a $1,500 gift, man, you can't see the wind. You see what the wind moves, but maybe you can't see what God is doing right now, but I think we're about to see what He moves, okay? If somebody does a $1,500 gift right now, Lauren's going to bug out. She's going to say, boom, shakalaka, I can feel it. You're going
1: to
0: do it.
1: Like 10 times. Yeah. 10 times. Here's, honest to goodness, I just want to say thank you to every single person who's even brought us to this moment. But the reality is this thing's over in just over an hour, and we're not funded. Things majorly slowed down earlier in the day. So you saying yes to this would be huge in stepping forward, perhaps getting us to the finish line because of your generosity at air1.com.
0: I wish I had time to tell you my whole story. It's such a miracle that I'm even here. I used to work in mainstream broadcasting. God led me here. All the things. It's my honor to have this conversation with you right now. There's a $1,500 hero out there. Listen, I've been thinking about something all afternoon. When Jesus fed the 5,000, He could have created bread out of thin air. He could have done that. He could have. But instead, He invited someone to place what they had into His hands. And that's just fascinating when you think about it. God loves inviting people into miracles. Not because He needs us. I think it's because He loves to include us. And maybe that's what this afternoon is. An invitation to place what He's entrusted to you in His hands. Just to see. And watch Him do far more with it than any of us could ever do alone. There's so much inside of this moment. I feel the need to tell you all the details, but I'm going to tell you one more time. During this next song, any gift doubled. But if a single somebody, one person, does $1,500, that would be like putting this entire fundraiser in a slingshot, pulling it back as hard as you can, and just catapulting us forward. We are an hour and 10 minutes from the finish line, and we have just inched past 90%. When I got here this morning, it didn't look like there was a chance that this could happen. But now, because of Courtney's generosity and the potential hero that we haven't met yet, one person, one gift, $1,500, it becomes $3,000. Courtney wants a dancing partner. Somewhere in America, I believe that you're out there. 888-937-2471 or at air1.com.

0: All of us together make this worship station possible. All of us. Everybody on the phone, everybody on the website right now. This is the Air One Summer Fundraiser. It started yesterday. It's over in about an hour. We are only at 91% funded. But I got to highlight Courtney of everyone. Courtney is astonishingly generous. Just a second ago, she said she was going to double any gift that came in during that last song. And we said, what if we could find a $1,500 hero? Well, good old Courtney says it's okay if we put a minute on the clock to make sure that anybody who wants to give $1,500 can have their gift doubled in this moment.
1: Wow.
0: And when we're sitting at 91% with just over an hour to go, a $1,500 gift that becomes $3,000 because Courtney wants a dancing partner is intensely amazing. So we're going to put a minute on the clock here to see if we have a chance of finding that $1,500 hero, because we want to honor Courtney's generosity and her belief in the power of worship music. If she is here, I give her a hug.
1: I'd hug and cry. Well, I'm not trying to one-up you.
0: You're trying to one-up me, man. I might cry, too. I don't know. All right. So one person, one gift, $1,500. First off, 99% of people who are listening right now can't do that. And that's okay. But we love you. It's all good. It's all good. If you're praying for us, if you're rooting us on, it is all good. But if there's one who could break out of their comfort zone and do it. Here, by the way, here's your number. 888-937-2471. 888-937-2471. Every single penny is going to be spent bringing people closer to the King. Period. Period. Air1.com. One person, one gift, $1,500. Double the impact in this moment. I don't know if you're out there, but just in case, can I speak to this? Just that one person for just a moment. Moments like this during a Christian radio fundraiser, this is not for everybody. But I am believing that it's for somebody. And maybe God has entrusted you with the ability to do something extraordinary like this. Not so you could simply have more, but so you could have more opportunities to make an eternal difference. Throughout Scripture, there were moments when one person's obedience changed what was possible for everybody else. To me, that's what leadership looks like. It steps forward before the crowd. It creates the momentum, you know? It makes room for the miracles. If you're listening right now and you have the capacity to make a $1,500 gift that is immediately doubled, or whatever extraordinary generosity looks like for you, would you just prayerfully consider this in the final stretch here? I mean, it's 1 hour to go. Not because we're asking you to carry the whole thing, but because one person and their act of generosity has a way of awakening courage in countless others. And Air One doesn't just broadcast live in your city. We're millions all over the country. You may never meet the people that your gift reaches, but one day, I believe you'll discover just how far one faithful yes can travel. We got 1 minute on the clock. We're looking for one hero to do one gift of $1,500. So much money. So much money. You could do it on behalf of your business.
1: We love that. We love celebrating that you're a business that runs on faith. Of course, we're going to give you a shout out. Maybe you're just representing your family. You're the CFO, CEO of your household, and you're like, we've been blessed. We want to bless others. This is a place. This is a time to call 888-937-2471.
0: If you can't, it's okay. If it doesn't happen, hear me say this. It's okay. This is not about pressure. This is about passion. And if it sounds like we're nervous in moments like this, it's because we are, and it's because this matters. And we know better than anybody because we're here every day. We hear the stories. We talk to the people. We know what's going on with Air One better than anyone. So with 1 minute on the clock, I tell you one more time, can we scour the nation anywhere from Jacksonville to Waco to Los Angeles or Dallas or New York or Phoenix or Houston or OKC? 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Air1.com. If the answer is yes, it doesn't have to be, but if the answer is yes, we have 1 minute left to find you. beginning now.
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0: Why 1500? Why now? Well, there's an hour left in the fundraiser. It's late in the day. Not a lot of people listening by comparison. And we haven't reached the goal. So we need a big-time hero to step up and catapult this thing forward. Now, if it doesn't happen, God's going to make a way. But if it does, man, every single jaw in this place is going to be on the ground. 30 seconds to go.
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0: 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Oh, look at that. 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